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1: We are building a country where we are together. Mm. Like sport, we are a team. We are Team Botswana. Mm. Each one of us has a role to play. Different roles, varied roles, but very important roles nonetheless. And so each one of us must play their role and work together with the next person
2: a re buisaneng ka seemo sa lefatshe la rona re tshwenyegile ba rotlhe ka itsholelo ya rona matshwenyego a kana mme a ka fetswa ke rona kana jang.

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to live in it. And with every step you take, room for error limited. 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
1: Dumelang Botswana, hello world. This is Magdalene Angel Mudibane, Miss Botswana 2026, and you're listening to Beats from Heaven with the one and only Mr. T on Yaron FM. And today's message is an encouragement to say, believe in yourself and love yourself. May the Lord be with you. May God strengthen you. May the Lord protect you in all your endeavors. Thank you.
2: This song says, Eshe. Everybody say Eshe. Say Eshe. Say Babao. 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We refer to God as our father. So I just want to say Eshe. Eshe means thank you. I just want to say thank you. Thank you, Jesus. God is so awesome. Thank you, Jesus. Woo. Thank you, Jesus. Thank you, Jesus. Very simple song. So we're gonna sing the song. Oh, deep down from my heart, yes, Lord. About Eshe. It goes like this.

0: Yeah, on FM, live the music. This is a song called Hold On Tight. Babidu Helayalo Hote, House Open Worship. Yoropa lang yomo ma ikinke ne lente. Lente hala lente yu meeting o bina ngwirang komedi. Lente Israel. Wow, what a song. What a song. I might play it again next time, but get out within this show. But House Open Worship has some more music, so I'm probably going to jam those. It's 6:20 a.m. Good morning, Irina. Good morning to you, man. I'm so blessed to know Hori. You're listening to me and we're hanging out together all the way until 10 a.m. The show is called Beats from Heaven. This is episode number 311. You're going to be blessed mightily. Let's kick right off with K-Strings. Arnela Pina Yeroting, Fear of God. And after that, there's so much more. Sihamba manje.
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0: His name is Kay Strings, one of my favorite artists who I've recently discovered. Discovered him like what, last year? Can I get into 24? Last year. The song is called Fear of God, right here on Yarona FM Live the Music, bringing us to 6:27 a.m. We are just over 10 minutes away from the Daily Dose Bible study segment. Can't believe this is the topic. Heresy at funerals. Heresy at funerals. How a loved one, Lesika or whoever. You must indeed be allowed to grieve and to mourn. There's nothing unbiblical about that. It's a life changing thing when you lose a loved one. However, don't you think we take it a little bit too far? Har go motsana go di memorialing. In certain ways that, honestly, as believers, I mean, this is all in the context of a believer, we go overboard with the Word of God. We go beyond the confines of the Word of God. So we just want to correct that a little bit. 10 minutes, the Daily Dose. Don't move a muscle. Tsebe, Ramukhwebana, Tsamaya, Live the Music on
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They're called Cross Worship, and they're featuring Osby Berry on the lead vocals. So Will I is the name of the song. So Will I. So Will I. If I got into the Bible, let everything that hath breath praise the Lord. So that's the message behind the song. What if everything that has breath, so will, if everything that has breath praises the Lord, then who am I not to? Who am I not to? It reminds me of a song called Tromper, which I love so much. 6:40 a.m. is where we are. Good morning. Hello, Rekono Tsenang. You're not late. You're not too late. We're opening.

0: to the book of Hebrews chapter 9. I want to talk about heresy at funerals, and I'll stand on Hebrews chapter 9 verse 27. This is the Daily Dose, a Bible study segment where we just break down and demystify different topics, Bible verses jalo jalo. Hebrews chapter 9 verse 27.
1: The Daily Dose on Beats from Heaven.
0: Right. Hebrews chapter 9 verse 27. It is appointed unto men once to die, then after that comes the judgment. I talked about the fact that we are discussing heresy at funerals, and I'm going to start by saying the biggest form of heresy regarding death, Mola Hatsing, ke gore, I don't know, there are some people who mentally and logically they know gore nakongwe seto iragala ke. But the way we live our lives, you would swear or kisanzi gena le 700 years mola hatsi. The first heresy I want to clear out, I want to tell you deep down, live jive, you will leave this earth at some point. You are living on borrowed time. I don't care how healthy you are. I don't care how young you are. Ibile obona bonana bone. There's something about being young, being a youth, where you tend to be passive about the fact that you will leave the earth one day. That sort of thing, right? First things first, you will go. Maybe you've attended funerals before, you've attended burials, and you've realized what. Yes, and no one knows the order of that line, but we all know what each and every person has a part. More lining you knew. I'm not going to be on planet Earth forever. If Jesus doesn't crack the sky in my lifetime, I will go just as everyone else has gone, and so will you. Okay, let's get that out the way. Number two, Hebrews chapter 9 verse 27 says, it is given unto man once to die, and then after that comes the judgment. You have a personal opportunity to have a relationship with God, and there's no one who can do that for you. If there's something you will never see from Genesis to Revelation, it's anyone vicariously getting saved for the sake of someone else. There is no such thing. Okay? Your mom or your dad being a preacher, being a pastor, or going to church all the time and praying for you every time, how Sunday, 8 a.m., no matter how much they go to church and pray for you, that will not change the status of your salvation or your right standing with God. If you are a sinner, the moment they leave the church, they leave the house, go to church and pray for you, when they come back, you are still a sinner. Okay? They can do all these things, and they probably should, but that will not take away the free will or the right that you have to work out your own salvation with fear and trembling, as the Bible says. As Motswana loves to say, there is no amount of fasting and prayer that will immediately make you a child of God just because your parent is and is fasting and praying for you. Okay? And then, lastly, which is similar to what I'm just saying right now, there is no amount of talking we can do to God. We can talk to God any amount and change his mind about this, the right standing of this person that we are burying. I understand, and you know, people that we love, right? Whether it's your family member, a friend, loved one, whoever. Maybe it's a celebrity. This, you know, celebrities go. People cried when Gong Master died. People cried when Mapetla died. These are people that we love. What we cannot do, there's no way in the Bible. I know there are some churches that practice this thing, where during funerals we pray and ask God to receive this person into their hands. My brother, my sister, my lady, my gentleman, there is no amount of talking that you can do to get in the way. You are no what's the word? You are no middleman between myself and God. It is up to Mr. T how he handled his salvation while he was alive. The Bible says it is given unto men once to die. What does that mean? That means the time that you have to prepare for your eternity is while you are breathing. It's while you are breathing. You don't prepare for a war once you arrive at the enemy's gate. You don't prepare for a war while you are arriving at the gate of the enemy. You prepare even before there's a war, as a soldier or as whatever you are. You understand what I'm saying? Yes, in a similar fashion, you cannot begin to expect that, with a braya me na itelela hela asarati mudimu elimotelo yopelebusula or a buffoon if it were. And all of a sudden, now that we are burying him, I really pray that God somehow reconsiders and changes his mind and brings him into heaven. You cannot pray someone out of hell into heaven. I know that thing will in hell. That's if you believe that people are in hell right now or go to hell immediately. Whatever the case, there are believers who believe that and then there are those that believe that they are in a holding place, so to speak, and then at the great day of judgment, that's when they'll be moved to hell. It doesn't matter right now which of those you believe, and that won't change much. Even if you believe that there's a holding place before we get to hell, you cannot, by prayer, change the eternity of this person that we are burying, or your loved one, whoever it is, at a funeral. By the time you need to understand something, the body of the person, by the time rigor mortis hits, by the time you bury them, by the time he's pronounced dead, right? By the time the death certificate, their eternity. Sale. It doesn't happen. You can't move a sinner from hell to heaven by prayer. Doesn't matter how much you love them. The best thing you can do is while they are alive, invite them to church. Tell them God loves them. Tell them that the way they are living isn't pleasing to God. That's the best thing you can do. And after that comes the judgment. Now, I just wanted to remove that heresy from our minds, because to overestimate our powers when it comes to talking to God and loving our relatives. You cannot move anyone from hell to heaven. Secondly, when someone dies, let us desist from lying in order to comfort the family members who are grieving. If this person's life was upside down and it was obvious and it was public, saying false good things about them is actually a sermon, and you're preaching to the young people there especially. Do not judge a person and say they've gone to heaven. Don't judge. Heaven has gained an angel. That is the greatest form of judgment. We must leave it unto God. Say things that are true at funerals and leave it at that. Catch the heavenly update coming through at 7:05 a.m. That is all I have for you in today's Bible study segment. Thank you. Sekakangwe, Masunga, Kalakamati. 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

0: Zuru, zuru, zuru, zuru, zuru. This is Mingo Touch, Analogy Double E, a song simply titled Oskankwela Porugo. I miss this Mingo Touch. Kwanali Mingo Touch, there are different versions of Mingo Touch, and maybe you like whichever one you like. Kwanala wa house kwasa wole wabo atiking sabatso itsi ebegonnale wa dance hall ebegonnale wa gospel. Gospel, I think sometimes it's mixed, it's got some hip hop in it, sometimes it's got some kwaitonyana in it. It's still gospel nonetheless. Songs like this, songs like Unconquerable, that's the Mingo that I like. Songs like Penyo. Here's a house song called Penyo, yeah, gospel. In fact, I'm gonna play it kantele. It's a beautiful song. I'll play it in the last hour of the show. 7:06 a.m. Right here on Yaron FM, Live the Music. Let's get straight into what we call Heavenly Update. Heavenly Update is where we simply discuss issues that are going on regarding the kingdom, regarding the church, jalo jalo. This morning, first and foremost, let me start with the Summer Awards, South African Music Awards, the 32nd Annual South African Music Awards. That's where we're starting off.
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0: Congratulations to Busi Radebe. She is, of course, the Qinimpilo Yami hitmaker. She won the award for Best Traditional Faith Music Album. Best Traditional Faith Music Album. Congratulations to Busi Radebe for taking home the Best Traditional Faith Music Album for Praise and Worship in the Wilderness Part 1. That's the album that took the victory. Praise and Worship in the Wilderness Part 1. Through some soul-stirring worship and powerful devotion, this album continues to lift spirits and touch hearts across the nation. Congratulations came from different angles. She's now, I guess, considered a veteran in gospel music. The Summer Music Awards happened last night, just hours ago, Tota. It being a gospel artist winning this, remember, it's not necessarily a gospel category, but faith music. In other words, anything to do with religion, so to speak. We congratulate her, and it's my personal wish or prayer that more and more big award ceremonies will have a gospel category within them. Yes. And then secondly, Prophet Shepherd Bushiri responded to some allegations that he lost the opportunity to purchase a certain property. Let me actually read out the thing. Let me read out the thing right quick. Prophet Shepherd Bushiri, aka Major One, there were stories in the media that there was a piece of property that he was supposed to purchase, and it was worth 4.9 million rand, and him having lost the property, you know, the usual, people were throwing shade left and right, and he has finally responded on social media 2 days ago. And I read, the statement being paraded in South Africa that I have lost a property worth 4.9 million rand is misinforming and misleading. I was not personally in court regarding this matter. The property in question belongs to our branch, not to me directly. In fact, the branch is already planning to purchase a new property. Clapping and celebrating over the loss of a 4.9 million property is rather absurd. And even if it had been my personal property, it would be unreasonable to assume that such a loss would break me, maybe in dreams. Let's stick to the facts rather than creating a misleading narrative around the situation. Interesting. Interesting. That's all I can say. Interesting. Once again, congratulations to Busi Radebe. Here she comes with a song called Omohao Wamudimu, live right here on Beats from Heaven on Yarn FM. The winner of the Best Traditional Faith Music Album at the Summers of 2026, the 32nd South African Music Awards. A winner.

0: Just Celebration. Wenzile is the name of the song. Yeah, yeah. It's been buzzing on TikTok like never before. Beautiful song nonetheless. Beautiful, beautiful song. It's 7:20 a.m. and let's get straight into the question of the day. I'm going to be brief. I'm going to be brief with the question of the day. but we may, if at all I find an expert on this thing, because I don't know anyone who can really break down this topic I'm about to bring up. Where is AI going? Where is AI going? Where is AI going? You know how a lot of the technologies that we have today, people were trying to predict what would happen. Some thought they were outright evil. There are certain religious circles that thought certain technologies were witchcraft. I mean, imagine if you went to a church, a Pentecostal church in the 1800s, right, in the 19th century, or one day I'm going to use a device to see someone and do a video call. They would swear you're talking about witchcraft. But anyway, the conspiracies and the legends are neither here nor there. I want to know, AI, where do they believe it will go or end up? When I say end up, I mean, clearly it's only getting warmed up. Whatever we use AI for currently in this day and age, I believe that's only a warm up because it is such a mind-blowing, complicated, highly sophisticated technology, right? At the end of the day, robots are in existence. They've been in existence for decades now. If you didn't know, majority of robots all throughout the last couple of decades have existed in car manufacturing plants. Most of these cars that we drive today, Honda, Boeing, they're made by robots, believe it or not. They've been made by robots for years. People don't hand make robots as much anymore. AI is now... I have two voice clips from Elon Musk and another one from, I don't know if the guy is a pastor or what, but a man who was trying to decode AI using the Bible. Yes, he claims already the Bible does make certain predictions that involve AI and what it will be used for in the future. So we'll check it out in just a moment. Let's play you this one song and then we'll get into this discussion. Where do you think AI will end up?
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4: The good news is, I have managed to secure 500 million for the construction, of the church. Now, let's go to the bad news now. 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

0: Vima Mpizi are tlhompha right here on Yarn FM Live the Music. A me utle mo letswa pina ye are sengwe le sengwe sona le sona mo lifeing akanya hela gore o senetswe ke mang yone kolo yeo. You know, your wife, your children, the food you eat, the air you breathe. If you really, really think about it, you don't need a Bible to know that God is there. If you just look around, even if you grew up on an island or in a deserted island and you're just there for most of your life, something would tell you, I'm not here by mistake, by chance, or by accident. Thompa, Thompa is the name of the song by Vima Mpizi. Mingo said he produced it. Mingo Touch said he produced it. I'm not sure who did the engineering or the mixing and mastering, but Mingo says he produced Thompa. It's 7:29. Mr. Joe T is in the building. How are you, sir?
1: I'm good, brother. How are you doing?
0: I'm awesome. Good to have you here.
1: Good to be here, brother.
0: Yes, sir. So just to jump straight into our conversation, they've heard some of your songs on the show. Yes, they've heard Tarira.
1: Yes.
0: Who is Joe T?
1: Joti ke mushmane hela wa tswa ha malotwana.
0: Okay.
1: Maina ke Joseph Tsukudu.
0: Yes, sir.
1: I'm a married man for 6 years now, going 7 next year.
0: Congratulations.
1: Thank you, sir. And by God's grace, this is all by God's grace. You've been talking about God's grace.
0: We hear,
1: like you're saying, because God has made it possible, you know.
0: Yes, sir.
1: We are not self-made. We cannot make ourselves. We are not complete by ourselves.
0: Yes, sir. Lovely. How long have you been doing music?
1: I started doing music professionally recording and releasing music since 2015.
0: All right.
1: So we've gone over 10 years, 11 years right now.
0: Hey.
1: I can't say it's been 11 years. I mean, music, it's a family thing. We've been doing it.
0: Uh-huh.
1: Family, singing at home, at church, Sunday school, right from Sunday school.
0: Uh-huh.
1: Present worships, you know, moving up the ranks.
0: Uh-huh.
1: You know, in the church setup, as you know, music. Yes, sir.
0: Which church did you grow up in?
1: Uh-huh. Assemblies of God.
0: Yes.
1: They call it. That's the official name, yeah. You know, being brought up by our parents.
0: Yeah.
1: And the fear and the knowledge of God. Yeah, I believe we'll raise up a child in the Lord and they will never depart from him. And here we are, you know, by the grace of God, as I said earlier.
0: Lovely stuff. Yeah. Your music sounds really nice. When Tarira came out, I think it was 5 years ago?
1: Tarira was 5 years ago.
0: Yes.
1: It was a single featuring DJ Govea.
0: Yes.
1: On it. And it was more or less in a more of a house.
0: Yes.
1: Catching a bit of a house vibe to it, yeah.
0: Lovely stuff. Mm. So I think let's start off by playing your new track. You have a song called Rato Lame.
1: Yes.
0: It's a love song, and this is something I've been talking about on the show, Hore. We need more love songs that come from gospel artists.
1: That's true.
0: Like imagine hello, okay, joyous celebration, they've made a wedding song.
1: Yes.
0: You know, Jalo Jalo. And I really believe in that, because at the end of the day, at our weddings, we would like to be able to play music wa bazalwane. Mary to rekpina thing in
1: kya lenyalo. Yes, that's true.
0: So before you tell us the metadata, who produced, how it was written, how about we play the song first, but then we get into that discussion.
1: All right, let's do it.
0: Lovely stuff. I'm here with Joe T in the building. He is dropping a new song, debuting for the first time here on Beats from Heaven. If you'd like to react to the song and tell us, +267 391 1066. You know the WhatsApp line, that is 391 1066. Don't move a muscle, we'll be right back.
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0: You heard it first here on Beats from Heaven. The song's called Rato Lame by Joe T. Featuring?
3: Featuring Kagiso Mangole.
0: Kagiso Mangole.
3: Yes, a wonderful brother, yeah.
0: Produced by Simba,
3: yes.
0: Right. When you got the idea of the song, tell us about the first time the idea popped into your mind to do this song.
3: I've been wanting to do a collab with Kagiso, brother Kagiso, uh-huh. for a long time, for many years. I've been, since 2017, we've been uh-huh. talking on Facebook. And then this year just came. Actually, one friend of mine, Martin Joel, he's the one who's initiated and said, guys, you need to do a song. And then I hit him up and say, you know, Kagiso, we need to do a song, brother. It's been a long time coming. Mm-hmm. So, and then we linked up, we went to a studio, you know, we started working on brainstorming on the melody, on the sound and everything. And then we started working on it. And basically, like we were just talking of like, we were saying like, you know, it's a love song that celebrate love.
0: Yes.
3: You know, love is a language of God, you know.
0: For sure.
3: You know, for married people, for not married, love is just what we need to celebrate. Even our partners, well, in relationships.
0: Yes,
3: we
0: sir.
3: Need to celebrate. So this song is a dedication to my wife. Shout out to my wife, baby Belle.
0: Yes, sir.
3: Know. Yeah, so this is a song that we co-wrote together uh-huh. with a message of love from a gospel artist and celebrating.
0: Uh-huh.
3: You know, believers must celebrate their spouses, basically, yeah.
0: How long did it take from the conception of the song until Lihetsagoe Master?
3: It took about a month.
0: Okay.
3: I would say it took a month because, you know, in the process, first, the way we worked on it, we laid the melody
0: with, yeah.
3: with the producer on the keys, and then we go back, we start writing now,
0: Lovely. Come
3: back, and we build on it just like that. So
0: lovely.
3: And then because of distance, Kagiso is a bit far, so, but he does come to town and we work on it. That's why it took roughly a month to complete the song.
0: Where does he stay in Kagiso?
3: Kagiso is based in Manyana right now.
0: Okay. Yeah. Awesome stuff. Ladies and gentlemen, Joe T in the building. Go ahead and check him out. Where can we find you on socials? Those who want to follow you on TikTok, every single time how release ever
3: on TikTok, Joe Tsukudu, and then on Facebook, Joe JT Tsukudu,
0: mm-hmm.
3: and the same on Instagram.
0: Yes, sir.
3: And on Facebook as well. I've mentioned Facebook already. Yeah.
0: Yes, sir.
3: Yes, sir.
0: Keep up the content. I like how you went straight for Botswana over our guys.
3: Yeah.
0: And Botswana are like, oh, okay. This man seems serious. Let's let Armud.
3: Yes, sir.
0: I like that.
3: And
0: I like
3: thank
0: that.
3: Thank you for the support. And I hope I'll get more support as Botswana get a chance to listen to Rato Lame. They must
0: yes.
3: play it. They must jam it with their friends.
0: Yes.
3: At their weddings. This is really for them.
0: Most likely.
3: Our talent is just given to us by God and to share it with people. Yeah, so
0: lovely stuff.
3: Yeah,
0: it's currently sitting at over 4,000

0: views, 4,498 views, the video.
1: Yes.
0: I like that. I like seeing that.
1: Thank you, sir. Thank you, sir.
0: If you are a DJ, hit him up online. Go and DM him. I love a DJ. Whether I was a gospel, can I was a Afrobeat, can I was a anything. Maybe if you play at weddings, go ahead and inbox Joe Tsukudu on TikTok. He will get you the song, get you the DJ version. I don't want any the packets of the DJ where you get the a cappella, whatever. Yes. Let's play the song. This is local music that we love, Mr. Joe Tsukudu. If they would like to book you, where can they find you?
1: Like I've already mentioned, the socials are out there. They can hit me on my social or my cell phone number.
0: Yes, sir.
1: 7292239 2. I'm available, ready to work, ready to collaborate.
0: Yes, sir.
1: Ready to advance the kingdom of God.
0: Please repeat the number.
1: 7292239 2.
0: Awesome stuff. He is also a voiceover artist. He writes songs. He can help you produce. He can put you on many levels. Go ahead and talk to him on the socials. It's been amazing. Thank you so much, sir, for coming through.
1: Thank you, Mr. T. Thank you very much.
0: Anytime you release any new music, you know where to come.
1: I'll definitely do so, my brother.
0: Yes, sir. Yes, sir.
1: Thank you, sir.
0: It's 7:42, and now we're going to get into a song called Tarira by the same artist, which is Joe T. Anale and DJ Govea. You know him very well from the radio. Stay tuned. Don't move a muscle.
2: You don't serve a dead God. Yeah. You serve a mighty God. He's the same yesterday. He's the same God.

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2: Guess who's back? 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Yabuya. And ngwenu inojisa kose ku John Mackenzie School, Motoropo, mu Francis Town. Hey, mwana mai. Hey, mose, nebakulukulu. We are nene mgibelo was the 12th of September for Family Fun Day. Mujo mo oshwana, basekulu Fox na basekulu MOG. Kose nebashingi wose be Yarona FM, bamuno ziba, mubada. We are more shatter, Muzana Mizano, Mujaiva Njimbo, Kosene Zujuazu no Zipa, Ateiko Koga, Weozivoni, Panaba Nungina 100 Pula Koga, Bazwazi Ibo 50 Pula. 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

0: Yaron FM Live the Music. Kopano Khabi. House Open Worship. The song is called Evidence, right here on Beats from Heaven. I love the song, man. I love the song. I love it. I love it. I believe it was engineered and produced by MB on the Beat, if I'm not mistaken. 7:54 is the time. That was Joe T, and he debuted quite a beautiful song in the 9 o'clock hour called Rato Lame. Joe T, Anale Kagiso Mangole. Beautiful song indeed. Nerebueka AI, again, and where we think, where it is predictable, if possible, in the future. Remember, technology evolves crazy. Technology evolves crazy. It's easy to have 2 terabytes in a memory stick which you hold with your bare hands, and it's just over an inch long. 50 years ago, well, when computers became commercial, just for you to have not even 1 megabyte, just for you to have a few bytes, you needed a room. You needed an entire room size computer. Technology evolves quickly. Let's only go away. Whatever year cars were invented, I'm not sure what year that was. No one would have ever thought that you have a car that has a computer in it, a car that can move on water, a car that can be solar powered. You understand? So my question is, when it comes to AI, it's basically an entire brain that functions, thinks, operates, can speak different languages. If that's going on in 2026, what's going to be happening in 2046? Let's hear Mr. Elon Musk, one of the greatest technological pioneers alive. Also, one of the top 3 richest men. I think he's still number 1 this year. Yeah. Let's hear what he has to say. He thinks AI will be in just 5 years from now. Armut.
1: AI may exceed the sum of human intelligence in around 5 years.
2: In 5 years?
1: Roughly 5 years is my guess. There really won't be anything that AI can't do better than humans, apart from being human, perhaps.
2: At a more prosaic level, what will life be like?
1: The most likely outcome is an age of amazing abundance, where anyone can have anything they can think of. This may sound preposterous, but, well, here we are in 2026. Let's see where we stand in 2036. Now, of course, there are things that could derail this, like a massive global thermonuclear war or something like that. But assuming that there's not World War III, I think we're headed for an age of amazing abundance. So this is, I guess, a message of optimism and excitement about the future. It would be an exercise in vanity for me to think that I would be controlling super genius AI that is vastly smarter than me. I think what we can and should try to do is to make sure that the AI has good values, that it cares about humanity, and that it wants us to be happy and prosper. I think it probably will be. What my biological neural net tells me is that the most important thing for AI safety is to be maximally truth-seeking and curious. If that's the case, I think it will foster humanity.
2: So let's unpack that. You're sure that humans will no longer be in control in 10 years' time?
1: I think it is unlikely. In the same way that if the difference in intelligence between AI and humans is vastly greater than the difference in intelligence between AI and chimpanzees, it's hard to imagine that the chimpanzees would be in charge.
2: I'm really
1: and
2: struck
1: we are
2: by this.
1: Essentially an evolved form of chimpanzee. So it wasn't that long ago that we were swinging through the trees, eating bananas in the jungle. And we still eat bananas, by the way.
0: Interesting. Ari, he believes that AI will be vastly more intelligent than humans. And he also believes, Jorge, we need to make sure that AI or robots, that is, have human interests at heart. My other concern, can I get a question, is this. The reason why, or rather, the safety that we have, human beings, all these things, cars, robots, and we build things. Like, my question is this, what could be possible if ever there comes a day where a robot has the ability to not just extract metal from the Earth's crust and do mining and all that stuff, but to also build other robots? When robots, through AI, are able to create other robots and are able to build their own AI systems, and then the pattern just replicates, what would happen? What would happen? I think this deserves a part two. We'll get a biblical perspective next Sunday on this very segment between 7 and 8 a.m., and then we'll break it down thoroughly. What is going to be, or what would we think will be the future of AI? It's time for the news at 8.
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4: With Yaron FM News at 8, I am Lipping Manze. Good morning. Northwest District Council Deputy Chairperson Vepaune Moreti has warned that the shortage of safe sex commodities could drive residents into unprotected sex. He cautioned that the lack of condoms may fuel sexually transmitted infections and unwanted pregnancies, while the shortage of emergency contraceptives leaves communities vulnerable in cases of accidents. Moreti urged government to act swiftly to restore supplies, stressing that failure to address the crisis could worsen public health risks and increase unplanned pregnancies.
6: Condom or hadi. You had condom to see the disadvantage at the same time. How got the repeat and another in our family? How on a millimeter can talk and a coyote? How was a rami? Canaco, Yemutillo, Hela General, Tokana Lubuti. They are not a boutique to just study Hagaramutuan Melerpe. Niano Koseri, Peter and the Korean, how on a necessity that our Haradira Mutito, rather than a boutique to the regional in Jeka Castle.
4: Botswana Fibre Networks Bofinet has completed its 2025-26 local access project, extending high-speed fibre connectivity to Moshopa, Ramotswa Taung, and Tamaga. The 43 million Bula project connected 191 customers across the three communities, 68 in Moshopa, 66 in Ramotswa Taung, and 57 in Tamaga, while creating 210 jobs during the construction phase. Bofinet says the rollout supports the economic transformation program and its mandate to provide backbone infrastructure. The new fiber networks will enable internet service providers to deliver more affordable and reliable connectivity, supporting competition and potentially lowering data costs. The company added that the infrastructure will connect businesses, government offices, and households to opportunities in the commerce, e-government, and digital learning, helping drive a knowledge-based economy. The completed projects form part of Bofinet's wider push to achieve 100% natural broadband coverage, with a focus on underserved communities. And finally, Foreign Affairs Minister Penyo Butale has urged the SADC summit underway in Durban to prioritize regional integration in terms of trade and movement of people. Butale said that the issues of migration should also be discussed at the summit, echoing Pretoria's call for the matter to be addressed. South Africa has recently witnessed protests against undocumented migrants, intensifying regional debate. He stressed that migration must be tackled at the highest level to find lasting solutions. In a recap of our leading stories this hour, Northwest District experiencing shortages of condoms, and Botswana pushes for SADC trade integration.
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4: And now for Oyo Yarn FM News weather update. Gaborone is expected to be sunny and pleasant today at 26 degrees Celsius, while Francistown will reach a cooler 23 degrees. Kasane and Maung are both expected to reach 26 degrees Celsius. Across the borders, Johannesburg is expected to reach about 21 degrees with plenty of sun. Lusaka about 21 degrees with sunshine and some clouds. Harare 22 degrees, mostly sunny. Windhoek is the warmest at about 27 degrees Celsius. And Cape Town is considerably cooler at 17 degrees Celsius and cloudy. 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Good morning.
3: 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Sunday mornings have never been this lit. Mr. T on Beats from Heaven on Yarn FM. From Heaven with Mr. T. What's that? Yeah.

0: Spirit of Praise, Banale Matima. The song is called Bina Moyawaka. Your soul can dance, if you didn't know. Hello to Gautshwaneng, you're not a superstar, champion dancer. Don't worry, your soul will dance. How's it going to be? What a lovely song. Thank you so much, Matima and Spirit of Praise. It's 8:09 exactly. And just as promised, I have a guest in the building. Very interesting lady. She wears so many hats. Entrepreneur, digital marketer, political commentator, yes?
1: Yeah, I guess.
0: Emma. Please help me welcome to the Yaruna FM studio. Is this for the first time?
1: I think I've been with Yaruna before, but that was a long time back, I guess.
0: Emma.
1: Yes.
0: So I guess this year it's the first time.
1: Is it? Yeah.
0: Yes. Welcome to the RNFM studio, Me Stunya Munyati. I'm so honored to have you here.
1: Thank you so much, Mr. T. I really appreciate joining you in
0: Emma.
1: This Sunday morning.
0: Emma. Yeah. So I read up on you a little bit, and I've been following you now a couple of months. You know when you're on Facebook and you will like a status, right?
1: Yeah, yeah.
0: And then, because you find it interesting, and then you like it again, and then you like it again. The algorithm in Naikaro will follow you because it notices you're into that kind of content. And then I ended up just following your page once, your content. And I think you have a very vast mind, and you are very diverse in the way that you think. Who is Sithunya Munyati?
1: Stunya Munyati is just a woman who just doesn't want to be boxed.
0: Okay.
1: I just want to allow myself to explore what my mind can do and where it can go.
0: Emma.
1: And I just allow it to do that.
0: Emma.
1: And I want people to take me as somebody who just loves her country,
0: Emma.
1: Somebody who loves people and who wants the best for people.
0: Emma.
1: And it's all coming from that,
0: Emma.
1: Right? So I speak based on what I feel is the right thing at that moment.
0: Mm,
1: whether I'm right or I'm wrong, it's you will be the judge.
0: Emma.
1: Yes.
0: I see as well, when I look at your bio, you talk a lot about your love for God and you put your faith first. Tell us a little bit about that.
1: I think Mudimu is everything.
0: Okay.
1: To me, and should be everything to everyone as far as I'm concerned. I've been a Christian all my life, right? Since I was young, I grew up in church, and I have loved God from a young age. And when you grow up like that, you become such a different child. You are not found in certain things. Your life is like you've carved your path already from a young age. And so, ketsagore, as far as I'm concerned, Mudimo salakang kethile. And he has nurtured me and he has made me who I am today.
0: Love to hear that.
1: Yeah.
0: So I want to put a word in front of us.
1: Mm.
0: And when I say this word, I want you to tell me everything that comes to your mind and if it relates to you.
1: Mm-hmm.
0: Okay. Patriotism, which many define as motho yo ratang lehatse la gagwe. Patriotism. What comes to your mind when we say the word patriotism?
1: I think when we are talking about patriotism, it's also beyond just loving your country, but it's also serving in your the best way you can.
0: Emma.
1: And in most cases, people think for you to be a patriot, you have to be agreeing with the government. You have to be agreeing with the status quo.
0: Mm.
1: But I believe the people who actually challenge that are the most patriotic ones, because they are not saying we want to make people comfortable.
0: Mm.
1: They are saying we want to stretch you enough for you to do the best for this nation.
0: Ahe.
1: Yeah.
0: So As we go on in the conversation, I want to bring up issue ya employment creation. We'll talk about that a little bit later.
1: Yeah.
0: Because I believe when you are patriotic, you can't go how ka kwa na hela o bona gore semo sa unemployment It doesn't sit well with you if indeed someone is a patriot.
1: Oh, yeah.
0: So tell me, Botswana, who is turning 60 in a few weeks.
1: Oh, yeah.
0: What do you love about Botswana? You seem to be very, very passionate about the country. I mean, you've traveled the world, you've been outside, you've been inside. What do you love the most about your nation?
1: Botswana is such a special country. And I think in most cases, we don't even realize that because when you go outside there and meet with other people, by long hori, but some mahasing are different, you will realize hori, even when you speak about Botswana, it's quite unique and it's quite intriguing to most people who are out there. Our story is very different. We were preserved. From the beginning, hela, I believe Mudimona are tshegetsa are kata are tsenya go tasega mmu in such a way that they were looking for resources all around Africa. They didn't see it here. Yet we had so many minerals, but God protected us from those vultures at the moment. And just when it was the right time, that's when he unearthed all those beautiful diamonds that we have. I believe Homo Helakapokone is so special, and we should look at it. We are not just ordinary people. We are a beacon of hope, more Africa. People look at us and they say we would love to have just even if it's just a little bit of what Botswana is having. We might be a very small country, but we are very attractive to the world. That's the main question.
0: Very good question.
1: Yeah.
0: So just yesterday, I made a video. One of our most celebrated musicians, Mobutswana, he's called Ezra Nifings. Mm-hmm. Now, a performer somewhere, and the crowd was silent as he was performing one of his biggest songs. And I made a video, a comment, I get a, okay, khonga habarati pina, you can habarati artist. Me, king ikari, every single time when a foreign artist, you know, music is a currency in our minds. When a foreign artist comes in, especially South Africans, especially Nigerians, or wherever else, that never happens. Lahele artist era yo average kana yo singer. So it made me think a lot. Do we have maybe an attitude whereby selo hasele lokale e ka ra senyatsa whatever it may be. How bona motswana a gona gore let's say sengwa sa diriwa sente re tla re se dirile Setswana. Do you think we have an attitude against things that are local, and if so, where did that come from?
1: Batswana ra inyatsa and I think go nna mo Botswana for too long our minds in it so small.
0: Okay.
1: In such a way, we think everything that is local is not really that good. You would rather support mwana wa motswakwa gona le mwana wa your neighbor because you think you are too familiar with them, and therefore could we have this on a mentality hore reng kono wa Setswana la go bua gore tebe re duloke tsa Setswana re na le that thing ya gore I would rather do business with somebody that I don't know than with somebody that I know. I'll give you a simple example. Like, we work on a concert about music. It just keeps on amazing me, Hori. How do I pin a little lady later? Zabazwana. You are like, I pin a gawazwan. Why? Because we think we have to have quality a quotasi, Hori, ebe. Rekarata that music. So that's why Hore Hakamas. I don't think South Africans listen to their the songs about South Africa. They own up to it. They will think, oh, it's local. You get it. But now we think, if it's that good, it must not be local. It must haven't been produced our confidence in ourselves ebe e go khodira gore re se ka ra tsholetsana because king sister gore ire motho mongwe le gore apela the best song and then you keep quiet me ha ile yo mongwa ta apela an average just because they are a foreigner you feel good ke ha tswa gone ha yo ba go fola line le foreigner ba ba go itsa dinepe but they won't follow line with a local one gore gongwe ba itsa dinepe it's just a mentality issue ha se se pehela ke mindset
0: Okay. I have a theory.
1: Yeah.
0: And I want you to comment on it.
1: Okay.
0: As far as especially do it's entertainment, me, it also affects other things, other industries besides entertainment. BTV was started in 1998.
1: Mm-hmm.
0: For me, that is part of the problem. BTV came late, number one, and took quality and kore kering. Sorodumusabi TV took a long time. So imagine, before 1998, which Motswana was watching another Motswana on TV and saying, wow, I want to be like that one day? Nerelebela Bob TV. I'm old enough to know Bob TV.
1: Yeah.
0: And obviously the SABC ones of this world and the ETVs, whatever. So I'd like to believe if BTV had come earlier,
1: yeah,
0: maybe at least latest the 1990, and then Motswana abakhona gore, wow, I've seen Joel Nzoro on TV. I want to be like him as a comedian.
1: Mm-hmm.
0: I've seen whoever, Chama Girls, Culture Spears. I feel like they would have been faster to believe Ori Motswana can be great. So because we grew up, I was born in the 90s. So my first time seeing TV, it was a South African. So the first actor I saw was Kenneth Mashaba.
1: Uh-huh.
0: The first actor I saw was Desmond Dube.
1: Yeah.
0: What does that do? It tells me that South Africa is higher than me. That is my theory.
1: And I think you are 100% correct. We have mediocrity as a mindset
0: in
1: Botswana. And that mediocrity, you know, leader, we are always late to the table. We are always late. And we don't even know how to copy. Look at the quality of BTV. Most people in Botswana, they don't want to watch BTV. Because it can non-stop. There's no programming here that keeps you entertained.
0: Innovative.
1: Kuri the program is in 98. They are still running and ibile khadia improve. Kuri they are still the same. Kuri akona morata gore di bedzwela di run. But let them look like di bone dingwaga.
0: Of course.
1: Yes. So those are the things that you rang gore batho khantele le rona be re palwa ke gore re itshepe le rona re tshepe our talent re tshepe bangwe ka rona because I mean we haven't seen any good quality from ourselves. So why then should we? So that angle is also really correct.
0: Wow.
1: So yeah.
0: It's exactly 8:22. This is Yaron FM Live the Music. Joining me in the Beats from Heaven studio is Me Sithunya Munyatsi. If you've got any questions or comments you'd like to make, the WhatsApp line is wide open. +267 391 1066. Up next, ke batla go bua ka unemployment versus job creation. Because at the end of the day, we know how bad it is. We know that children are at home. Can I carry young people at home? But the degrees are bone, the masters are bone, the diplomas are bone. We know the situation. So we want to just discuss innovative ways towards job creation. And one of the topics that's going to come out of there is the digital marketplace. You cannot live for the rest of your life thinking an 8-to-5 will save your life. You may not be fortunate enough to have one. Or you yourself may end up being an employer through what we call the digital marketplace. Stay tuned because it's about to get even lit.
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0: Mr. Esire Diloro, aka Ezra Nee Sings, right here on Yarn FM. Singing Pula Aine Masirole Matlogonolo. The name of the song is Pula. And it was a dedication to my sister, Stunya Munyati. What do you think of this song? Is it the first time?
1: Actually, it is the first time to hear the song. But it's okay. Such a lovely song. It's such a lovely song. Like I was just saying, I think this guy is going places.
0: Of course, 100%.
1: Yeah, I think he's going places. Beautiful. Beautiful sound.
0: What I like about Ezra, he has employed himself. He is a songwriter for himself, singer, recorder, beat maker or producer, and he does engineering. And of course, once that happens, a team is formed. Now he's got management and all that stuff. So, and he's only getting warmed up. That's a form of unemployment through the music.
1: Yeah.
0: You know, there are managers, there are roadshow people, eventually drivers and all this stuff. So music is employment. We tend to forget that sometimes, Hori.
1: Yeah.
0: These creative artists, they're employing themselves.
1: Yes, and they're taking themselves out from the unemployment
0: the pool. Yes, 100%.
1: Yeah, so Tota Hela, I think what we see with people like this, in such a way, now they feel proud, 100%. It's not just by struggle la hela ba helletse ba push ba pusha out, but without any thing on the ground saying ora se dira go leka go ba pusha go ba thusa.
0: 100%. I'm currently looking at a post from the Statistics Botswana website, and the latest figure as at 2024 for unemployment, it says here 27.6%. 27.6%. Yes. And then I think one of the politicians, I'm forgetting who it was, Ikarinari, for youth, when you cut that down into youth, it's about 40 or something for youth. And it worries me because every year Habatoba graduate, unfortunately, are increasing the pool.
1: Yeah.
0: That's more degrees in the system, and that may not go anywhere. So, I mean, we've talked about it time and time again, modi podcasting, modi radio, the plight of unemployment. We know how bad it is. What do you think can be done, and who's responsible? Actually, let me change the question a bit. We'll come to what can be done.
1: Yeah.
0: Whose fault is it?
1: I think the same courses that are no longer serving us. We are teaching people for what used to work in 1996.
0: Mm-hmm.
1: And we still carry on with the same system in 2026. And we somehow think it will still continue to work because it worked in the past. This is the biggest problem that we have as Botswana. We get so stuck up in the past that we cannot move with the times. We think just because Nerotokanali, a lot of accountants, that basically means we still need a lot of accountants right
0: today.
1: And therefore, we keep on producing the same quantity, but when you look at what employment should not just be somebody going to sit on the desk. The formal kind, shouldn't just be the employment, because but Jodi movie the if you don't move, problem people are now educated, but they really the right thing. We told them go to school. We told them just get that degree and then be a good girl, be a good boy, and then you finish and you apply for a job. They've done that. They've done their part. And therefore, but then what? Because I've been here for too long. I've got this degree. It's not working for me. But can we change maybe our mindset again and say, in the conventional one. Maybe we need to say, how do you get paid ole mo Botswana, yet your customers or your employer is not in Botswana? Because we are only 2.5 million. Or let's say less than 3 million.
0: Choosing the wrong courses.
1: Yeah.
0: Which are not as relevant today. So, yanong banana bone. I mean, we've seen time and time again banana marching and protesting to government for employment. Do you think it's the government's fault that people are unemployed? To any degree?
1: Partly it is. Because the government has to make the environment conducive for businesses to thrive. And had business do well, the businesses will definitely employ more people.
0: What's one thing they can do to make the environment suitable?
1: First of all, the red tape. Reduce the red tape.
0: This deserves an applause. Red tape.
1: It's difficult to do business in Botswana.
0: Red tape.
1: Yes. So you'll find that for you to just do a small thing, you have to go to 5 offices. Get a form here. Go and get another form. You are using fuel, you're using time. Botswana is such an unproductive country. That's one of the reasons why we are very unproductive. And it goes both ways. For babereki, li hela ko hudimu hela from the leadership, right? How hiramo to ufila comfortable ko kwana go raba le mo social media the whole day, right? That's unproductivity, and some of them do it even in government offices. You get it. So homo hela kabokone, you see what if you are going to remove that person and put somebody else on your homo. Kuna hane batuba itsohori time ya bone ya duelelo. Maybe they would work better. Kuna ha itsohori haki sabereka haki tudisize di awara kensikele kele idira something haki duelwe. That would mean people are productive.
0: Motivated.
1: But you cannot say that to Motswana. Ora janjano. Naki tile tiro. This is the thing. Motswana ha ata tiro nyakako. Ata bereka. Ata hela ha reportile la klokile in. Hana sepele gore, what do they produce? They don't care about the output. So it's a mentality that we have to simula hela rebona gore. Are thokomeleng di businesses tsa batho. Ke tsone tse di rejisa.
0: Would you say hoka thusa go ntsha bagolo mo depositioning? Because look at the red tape you're talking about. Haikile maloba when I was changing my car registration. The man that was helping me was I think 51 or something, and he wasn't even the oldest in the office. And it took before 6 a.m. To put my name, the numbers, whatever. And I asked myself, if this man, and I'm not saying it was his fault, but if the average age in this office was, let's say just 34, would we still take 8 hours to tusaba to bali bo 10?
1: Because the young people obviously might be quicker, and you find that it's an issue ya gore it's not ibile ha gongwe they ke bone ba leng go that very good at their job because of experience, but otoaitsitiro to a point they leng gore they don't there's no longer an urgency mo go bone go re feela hela gore by the end of the day you are at my mercy. So ha ke sa go thuse ga ha le gore wa tola, you get it. So ha ne rena le banana, of course the landscape in because banana are quicker and they would move faster, but the biggest problem is when they come ile banana and they get into that environment, the organizational culture consumes them also. They get there and they realize, oh, no, we are slow here. And then even Motuile Monana, they also get slow. You see, because if we don't change the organizational culture
0: from the top,
1: and mongwe le mongwe a itsegela gore go mona mo go bera kwa jang then things are gore motho o kgona go nna mogolo mme a ba nna majato. You get it. But because of the mindset the waro na re le batswana wa lack of productivity, this organizational culture gore ha ke le ha re le mo office nya ga gore mente ra e owner wena you can we can keep on telling you come tomorrow re kgona gore ebile selo se sa senyega go sena enkeile tele dipampiri tebe re gore be re ora re printara ga e bere
0: system me down
1: eh o system me down just because we don't want to work today. You get it. But one thing that I have realized, I get to now go abroad.
0: Yes.
1: People, the way people work there is totally, totally different.

0: alo a tsenwa mo ntung through my phone. Mm. I just call, make a phone call, and then I might delay mo phone call go le mo line. That's the only delay I might have. Mm. Mm. Right. Ha ke bula bank account ke ile ko bank game because I didn't know. I thought ke dira dilo tsa Botswana. When I opened my bank accounts, all of them, I opened them online. But they go through very vigorous checking. It's not like because you did it online, therefore it's not going to be safe. They've got biometrics and everything else that they use to make sure that that bank account is legitimate. Le wena, you are who you say you are, right? But if you don't have the systems in place, then go dika dira go le ne productive. This is exactly what happens. So tsana phakela wa go tswa mosimo.
1: There is a content creator, I forgot his name, who said one of the reasons why re santse re le go morago mo Botswana is because the new government ha itsena, it kept. The new government is new, but it kept directors, the old directors from the previous regime. Therefore, it's business as usual. There's no that agency because it's only the same people. Do you believe that our president should have, Jaka, Kiko Malawi, I think, clear the directors and just refresh?
0: He should have done that. I don't know why he chose to be a wounded healer. But it was not necessary for him to do what he did. Mm. Because let me say this. You have a computer here, right? Mm. If you change the screen and not change the operating system, what are you going to get?
1: Same thing
0: that you already had, right? You've only changed the face.
1: The aesthetics.
0: How about an office? Screens are the same there, but inside it's the same thing. So this is exactly what happened in Botswana. We have the same operating system with a new face. And therefore, somehow we expect a miracle. Somehow we expect things to change. And if you are not willing to change, and this is one thing, Setswana needs to also wear off a little bit.
1: Yes.
0: We have this thing, as Botswana, re senyetsa batho ditiro. How senior semo to tiro? If you remove somebody, you are longer they are not performing.
1: Productive.
0: They did that to themselves by not performing.
1: Mm.
0: Right? So when now you are doing what a leader needs to do to make the most difficult decisions. But if you are a leader and you always want to be loved, this is what happens. Because now you don't know when to say, now I need to look at the bigger picture and do what I believe is the right thing to do, looking at this situation. So, you know what? It's not necessarily sometimes it's just moving things around, shake things up, so that maybe the same people who were here are no longer here, they're somewhere else. Because these people, we understand, are under contracts. But if you move things around, when they get to that environment, they are new. They also want to act. You want people to feel your presence. So had they done that, maybe to just shake things around, I think they would have maybe achieved something.
1: Wow. The previous government had 58 years. Lona lebatla the new government in just under 3 years to do everything right. Are we being too harsh on them?
0: Not necessarily. What did the president say when he was campaigning? Karekadi wani zaha November. Hela halis na kore topa kadi wani kira 1, 2, 3, 4. Make promises that you can keep. Don't say things simply because it's only fashionable to do so, or it's ideal looking at korobata ing. Some of us don't forget. When you promise, you make a promise. So na lebana, how many lori get bata suki? Hatiketo go nera neker. Wa kwe bat, right? And we keep on saying, please.
1: And unfortunately, we have the internet, so social media can't forget. Larga le balaruna. Kona li di memories as a Facebook. Kona li di TikTok. Kona li di YouTube. Wow. Right. So now getting into employment creation. We've spoken about, you know, the various causes of the unemployment crisis that we're in. Employment creation. You are

0: a digital marketer.
1: Yeah.
0: In a nutshell, Monana, you're already saying right now, been having a diploma or a degree for however many years, they're full of energy and excitement and they're passionate about some things. How can they, number one, use the internet to their advantage to create employment? Number two, how can they maximize this thing that I'm holding called a smartphone?
1: One of the most profitable things I have ever had was my cell phone. This is the most profitable asset I have right now. Better than koloi, better than do, better than anything else, my phone. Mm. But the biggest problem is that we think the phone is because I didn't mean me. Let's go CPR social media. Yes, they can do all those things, but this can be a money making tool.
0: Mm.
1: And your phone, how is it going to really make the island worry? We regularly go on. You are underutilizing it.
0: Mm.
1: At least this one's going to really make our regularly go on times two.
0: Mm.
1: Then you know, worry. Now this is an asset. Right.
0: Mm.
1: So, first of all, each and every industry can be online. We talk about digital economy, but do we really understand what it is? Mm. Because when we see it, we reject it. That's the biggest problem. When we see a digital economy, rare, hey, get a scam. Hey, bile tota jo tsa online na ra di tshaba. Hey, why? Not necessarily those risks are not there. They are there. Because some of us are legitimate, especially when there is a lot of money in that industry.
0: Yes.
1: You see, however, Arid is saying the resources that we have to go online for any industry, whether umotuwe lungoro or udira miriri, whether umotuwe lungoro you are an accountant, whether you are a lawyer, whether you are a farmer, you can do digital marketing. Use digital marketing to your advantage. Use digital marketing to not only sell to people by lungoro that within your vicinity, but in never to buy lungoro, some are even outside the borders. As a young person, use the internet to find remote jobs so that you can also be here with your degree and people ba kanya gore wena o thola mo lapeng kanti wena o berekela a company in America. Kanti wena, you have customers in London. Yet you are just on your phone or in your laptop. That's what digital marketing is. But people think, oh, the digital marketing, oh, it's just one of those things that feels like, oh, it's just for the internet. This digital marketing is the whole embodiment, yeah, the digital economy.
0: Wow.
1: But until we sit down and say, but what is really this thing? In my own career. And what I have also realized is when people use these skills,
0: yes,
1: whether they are working somewhere, they also become better because your output is quicker than your counterpart. You are more productive. Because you have the right tools. So that's what digital marketing will do for you, even in a business. Performs much better because you have the right tools. When a customer wants something from you, something three days. So who do you think the customers will prefer? The one who solves their problem faster. Because they want to solve those problems and move on to other things.
0: Of course.
1: Yes. So those are the things that we can do as people, especially banana. Guys, use the internet for good. The internet is revolutionary. It's just for entertainment. Look at the research here and there. You've got millions and millions of dollars or of pullers right in your phone, but you don't know it. Hmm. You are waiting for somebody to come and rescue you when you've got this thing. Because it's unfortunate. But can you make yourself a job? Can you make yourself an income online? While you are still maybe waiting for a formal job, you can still do that. That's something. $100 That's around 1.4. So if you tell yourself, well, if I can do that, you don't even have to aim for more. $20, you are going to go far. Because how some major wa investor in things that you really are passionate about? In so many ways. So this is the power of digital marketing. But people look at it, every industry can be digitized.
0: Of course.
1: In such a way, we are only 2.5 million, but the office is all paperwork. But had they digitized, they just type your ID number or your name, and then every information comes out.
0: In seconds.
1: You see? So, har sanse re palwa ke go dira jontjo tsonetseo. America khona go dira madi for le hats hela ra thabola economy ya rona. Har sanse re palwa ke go nna productive in that way.
0: In simple ways.
1: Yes.
0: Wow. I'm joined in studio right now by Ms. Thunya Munyati. We're just talking about the nation and how we can advance and go forward. She's dropping a lot of quotables, a lot of gems, a lot of wisdom. I'm so happy right now, and I'm really excited. And I must say, if you really think about potential ya Botswana on every level in every industry, kifila hore Botswana can literally become that country more Africa. It just starts with you as an individual making a decision to think differently. Don't look at your parents and grandparents and want to repeat what they did. Take the good and don't repeat the mistakes. I get. So I'm going to ask you a favor. We're almost getting into time of the news. I'm going to ask you a huge favor. Could you say a prayer for our country, a prayer for our leaders, and a prayer for, most importantly, the young people who are listening? Because at the end of the day, 20 years from now, that 21-year-old or that 31-year-old, a leader of whatever, those are the pastors, those are the presidents, those are the ministers.
1: Yeah.
0: Could you kindly say a prayer for us, a prayer for the youth, whatever it is that's on your heart you'd like to say to God?
1: Yeah. You're such a powerful father who is all-knowing and who cares for us. Lord, I just want to thank you for our nation, for everything that you are doing in our nation. You are doing a new thing, and we are watching it as it springs forth. As you speak to the hearts of the young ones who are going to carry this nation forward, may you plant in them a seed that will bring transformation, and transformation indeed. And Father, we pray, Almighty God, even for our leadership, for we know, Almighty God, that they need you in order for them to lead us somewhere, in order for them to become good leaders to this nation. And we pray, O God, that you give them strength. You give them long life, because we need them healthy. We need them strong, and we need them wise. Give our president wisdom. Give his assistant wisdom. May they carry this vision and their vision forward in the name of Jesus. Father, we thank you, O God, for all people in this nation. And I say, open up their minds. Open up their eyes. Let them see what you have in store for them. For if you have it, but they cannot see it, then they cannot do it. Father, I pray, Almighty God, that let them not just be hearers, but let them be doers, so that they can take this economy and this nation forward. In Jesus' name, amen.
0: Amen. Wow, such an inspirational prayer. I'm really grateful that you came here.
1: Yeah.
0: I wish we had time. I don't know if there'll be a part two. There's so many different things that the youth need to hear from you. And I heard what you said as you introduced yourself. I believe God has set you apart, and you are a voice. Not every voice from God will be in a suit kokereking.
1: Yeah.
0: No. Some voices from God, they go into the marketplace. They go into the media. They go into entertainment. And I believe you are one of such people. And may God continue to use you. I love your boldness. I could really want to know where you got it from.
1: But the thing is, sometimes when I do things, I don't even see that I do that. It comes naturally. And the thing with me is, if I feel resistance, that's the harder I go.
0: You push.
1: The harder I push. And I usually say those who really come at me don't even understand how much they're making me stronger. Because the more you get to a point where you say, I fear nothing. And therefore, if I fear nothing, what more can you do to me that will make me stop? So basically, this boldness comes from you guys sharpening me every single day. The people who are negative towards me are people that I value so much because they make me say things the way people who love me don't make me see them.
0: Uh-huh.
1: And therefore, I value both of this.
0: Both parties, yes.
1: That's why the only way I can remove you from my accounts and everything else, if it's you are somebody who is vulgar or who is not, kind.
0: Of course.
1: Yes, but if you are just differing with me, and I just like that because I also differ with people. So it sharpens my mind to have people like that around me.
0: Yeah. Hot question?
1: Yeah.
0: Who do you think will win in 2029?
1: It's going to be a difficult one. It's going to be a difficult one. It was going to be easy for UDC had they done what they said they would do.
0: Mm-hmm.
1: Had they been the people that we thought they would be.
0: Mm-hmm.
1: It was going to be easy for them because when you are the incumbent, things are much easier, right?
0: Yes.
1: And people would have said, oh, it was just one term. Let's see the second term.
0: Or campaign on Zudi.
1: Yes. Mm. But right now, UDC, I don't think they have a strong chance.
0: Okay.
1: But at the same time, I don't know. But my biggest worry right now is that Botswana, or just not Botswana, the psychology ya mothoela ke gore Satan yo o le o ka re o botoka gona le yo, and therefore instead of us when we're let's try BCP, then the mentality or the psychology is, hey, I'm here no haritsa nya ba basha ga bana gore ga hisa gape jaaka ba ba re nemba ba re batsentse bana. And that's one thing that I worry about the most. Gore I'm here no UDC now is change gore iri gatisa legala to a point e leng gore all the work that we had done as the voters ba ibusetsa ko morago ya no enna gore hey aso gore ya no Satan ya no lo botoka mo mo engeleng e be re bata go boela ko morago, and that is my greatest worry. Yes.
0: Lovely. We'll see how it turns out.
1: Yeah.
0: At the end of the day, Jason Zikimoren.
1: Again,
0: thank you so much.
1: I appreciate.
0: Whenever you find time on a Sunday morning, we have a lot to chew on. Please let me know. And we chew more and more and get the young people, you know, on their toes again.
1: Yes. No problem.
0: Hey.
1: I will let you know.
0: No problem. please keep praying for us.
1: Thank you. I appreciate Kyale Bukabatswana.
0: Emma.
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0: With Yarn FM News at 9, I am Litheng Manze. Good morning. Northwest District Council Deputy Chairperson Vebauni Moreti has warned that the shortage of safe sex commodities could drive residents into unprotected sex. He cautioned that the lack of condoms may fuel sexually transmitted infections and unwanted pregnancies, while the shortage of emergency contraceptives leaves communities vulnerable in cases of accidents. Moreti urged the government to act swiftly to restore supplies, stressing that failure to address the crisis could worsen public health risks and increase unplanned pregnancies. Botswana Fibre Networks, Bofinet, has completed its 2025-26 local access projects, extending high-speed fibre connectivity to Moshopa, Ramotswataung and Tamaga. The 43 million Bula project connected 191 customers across the three communities, 68 in Moshopa, 66 in Ramotswataung and 57 in Tamaga, while creating 210 jobs during the construction phase. Bofinet says the rollout supports the economic transformation program and its mandate to provide backbone infrastructure. The new fiber networks will enable internet service providers to deliver more affordable and reliable connectivity, supporting competition and potentially lowering data costs. The company added that the infrastructure will connect businesses, government offices and households to opportunities in e-commerce, e-government and digital learning, helping drive a knowledge-based economy. The completed projects form part of Bofinet's wider push to achieve 100% national broadband coverage with a focus on underserved communities. And finally, Foreign Affairs Minister Penyo Butale has urged the SADC summit underway in Durban to prioritize regional integration in terms of trade and the movement of people. Butale said the issues of migration should also be discussed at the summit, echoing Pretoria's call for the matter to be addressed. South Africa has recently witnessed protests against undocumented migrants, intensifying regional debate. He stressed that migration must be tackled at the highest level to find lasting solutions. In a recap of our top stories this hour, Northwest District experiencing shortage of condoms and Botswana pushes for SADC trade integration.
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0: Gaborone is expected to be sunny and pleasant at 26 degrees Celsius, while Francistown will be a little cooler at 23. Kasane and Maung are both expected to reach 26 degrees Celsius, and looking beyond our borders, Johannesburg is expected to reach 21 degrees Celsius with plenty of sun. Lusaka about 21 degrees, Harare 22 degrees. Windhoek is the warmest at about 27 degrees Celsius, and Cape Town is considerably cooler at 17 degrees Celsius and cloudy. 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
3: Ne go tabuti to burileng?
0: Buti to.
3: Eh.
0: Ba thoka hal.
3: Voice note le ne go bua mang?
0: The deputy chair wa Northwest District.
3: Is it okay to speak like that in a government political setup?
0: I think it's a weird reality that what's
3: okay.
0: Happening. No?
3: Enya.
0: I get he did specify horror or abutito was a whole.
3: Meli na votes are more the climax malabora. King was at to relela activity area, yes, a rule. King was at to relela. Carora on a di condo.
0: Tota or talk a hal.
3: Ing.
0: Horre activity of anything at all. House Narnal Matatanzania. Learn at some point we're gonna have to meet. government halfway. Are you missing for now?
3: Do you think as a nation, who can abstain you?
0: No.
3: Why?
0: Personally.
3: So you're not going to abstain? Yeah, I don't think
0: it's possible.
3: Why? Why not? And how can I banyala ni as such? Can I allow king?
0: In general.
3: Yeah.
0: Personally, I can. But I can't speak for Batwaba. We know what Batwaba Mwane.
3: What hata?
0: I have no idea. We would have to ask.
3: Annoying. Ojaying. Cabbage.
0: I don't know, Mr. D. What do you think?
3: I think people need to just control themselves.
0: That's the problem. Large. I don't think many people are going to control. That is why Ronaldo can't sing. We're going to let it be. It's from the lack of control.
3: I have to bring Dr. Gure into the studio. In fact, this Sunday, I'm invited Dr. Gure so that we can dissect this. Because at the end of the day, whether you're married or not, comes a time where you have to chill.
0: True.
3: You know, read a book. True. Play with the dog, something.
0: Yeah, no, I think we're way past that. But
3: I see. It's 9:06 a.m. on Beats from Heaven. This is episode number 311. I'm going to play you Holy 10. I'm going to play you Mambo Duterere with Hamen Tabana. I'm going to play you J.I.K. with Jerusalema. And then we're going to talk about the single Ehe. Leti Negile conferencing Royal Assembly. Call. Everything. Topic that they leave alone. It was absolutely amazing. This was Friday night.
0: Mm-hmm.
3: Hey, so I'm covering it. I got some voice clips and everything. I learned a lot. Learned to be Arabstina. Everything they talk.
0: Did you guys maybe get to talk about Jonah?
3: Yes, people asked questions. You could raise your hand and ask a question. Prophet BF Rams was tackling the whole thing. It was so thorough.
0: What were your key takeaways from the?
3: Number one, your single time. You must enjoy it.
0: Mm-hmm.
3: Not in a bad way, but there are things which are even good, which you won't be able to do when you have a family. You must enjoy those things. You must go out. You must take care of yourself. Don't let it be bored or worry. That will give you so much motivation. So much. And we also spoke about the power of premarital counseling.
0: Mm-hmm.
3: We spoke about discipline and the...

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1: In the name of Jesus, let us pray. Father, please walk with us through the bad times as well as the good. May we be heard and understood from the suburbs to the hood. May you judge us by our hearts and not by our mistakes. And see that we get our breakthrough, however long that it takes. May you feel that thorn in our souls. We'll lay our fears to rest. But there's no way we can live for Jesus when we're living in the flesh.

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0: much that we're entitled to, yet we receive so little. Because in this time of spiritual warfare, we're comfortable in the middle.
1: All right, yeah, yeah.
0: So I pray that you open our eyes.
1: Yeah.
0: Give us the anointing to recognize the devil and his lies.
1: Yeah.
0: If we keep our actions wise, our prayers sincere, our hands to the sky, you will diminish our fears. In Jesus' mighty name we have prayed. Amen.
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So this is a song, it's titled Breathe. It's one by Masego. And I know it's gonna sound weird when I say Masego, right? They're always saying Mahoko Setswana. Ga tse leleng gore ke a bonela go, you know, go gila ga tera re Kolobe instead of Kolobe, you know. It's some heat we're always getting, right? But I heard recently that this guy's name is actually not Masego. You don't pronounce it Masego, hela garitse gore mo Setswaneng go atwe Masego. No, you say Masego. Masego. It's always sounding weird. It still sounds weird even when I say it today, because for so many years I had been calling him Masego, right? Believing him to be someone who goes by the name of Masego and obata go bitswa go te Masego. Otherwise, it's absolutely beautiful music, and of course, it's no better way to kickstart the show than with absolutely beautiful music like this. Good morning. SOS.

A very beautiful morning to you and yours, wherever in this beautiful country you may be listening from. As always, thank you so, so much for tuning in this morning. Like the famous saying goes, you truly could have been anywhere else in this world, but you chose to be right here living the music on Yarn FM. And of course, Libito Laga Gesoso, Maramustra Tindaba and Pizza Fella Butter Socks. I am your host this morning, your driver and your friend, and I'm taking you all the way up until 1 p.m. The name of the show is SOS. It's Soso on Sunday, and it comes your way every single Sunday morning from 10 a.m. until 1 p.m. It is an absolutely amazing radio show on an award-winning radio station. It's good music, great conversation, and every single thing that your weekend should feel like. BW Africa, the rest of the world, a very good morning to you once again. And of course, welcome to SOS. So, so, so.

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1: 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Two things that I always promise you every single Sunday on Yarn FM, right? When we have a show like this one, Tata, on a Sunday like this one, it's a day where we don't want stress. No bad vibes, no negative vibes, nothing. It's bad today. It's only rest and restoration, right? I promise you a good time. And one thing that I absolutely promise without a doubt, it's something called good music. No better way to enjoy Sunday than to relax and enjoy some good music on Yarn FM. It's Blair Wase Opedi, kickstarting things off today with a song that's called Lelobu. Beautiful, nothing less.

0: person is by Nelo. She comes in with a song. It's called Foreign. This is some brand new music. If she didn't drop it 2 weeks ago, I think she dropped maybe 3 weeks ago or in the past 2 months. And it's an absolutely, absolutely beautiful song, man. You need to check her out. You need to check her out. I think this is her second official single out. She's an artist from Botswana, an R&B artist, a beautiful vocalist, an amazing songstress. Oilongkhona, I think, is really, really going to cause some damage out here in this game, man. Absolutely amazing stuff that she's doing. Shout out to her, right? 10:33 comes over time. And of course, it's still a very beautiful morning on Yarn FM. If you do happen to be just catching us, I definitely hope you're having a very good Sunday morning so far. Let's kick it off this morning with our birthday shout outs. If anyone in your life happens to be celebrating their birthday this morning, it could be a family member of yours, it could be a friend of yours, it could be whoever it is. I just want to give them a call on air and wish them a very happy birthday. So hit me up on the WhatsApp line +267 391 1066. So let me know who's this person. Happy birthday. Tell me their name as well and tell me a little something sweet or special about them, right? It's either 2 seconds just to make sure what they're having a good day, or we shower them with love, right? Send me a voice note at the they're wishing me a happy birthday, right? It's all about spreading some love and making this sure that their special day is all the more special. +267 391 1066. Let's do some birthday shout outs. Good morning.
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0: This one's from Gautseli. Gautseli, arobata go wisha leita gagwe a happy birthday. Today, o ba itse bo re ke show go rotse re day off go ya go lebella bolo hela. And that is it. 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
6: Yeah.
0: Hello, sir, le kae?
6: You tend me.
0: Am I speaking with Mr. Mangombe?
6: Yes, sir.
0: How are you, sir?
6: I'm good.
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0: Run the Season coming in on this one with the song. It's called Malibu, right here on Yadon FM. Live the Music. 10:46 comes over time. And of course, we are doing your birthday shout outs this morning. Make sure to hit me up on the WhatsApp line, +267 391 1066. If there's somebody that you would love for me to wish a happy birthday, give a call and just make sure to brighten up their day today, right? Send me a text on the WhatsApp line, a voice note as well on the WhatsApp line, and tell me who's this person willing to wish a happy birthday. Give me their number as well and tell me something sweet or special about them, right? It's all about making their special day a little more special. So let's try to do that.
1: 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Send your birthday shout out request. +267 391 1066.
0: Truly as simple as that. +267 391 1066. That is the number you have to send a young message to for us to be able to do a birthday shout out for you, right? Otherwise, man, we're celebrating they're celebrating their birthday today, the 16th of August 2026. So these are some of the famous people who are celebrating their birthday today. If you're born today on the 16th of August. These are the people you share a famous birthday with, right? First on our list today is an absolutely great man. History cannot forget this man. Someone we study about even in books, right? When we talk about the huge directors, they're huge writers. This guy comes up a lot. His name is James Cameron. He was born in 1954, celebrating his 72nd birthday today. He's a Canadian film director and writer. He wrote The Titanic. I think I must just stop there. That's enough, a good enough example, right, of how great of a writer this guy is. He wrote The Titanic. He also wrote Avatar. And of course, he was born in Ontario in Canada, man. Quite a great man. And he celebrates his 72nd birthday today. This one is a big birthday. One of the biggest global stars of all time. Madonna is celebrating her 68th birthday. Born in 1958, Madonna is an American pop singer. She's had songs like A Virgin, Bo Material Girl, Bo Vogue. She's also an actress. She's acted in pieces Dick Tracy, A League of Their Own, Who's That Girl as well. She was born in Bay City, Michigan, right? This is truly, when it comes to like people who are famous, there's famous, and then there's Madonna famous. So this is really like one of the biggest, I think, icons, one of the biggest global stars we've ever had in the history of the world, right? Celebrating his 64th birthday. And third on our list today is a man called Steve Carell. Steve Carell was born in 1962. He's an American actor and comedian. He's most famously known for acting in a series, The Office. He's the main character in The Office, right? I've never really been a big fan of The Office, to be honest, but you know, the people that love it really, really love it. So I think it's something that's worth being celebrated, right? He's celebrating his 64th birthday today. And I always like it when a movie star or an actor is celebrating their birthday, because you know, these people are screening, and sometimes we forget that, you know, they're people with real lives we need to celebrate. Second last on our list today, celebrating his 25th birthday. If you're a tennis fan, then you definitely know this guy. His name is Jannik Sinner. Jannik Sinner was born in 2001. He's an Italian tennis player. He's won the Wimbledon in 2025. He won it in 2026 as well. He's won the Australian Open in 2024, 2025. He's won the US Open in 2024, the Davis Cup in 2023. We're talking about someone who is really, really a rising talent in tennis, in the tennis world, right? He's going to be something, in the names of Roger Federer at one point in time in his career. We're really, really looking forward to having grow up in tennis, having developed themselves in tennis as well, to be able to become global stars as well, right? Last on our list today is an absolute legend. This one goes out to all my guys, they really loved that era of 2010 to 2017 hip hop. You know, one of the biggest trap lords of all time is celebrating his birthday today. Born in 1991 and celebrating his birthday today is a man called Jeffrey Williams, otherwise known as the one and the only Young Thug. Biggest trapper of all time. I think when it comes to like trap, when it comes to like mumble rap, these are the guys, they really, really made it what it is today. You know? Like, I have some friends, and when they hear about a guy called Young Thug, they really, really, really love it, right? So yeah, happy birthday to him. If you're celebrating your birthday today, those are the famous people, you share a birthday with, right? We're going to be doing your birthday shout outs in just a couple of minutes. Make sure to hit me up on the WhatsApp line, +267 391 1066. Netflix. I want to sing a si checking yana wanaka. Young Thug is celebrating his birthday today, right? So this one is by Busta Rhymes and Kool and Dre, featuring the one and the only Thugga Thugga.
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2: 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Yabuya. And Ngwenu inojisa kose ku John Mackenzie School, Mutoropo, Mu Francis Town. Hey, wanamai. Hey, Mose, nebakulukulu. We are in Mgivelo was the 12th of September for Family Fun Day. 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We are mo shata, muzana mizano, mujai vanjimbo, kose nezujua zuno ziba, ateiko koga, we are ziboni. 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

0: It's on by Madonna all the way back from February 25, 1987. When we talk about someone being a global star, man, this is exactly what we're talking about. Shout out to her. Happy birthday to her, man. Happy birthday to Madonna, happy birthday to Young Thug, and happy birthday to anyone that's celebrating their birthday today. It's such a beautiful thing to be celebrating another year on this life, you know. Mudimu warasokohatsa in ways that we don't understand. The fact that we get to breathe another day, the fact that we get to have clothes on our backs another day, the fact that we get to have shoes beneath the soles of our feet another day, is something that we absolutely should not take lightly, right? And as you celebrate this next year, I hope that it's nothing but the absolute best to you. I hope that it's kind to you. I hope that it gives you every single thing. I hope that it's fun. You know what I mean? The ride, we have to enjoy it. If there's anything we have to do, we have to enjoy the ride. Despite all of the mess ups, despite all of the mistakes that we may make, despite all the misfortunes that we face, right? The only thing that we have to do is that to make sure that we're having an absolute good time, right? Someone that I know is having a good time. He goes by the name of Bucks.
1: 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We love you so much. More than we love you. Happy birthday.
0: Shout out to you, my brother Bucks. Always bringing in the good vibes on the show, man. And happy birthday to anyone that's celebrating it out there in this world. We wish you nothing but the absolute best. Yeah? Happy birthday.

0: Zo, this is Mac G. You're now listening to Soso, the one and the only, the big dog. Asambe, Astishin, Ikeso, Waremini, Ndando.
1: So on SOF on Yaron FM. It's how we kickstart the second hour of the show every single Sunday right here on Yaron FM. Live the music. We get into a little something. It beats a hot the SOS mix. And of course, I've got my boy, the one and the only one, watching DJ Sway. Aye, and when the boy gets behind the ones and twos, you know it's definitely about to be a good time, right? One thing that I always recommend about the SOS mix, it's one of those mixes, you'll find yourself feeling so good that you can do anything that you want in the world. So, hi, Lord, you wanted to do some Sunday cleaning. I promise you. This is the one that will absolutely get you through it with nothing but a breeze, right? Let me know what you think about the mix. Answer one simple question. Is it hot? Is it not? Does he deserve a dumpy or does he deserve a quart? This one is the SOS mix. Good morning.

0: on the ones and twos, coming in with all of the fire for a beautiful Sunday SOS mix. Nothing better. Wrapping it up with a classic, it's beautiful back-to-back R&B and hip-hop, making sure all your Sundays is absolutely good, man. His name is DJ Sway, multi-talented entertainer, DJ, producer, radio presenter, music compiler, everything and more. And of course, he plays a mix just like this to kickstart the second hour of the show every single Sunday at 11 a.m., man. Hey, what do you think about the mix? Is it hot? Is it not? Does he deserve a dumpy or does he deserve a court? This one is the SOS Mix. Good morning.
1: 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The SOS Mix. The SOS Mix. SOS. With So-So. With So-So. 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

0: Oathkin and Dinkley on the track on this one, coming in with a song. It's called Mpase Bakanyana. Right here on Yarn FM, Live the Music. 11:30 comes up a time. And of course, it is still a good Sunday morning. In the second hour of the show, expect something real, right? As we do it every single Sunday at 11:40, we get into a little something. It's a hot, the mindful me. It's a part of the show where we get to talk about some of those real life issues. So, you know, what we experience throughout this lifetime and introspect on what exactly the problem may be and what solution we can apply to the same, right? We will be joined by our resident life coach and counselor here on the show. His name is Mr. Jeremiah Dikang of Quantum Leap Academy. Talking some real stuff, right? Matters of the heart, matters of the mind, matters of seriousness in terms of developing ourselves, making sure we are still moving forward, right? We are still living this life intentionally in order to be able to achieve all of the things we set out to achieve in the very first place. Make sure to engage with us as well. Hit us up on our WhatsApp line, +26739110066, as soon as we get there. Otherwise, good music coming up. Good morning. Mbalambi, Zwenchambi, Nswazi. 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
3: So. SOS. With So-So.

It's Ari Lennox, Nasty C, with the song. It's called Black and White. Beautiful song right there. And of course, an exceptional collaboration, you know. It's crazy to see what Nasty C has been able to accomplish throughout his career. Ever since he started, you could see he's going to be one of those guys by Lung Khore really gets far in this life, right? But he's been able to take this thing way, way, way further than we ever thought, you know. Collaborating with guys in the US, being called for interviews, being called for deals in the US. It's an absolutely beautiful journey that we've been able to see from an African brother just like you and I, right? 11:40 comes over time. And of course, like I promised, in the second hour of the show, we get into a little special something, a little special corner of the show, where we get to talk about some of those real life issues say don't we experience throughout this lifetime and introspect on what exactly the problem may be and what solution we can apply to the same. It's simply called Mindful Me. SOS.

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1: And joining us for this one every single Sunday is our resident life coach and counselor here on the show. His name is Mr. Jeremiah Dikgang of Quantum Leap Academy. Good morning, Mr. Dikgang. How are you doing?
2: Good morning, my brother. I'm doing very well.
1: Thank you so much for joining us as per usual. And of course, today we're talking about something we tend to ignore, but I think it's something that's definitely worth discussing, right? Are you actually tired, or are you just tired of your life? We always hear I'm tired. Every time you ask someone, how are you feeling? They'll say to you, they're tired. So as we kickstart this conversation, Mr. Dikgang, how do we tell the difference between being physically tired and being emotionally or mentally exhausted?
2: Yeah, when we look into the physical tiredness, after working hard, then in most cases we sleep, we eat to refuel the body, and then we sleep. After sleeping, you feel better. That is what physical tiredness is all about. It can be dealt away with just giving your body rest. But in situation whereby you can sleep whatever number of hours, and then after that you still feel tired, you still feel that fatigue, you still experience extreme exhaustion, then you should know very well that this time around you may be dealing with the issue of mental tiredness or emotional tiredness.
1: And like you said, right, sometimes you sleep, you're in 8 hours, and you still wake up feeling completely drained. What does that tell us about what is really exhausting us? Speaking in that scenario.
2: Yeah, it means that the brain is still carrying the load. Your mind is carrying the load. The load can range from maybe anger problems, unresolved emotional issues, the tensions and the resentments that you are dealing with. So all those loads, when you sleep, the mind doesn't sleep. It still keeps on grinding and trying to process those energies or baggages. And that is why when you wake up, you still feel tired. It means you are not dealing with the load that is physically, but rather the one that is more psychological.
1: How often do we say I'm tired, I'm just tired, when what we're actually experiencing is your unhappiness, frustration, burnout, or just feeling stuck in our lives? How often do we just brush it off?
2: Yeah, we brush it off so many times we do brush it off, because in most cases it is not even tiredness. It's just that we have rather glorified the word tired instead of sometimes accepting that you are not tired, but rather you are unhappy. Maybe it's because you hate your job. It could be that you are lonely. Maybe disappointed that maybe you have not achieved the things that you have wanted

0: to achieve. And all those things, as they start now to pound on you, there is a temptation now to just pick the nearest way, then one of the most nearest ways that you normally hear is, I am tired.
1: Okay, so let me understand this now. Can staying in a job, in a relationship, or in a friendship, or even just in an environment, it no longer serves you as a person, can that actually manifest as your emotional exhaustion?
0: Exactly. Like, almost like when I said sometimes instead of you saying I hate my job, you just put up the most blanket with that I'm tired. So you find that in most cases, the tiredness that you are talking about, it is just that we are not happy with what is happening around ourselves. And the whole unhappiness, the whole resentment that we carry along the way, we misconstrue it as being physically tired. While in actual fact, it could be that maybe the job that you have is the one that you don't like, you are unhappy with, you are angry with, you're actually not doing well in it. But unfortunately, if you remember, there was a time that we talked about emotional intelligence. One of the key words that I mentioned that time, I said, be in a position where you can name your exact feeling. That is important, because along the way, because we cannot pinpoint our key feelings, or we fail to be precise when it comes to picking our feelings, we end up just putting them together as just being tired. We don't even realize that I'm not happy at my job, that is why I'm dealing with this, but rather we take years just thinking that it is just mere tiredness.
1: Okay, so what are some of those warning signs that we should look out for? Or someone is not just physically tired, but they're mentally exhausted.
0: Constant irritation. If you find yourself being irritated by anything, just check out. Maybe that could be the problem. Maybe losing interest in the things that you normally enjoy. You may be you are a follower of football, you're a football, you watch football a lot, but along the way, you find like that passion is dying. Whatever thing that you like, if you see the passion for that thing dying without any proper explanation, it could be that you are dealing with a mental exhaustion. Maybe difficulty in concentrating. Sometimes you feel emotionally numb. You cannot even feel some of the feelings. When people can break out, laugh and enjoy some things, and then all of a sudden you wonder, what exactly are they happy with? Then know very well that you could be dealing with mental exhaustion. The feeling overwhelmed, even by simple tasks, you get so tired, you wonder, but this thing is not as physically demanding as my tiredness. That could be the issue with mental exhaustion. And constant procrastination could be one of the things. Then one of the most painful ones is when now you start to withdraw from people. When now you find yourself having to walk away from your friends, having to walk away from your support systems, even having to walk away from maybe the spouse. That's what I'm saying. This one can be very, very painful. And even walking away from your children. So it's very, very important to observe that. Are you losing that appetite? And you feel like you have to, whenever you walk away, it's not like solitude, but you just walk away, feel sorry for yourself, lock yourself, cry yourself to sleep. That could be one of the things. And feeling more hopeless. Maybe you feel trapped, like, I think I'm just trapped and stuck in this world that I don't know, I can't find my way out of this. So you know very well that could be one of the mental exhaustion. So these are some of the things. But again, we can also say, when you feel yourself always saying, I just want to be left alone, then check. What could you be dealing with? What could be some of the lows emotional loads that your mind is carrying somehow. So there are some things that you should observe. And if ever one of them resonates with you, check out, you could be dealing with mental exhaustion.
1: And one thing I ask myself, if people know, sometimes we know, people know exactly what is making us them unhappy, right? But they still struggle to change the things they know they need to change. Why do we struggle to change where we know we are unhappy?
0: That's fear. Fear with all its types. Could be fear of failure. Fear of disappointing people. You know that people have got that tendency of trying to please everybody apart from themselves. And maybe fear of disappointing them, because maybe that which you are doing, that which you are standing for at that time, though exhausting you as it may, but it is somehow helping other people, and you don't want to be seen as the person who moved off them or away from them, or moved off the space that has supported them and that they're leaning on. So the other one is the fear of financial insecurity, the fear of being alone, the fear of starting again. Like if your job is not saving you, it's not helping you, it is actually killing you mentally or emotionally, then you would be maybe demanded to maybe walk away from it, but fear will hold you back. So the other fear is fearing what people will say. You know, we are always afraid for what people say. Sometimes they wouldn't even say anything. But the sad part of it is we are always creating those fears, even when they do not exist.
1: And something that I think is very important to talk about, Mr. Dikgang, you know, is in this day and age, 2026, there's this pressure. And I think, you know, it has a lot to do with the advent of technology and social media. But there's this pressure today to keep on pushing, keep on achieving, be strong. But 2000, they call it the grind, right? The hustle. Can this constantly pushing through actually become unhealthy? And when should we give ourselves permission just to stop and take a break?
0: Yeah, like you mentioned the word grind. We have glamorized such ways. Keep on grinding. Be strong. Never give up. But sometimes giving up could be the strength. Sometimes stopping the grinding could be the strength. Because sometimes you need not to grind. Sometimes you find that your way of seeing the world from a new perspective can only come when you put your eyes or your intellectual side off the grind, so that you can see the other side of life. So I think we though grinding could be a positive way, but we need not find ourselves so completely obsessed with the grinding part, the pushing part, and the working hard part, and forget that at the end of the day, we are not machines. Even machines themselves, they sometimes need to be serviced, they need to be refreshed, they need to be reprogrammed. Why would we throw ourselves in places that at the end of the day will cause a complete mental and emotional collapse on us? So it's better sometimes to say, to realize that stopping could be another best option, instead of grinding, instead of working hard, instead of pushing hard. So it's very important now to say, we go back to the failures, that the fears that I've talked about, to say sometimes we have to walk away from this fear and not even cover them up with the ways like grinding, working hard, and the like.
1: And for someone who's listening right now, who maybe now after this conversation they realize, you know what, actually I'm not tired. I'm just deeply unhappy with where my life is right now. What are those practical steps that this person should take from today?
0: The number one is to stop and acknowledge that I think I'm mentally tired. I'm exhausted. And even name the exact feeling. Maybe if you feel exhausted, is it because maybe you're unhappy, Is it because maybe you are frustrated? Is it because maybe you are dealing with financial pressure? Identify the real key reason behind the exhaustion. And then ask us, what could be the source? Specifically, what is it that is making you unhappy? And then, if you identify it, number three, it will be about separating what you can control from what you cannot. Because there are things that we have power to change. There are things that it doesn't matter what, you cannot control. And then after identifying the things within your control, the things without your control, that is when you can take action. Because sometimes we waste a whole lot of time dealing with things that are out of our control. But it's better now to identify them so that when you invest your energy into finding your way out, it is calculated and well informed. That's when action will be more meaningful. And then the fifth one could be get the support that you need. Bring your support system. Allow people to come on board, and be open to the people that you know very well that they can support you. The people that you trust. The people that maybe are within your circle. Give them. Allow them to offer this, to give you the support that you need. So that at the end of the day, you where you cannot help yourself, they can play a part in helping you.
1: Yes. And finally, just for maybe as well someone who might be joining us right now, how do I know, Hella, the difference between when I simply need rest and when the exhaustion in my mind is just telling me that something in my life needs to change?
0: Yeah, you have to ask yourself three questions. The first question is, if I could have 2 weeks of excellent rest, would I want to return to the same place? That will be the question that you ask yourself. Would I be ready to go to the very same place that maybe I was before when I found myself, or the place that I'm in right now? If the answer is yes, maybe it could be telling you that now but maybe it's just the recovery that you need. And if ever you say no, then that is when you should be saying, what is it that I need to do for me to recover from this? Those five processes that I've just mentioned, you could be maybe demanded to go through them. The second question would be, what is one thing I can change about that situation? If given a chance, if I have everything within my control, what is it that I can change? And if ever you can change it, then go for it and make that change. That is another important one.
1: Definitely. Thank you very much, Mr. Dikham, for joining us this Sunday. Where do we find you if we need help?
0: Number 74427464. Visit our Facebook page, Antam Lip Academy.
1: Thank you very much, Mr. Dikham. Have a good one.
0: Thank you, sir.
1: All right, that is Mr. Jeremiah Dikgang of Quantum Leap Academy. You heard it for yourself. Sometimes it's something that you should watch out for, right? It's something that you should make sure that you take a closer look into. Are you always saying you're tired? Do you always feel fatigued? Maybe sometimes it's not about the amount of sleep that you're getting. Maybe sometimes it's not about the food that you are eating. Maybe mentally, you're just fatigued. You're tired, you're exhausted, you're not grasping some of the concepts properly. You are triggered very easily. You are irritable. You are not focusing. You are barely able to focus on very small things, very small tasks. It's something saying you should watch out for, right? Sometimes it's not just right? It's called Mindful Me. Every single Sunday, this is how we do it. We get to talk about some of the real life issues that we experience throughout this lifetime, and really interest respect on what exactly the problem may be and what solution we can apply to the same. Check out Mr. Jeremiah Dikgang on Facebook. Check out his Quantum Leap Academy as well, that is really, really doing some amazing work out there to make sure we push Botswana in the right direction, right? That's what it's all about at the very end of the day. Otherwise, like I said, it's simply called Mindful Me. For the last time, good morning.
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0: This is by Jacquees. It's a song. It's called Accuse Me right here on Yadon FM. Live the music. 12:17 comes our time. And of course, in this very final hour of the show, we get into a very special corner of the show. If you know, you know. If you don't, this is how we do it. It's called Soundtrack to My Life. All that I want for you to do this Sunday afternoon is send me a voice note on the WhatsApp line, +267 391 1066, and tell me, what is that one song that I could play for you this Sunday afternoon that would absolutely make your day? I'm talking about that song that absolutely rocks you every single time you hear it, right? Maybe it's a song that you want to dedicate to someone that you love, dedicate to someone where you don't want to, oh God, it's not in this life anymore. It has to be special. It has to be a message. It has to be something. It's so special about this song that we have to play it on a Sunday afternoon, right? It's called Soundtrack to My Life. All that you have to do is send me a voice note on the WhatsApp line, +267 391 1066. What is the soundtrack to your life?
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0: JB's featuring Dintle on the track. It's called Wishes. 12:20 comes our time. In just a couple of minutes, we're jumping into something. It's called Soundtrack to My Life. All that I want for you to do is send me a voice note on the WhatsApp line, +267 391 1066. And let me know, what is the soundtrack to your life? What's that one song that I could play for you this Sunday afternoon that would absolutely make your day? It has to be special. It has to be good. It has to be real, right? I want to see who's got some really, really good music taste, man. Shout out to my boy TH. He already sent in his voice note. And I'm waiting on you. I'm waiting on you. Send me a soundtrack to my life.
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0: is Isaiah Falls coming in with the song. It's called Honey Butter. It's one of those songs that makes you feel like, you know, we get the, it has such a mellow vibe, you know. It's like someone could be speaking so slowly and mesmerizing the thoughts in your head when this song is playing. You know what I'm saying? It's one of those beautiful, beautiful songs. And of course, it brings the time to 12:30. Talking about beautiful songs, we've got a little something coming up. It's called Soundtrack to My Life. In just a couple of minutes, I'll be playing some really, really great tracks. And all that I want for you to do is send me a voice note on the WhatsApp line, +267 391 1066, and let me know, what is that one song that I could play for you this Sunday afternoon that would absolutely rock your world? One that would really, really, you know, hit that Sunday spot, the really, really good Sunday spot of feeling good, of feeling like the week that is to come, you're going to be able to take it on properly, right? Hit me up, let me know, what is the soundtrack to your life? Shout out to Anonymous, shout out to TH as well. We've got two amazing tracks coming your way.
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7: Ayo bayo, hagi kena molelo, sho, ngaudira gaudira mosholo. 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

0: to 2003, Busta Rhymes and Mariah Carey on this one. It's called I Know What You Want. And baby, if you give it to me, I'll give it to you as long as you want, right? We're listening to these songs. The songs are but hey, Humpenu, we know all too well. It's called Soundtrack to My Life. We play it every single Sunday on the show. Send me a voice note on the WhatsApp line, +267 391 1066. What's that one song that I can play for you on the Sunday afternoon that would absolutely make your day? What is the soundtrack to your life?
1: Soundtrack to my life. 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
0: Like I said, my boy TH sent through a voice note. A very good afternoon to you, my boy TH and Muchuri. Let's hear what you have to say.
2: Hello, Yaron FM. The soundtrack to my life, it's a song by 1406 with a song called Dangerous. Yeah, this song, it's really nice and it has a really good message. TH and Muchuri.
0: Shout out to you, my boy TH and Muchuri. This is how we kick it off. It's 1406 with the song's called Dangerous. Good afternoon.

0: Beautiful Stuff is Dangerous by 1406 right here on Yellow FM. Live the music. Shout out to my boy TH in Muchudi. That's how we kick it off, man, on Soundtrack to My Life. Hey, one thing about Motoyin Hororeza SOS, then you definitely know they have a good taste in music, right? Because what on earth is Anonymous saying? Aku
1: Munteri so. Bona, blame me. Blame me. Kanye West, Touch the Sky. Yeah.
0: He's like, yeah, as if it's not like an absolutely mega song. Come on, boy.

0: Kanye West on this one featuring Lupe Fiasco, coming in with the song. It's called Touch the Sky. Shout out to you, my boy Anonymous. It's a dope song without a doubt, definitely a good one to be the second one on the soundtrack to my life today. Here's my boy El Tido de Rango.
1: Blame me, Benti, in summertime. Yeah, with the blood. Yeah, but I love a blanco.

0: Komonate Wasama, Ben T featuring Hennessy, right here on Young FM, Live the Music. It brings our time to 12:48. That's how we wrap it up on Soundtrack to My Life today. Thank you so, so much for the tracks. It's how we do it in the very final hour of the show every single Sunday afternoon, right here on Young FM, Live the Music, right? Hey, I think it's a beautiful one. Shout out to every single person. Shout out to Altido. Shout out to Anonymous, to TH as well, right? Some beautiful, beautiful songs that we got to play right here. Make sure to catch it again next week in the final hour of the show. We get to play you some of those songs that you absolutely really, really love, right? I've only got one more song to play, and then I'm out.
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3: Yo, so I got to beg you, man. 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

0: Keza Matofani featuring Lekhare and Noel on this one. It's called Woman Like You. Shout out to my boy Holla Bag. He's playing this song because for the first time in 4 months. Hey, if you know, you know, man. That's crazy. That's crazy. You don't want to be near Holla Bag's household today because it's going to be absolute flames, man. But that's how we wrap it up on the show today. Thank you so, so much for hanging out with me. Gamalaka guest Soso. Pizza Fella Butter Socks. 1 p.m. news bulletin is coming up. And then after that, we're jumping into My Kind of Vibe with Mr. O on Facebook. Give me talk with this Soso Kumo. And across all of your other social media platforms, the name is So So Wow. Remember, Facebook, Soso Kumo. And across all of the other social media platforms, it's so.so.wow. I'm back again in studio on Wednesday between 6 and 7 p.m. on Point of Order, having some really, really serious and proper conversations. But otherwise, wishing you nothing but the best of a beautiful Sunday. Like I always say, man, it's a beautiful day to have a beautiful day, right? Let's make sure to do exactly that. Hang out with some people that you love. Have some good food that you absolutely love. And just make sure that you're rested, you're restored for the day that is to come, the week that is to come as well, kickstarting tomorrow. Hey, man, I'm out of here.
1: So.
2: Guess what I'm talking about? That's why he's everything. That's why he's the GOAT. The GOAT.
1: So. So.
0: One thing's for sure and two things are certain, man. Today somebody is going to die in Holla Bag's household.

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2: 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Good afternoon. Northwest District Council Deputy Chairperson Vepaune Moredi has warned that the shortage of safe sex commodities could drive residents into unprotected sex. He cautioned that the lack of condoms may fuel sexually transmitted infections and unwanted pregnancies, while the shortage of emergency contraceptives leaves communities vulnerable in cases of accidents. Moretti urged government to act swiftly to restore supplies, stressing that failure to address the crisis could worsen public health risks and increase unplanned pregnancies. Botswana Fibre Networks, Bofinet, has completed its 2025-26 local access projects, extending high-speed fibre connectivity to Moshopa, Ramotswataung and Tamaga. The 43 million Bula project connected 191 customers across the three communities, 68 in Moshopa, 66 in Ramotswataung and 57 in Tamaga, while creating 210 jobs during the construction phase. Bofinet says the rollout supports the economic transformation program and its mandate to provide backbone infrastructure. The new fiber networks will ensure and enable internet service providers to deliver more affordable and reliable connectivity, supporting competition and potentially lowering data costs. The company will connect businesses, government offices, and households to opportunities in the e-commerce, e-government, and digital learning, helping drive a knowledge-based economy. The completed projects form part of Bofinet's wider push to achieve 100% national broadband coverage with a focus on underserved communities. And finally, Foreign Affairs Minister Penyo Budale has urged the SADC summit underway in Durban to prioritize regional integration in terms of trade and movement of people. Budale said the issue of migration should also be discussed at the summit, echoing Pretoria's call for the matter to be addressed. South Africa has recently witnessed protests against undocumented migrants, intensifying regional debate. He stressed that migration must be tackled at the highest level to find lasting solutions. And now a recap of our leading story this hour. Northwest District experiencing shortages of condoms, and Botswana pushes for SADC trade integration.
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2: Currently sunny at just 19 degrees Celsius in Gaborone, while Francistown is warmer at 25 degrees with plenty of sunshine. Kazane and Maung are pleasant at 23 degrees with plenty of sunshine. Across the borders, Johannesburg is enjoying plenty of sun at just 21 degrees. Lusaka is cooler at 18 degrees with a few clouds, while Harare is at 21 degrees and looking clear but chilly. Windhoek is warm at 23 degrees Celsius, and Cape Town is the coolest of the lot at just 17 degrees under cloudy skies. 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

0: It's Mr. O on the ones and twos coming in with some serious fire for my kind of vibe. It comes your way every single Sunday from 1 until 2 p.m. Just the way that you like it for your Sunday afternoon, a great, great chilled vibes, huh? It's DJ Lee Tex BW on the WhatsApp line. Check him out on your social media platforms. His name is Mr. O. Tabatutu himself. Get him on a stage somewhere because he'll absolutely rock your crowd silly. Legendary DJ from right here in the BW. And of course, one of the best men. This is when it's called My Kind of Vibe. It comes away every single Sunday between 1 until 2 p.m. And of course, you can back and enjoy this kind of stuff in the comfort of your own home, your kind of space. Wherever you like to enjoy your music, all that you have to do is visit a website. You can hear this.at. Mr. O Tabatutu, and you'll find some of this good stuff. And I can confirm without a single doubt in mind that this one is My Kind of Vibe.
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0: Hey.
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0: You picked up. 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

And Zimposibina kicking off our show right here on the Dropbox with your girl VVA. How are you doing this afternoon, bestie? Welcome to the show. Good afternoon, BW. You're listening to Yarn FM, Live the Music. And right now, it is the Dropbox of the Money with the Source, VVA, keeping you company all the way until 6 p.m. Nothing but the dopest music in BW. Today, we officially kick off our festivities as Yarn FM enters a new era celebrating 27 years. 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So BW, let's make it a birthday celebration to remember, and you know how we do it loud. 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We're going to kick off the show with Lioness Ratan coming through with KSB and Master B Music with Why Dali. Back to back with ATI and Mposibina with Chiwele.

0: Nsazi. 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They are back. Are you a young Motswana aged between the ages of 18 to 35, citizen by birth or citizenship? Then here is your chance to be celebrated at the 7th Annual Motswana Youth Awards and Festival 2026. 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
2: Guess who's back? 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Yabuya. And ngwenu inojisa kose ku John Mackenzie School, Motoropo, mu Francis Town. Hey, mwana mai. Hey, mose, nebakulukulu. We are nene mgibelo was the 12th of September for Family Fun Day. Mujo mo oshwana, basekulu Fox na basekulu M.O.G. Kose nebashingi wose be Yarona FM, bamuno ziba, mubada. 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

0: 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Live the music. Bring our time to exactly 2:47 p.m. And we're about to have a liquor, liquor one. When we started off the show, I did say that we are kicking off festivities this week as Yarn FM gears up to celebrate 27 years of existence. And in typical Yarn FM fashion, there's always some kind of celebratory thing that they organize. And this time, I think this one takes the kicker, hey? When we celebrated 26, we did a masquerade party. And then when we celebrated 25, there was a masquerade party. 26, there was wellness. I haven't been in the gym in like 10,000 years. There were a little bit of activities that were very interesting there. Something to test your brains. It was quite an engaging event. And this time around, what is quite interesting about how they're choosing to celebrate is by the theme, the dress code, is you come dressed in an era of Yarn FM that stood out for you. So whether it was Yarn FM at 1 year old, at 10 years old, at 12, 15, you pick an era that you loved about the station, and from your dress code, we are supposed to tell, Jorge, this is the era that Yarn FM in Eleboka, now from this particular era. It's going to be quite interesting to see how the rest of the crew is going to pull this off. For me, I haven't decided yet. I guess sure, Jorge, ke wela sentle, sentle mo iring efe. I guess I attach to these. There's one particular one that I loved that happened, was it during COVID? After COVID, when we had the awards, the retros. Ooh. Oh, those were good. When Kedi Lizozo Mulusiwa and King B were hosting and it was virtual, I think that was the nicest theme I've ever come across. I don't know about the rest of the year and how it looked like, but definitely borrowing from how the Yamas were like, I think that would be the era that I would go for. Plus 2673911066. Send those messages in and let me know also, in addition to that, what era of Yarn FM do you love the most? Friday is coming through with Maria the Scientist with Death Do Us Part. Back to back with Tato Jessica and Vis a View with Tidal.
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0: At this point, I genuinely think that Tato Jessica is tired of me. Because every single time I see her and I get a chance, I'm like, when are you releasing music? Just give us an album. Just something. And she did drop that. That was going to be an expanded project. Anyway, that is Tato Jessica coming through with a title. And Visa View is also on that track. That is going to wrap up this first hour of hours before we move on to the second hour of the show, where I will be dropping the real gems of what's happening in the industry. That is our BW scoop that's going to come up in just a couple of minutes. In the meantime, there's a beautiful music rundown. Monique, Portia Monique with Grace. Back to back with Rorisang. We have Coco Jones in there and Chef Gustos and this gorgeous, gorgeous vocalist Tato Tladi with Chomiami. Enjoy. The Drop
1: 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Yo, what up, people? This is Maruma Priest speaking. 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

Yarn FM, live the music. That was the one and only Chef and BW cooking up a storm with Thato Tladi. And the song is titled Chomiami. If you haven't seen it, you should check out the visuals on YouTube, man. It features Larna Lalabakaladi, shot and edited by Syke Josie. Right now, the song is currently sitting on 539 views. We need to get those to 1 million. Go back and view that track over and over again because it is a banger. Well, in the second hour of the show, man, this is the Dropbox with your girl VVA. And in this hour is where we get to find out what has been happening in the BW entertainment scene. I know you guys were waiting for the much anticipated creators assembly. I'm so excited. They've got quite the lineup of things that are happening, and I'm super excited for what is going to happen. Imagine a room full of creators where you can network and learn, because BW creators are doing amazing things. For one, Baxon has definitely, you know, one-upped his vlogging skills, and they are insane. I remember one comment in one of his TikTok videos, somebody said, your vlogs showcase what a typical day of a Motswana looked like. Khasi, over the top, you're not painting a scene that is not real. This is the real side of how people actually live, you know, from you have there feeding dogs, is traveling about with his friends, enjoying the simple things in life, and we absolutely love to see that. He recently dropped one. You should go check it out. It is amazing, and a super congratulations to him. From that vlog, you can pick that my boy bought himself a new sweet ride, and all of that is a testament to all the hard work he's been putting in this year. So a big congratulations to him for that. But anyway, we've got more stories, more scoops to catch up with, but in a bit, Yana Ngozi is coming through with Love Me, back to back with Senior Oat and Kimmy Chienda with He Has. Welcome to the second hour, bestie.

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0: Today on the BW Scoop, we have two major stories. Definitely one of them, or rather both, are for the books. Botswana's legendary hip-hop group Third Mind is officially back, releasing the highly anticipated comeback single and music video, The Return, which launched on the 14th of August 2026. This release marks the group's first new collaborative material in more than 20 years. Bringing together some of the biggest names in BW hip-hop, this track features Zeus, Young Black, KEB, and Samba T. And the music video also brings together several familiar faces from hip-hop as well, including Chabito and 267 Shay, who are mostly there for the vibes. Definitely a celebratory atmosphere surrounding the comeback. If you don't know who Third Mind is, they consist of three members. One of them is popularly known as Press Beats, Kagiso Metse, as well as Modise D. Moletsane as Mokabi Bampi Mweletsi. This group was formed in the mid-1990s, and if you don't know, these are the pioneers of the urban and hip-hop movement in Botswana. They were signed to Eric Ramco Records and played an important role in shaping what we know now as the hip-hop industry. Now more than two decades later, The Return is giving fans a chance to reconnect with a piece of Botswana's hip-hop history while introducing Third Mind's legacy to a new generation. So if you're a fan of BW hip-hop, Third Mind's Return is definitely one to add on your playlist.

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1: And continuing with the scoop, opening her summer 32 performance, Issa Sizdo stepped into the stage with her signature ruffled look, this time dressed in an earthy brown tones, performing barefoot as she had made her way through the middle of the CPC Kids dance crew. She looked absolutely stunning. The performance opened with an acoustic rendition of The Hook performed by Dan Shaw, the South African Afropop and gospel artist, alongside a team of vocalists who later joined Issa on stage. The kids, fantastic. Issa herself delivered a captivating performance. However, I couldn't help notice that one of the background vocalists who appeared to be off key for most of the performance, and then now Bella Horizons and Mobilung. Issa was nominated for a Summer Award, that is the South African Music Award, Record of the Year, for her viral hit Vuma Dlozilame featuring Ancestral Rituals. Although she did not take home the award, she walks away with something very significant. Her place among the few Botswana musicians to have been nominated at the South African Music Awards, as well as her debut on one of the region's biggest music stages. You can catch the full performance on the South African Music Awards YouTube page, and her performance is particularly around the 3 hour, 1 minute, 25 second mark. Here's two more moments in the spotlight for Botswana's incredible local talent.
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1: And that brings our BW Scoop for today to a close. And yeah, man, people are doing amazing things out there. We're doing amazing things as BW Creative. And this next one is definitely for you to keep on pushing, keep on doing what needs to be done. Uri, the scene is open for BW Creative. Never mind how the economy is. Definitely raphumelela, guys. And continue to do the best that you can. We celebrate you. And, you know, we'll continue supporting you along your journey. All right? Which reminds me, if you do have music that you want to be released and played on Yarn FM, make sure that you send it to music@yarnfm.co.bw so that you also can be playlisted on our hottest, you know, music chart. Closing that off, Tato Jessica is coming through with Needs as we wrap up this particular hour and moving on to BTS. My name is VVA and this is The Dropbox.
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8: 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And Nguenu Inojisa Kose, ku John Mackenzie School, Mutoropo, Mu Francis Town. Hey, Wanamai. Hey, Mose, Nebakulukulu. We are Nenem Givelo was the 12th of September for Family Fun Day. 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

0: It's Uncle X, and he's not apologizing for the fact that he loves this one girl. It's bringing us to the third hour of the show. This is the Dropbox if you're tuned in. Welcome to the third hour. This is Yarn FM, Live the Music, and you're listening to the Dropbox with myself, VVA. I almost say with my girl. We've got this hour and the next to go. And in this particular hour, you and I are enjoying a plenty more bangers right here on Yarn FM. We've got Mposibina and Bouncy coming through with Beluyani. Back to back with Ben Oak with Come Through, a little bit of Ashanti with Mother, and sounds from Tefo Bright as well as Tato Jessica as well. Make sure that you stay locked in if you love the music. Let me know on +267 391 1066. Enjoy the music.
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0: What's up, everybody? My name is Diva Madibela, aka Pastor Madibela Wama Two Tower. Pastor Madibela Wama Two Tower. 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

got a gorgeous sound by Zane S.A. The song is titled Ashona Malanga, right here on Yarn FM, Live the Music. Your time is 4:55, and we're about to close off this third hour of the show and get into the next, which at the top of the hour, we've got a fire mix by our resident DJ, DJ Kesho, coming through with that Sunday flavor for your afternoon vibe. But before that, we do have a beautiful throwback from one of my favorite guys. His name is Mandla Music with De Kilometer. You may have heard the song before, but hey man, he's cooking up a storm and you don't want to miss it. My name is VVA and this is The Dropbox. We're doing it all the way until 6 p.m. Do keep it locked.

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1: If you thought these mixes were only reserved for Saturday and Friday nights, you are wrong. Because even on Sunday, we want to give you the best of the best music right here on Yaron FM. Welcome to the last and final hour of the Dropbox. And this is DJ Kehlo in the mix. It's spelled K-H-E-H-L-O. And if you want to find out more of where he is, where he's playing, and where you can find his mixes, do follow him on Facebook at DJ Kehlo. That's K-H-E-H-L-O. Or you can catch it right here every single Sunday at 5 p.m. where we play only the best, and the best music. My name is VVA, and we're getting into the final hour of the show. Hurricane and Nkosazana Daughter are lined up with Sondela Dali, back-to-back with the Artwork Sounds and Hyperphonic with Glory. Our word of the day is coming up at exactly 5:40. Make sure that you stay tuned for that one. A little motivation to set you up for the rest of the week, because we want to be the best we can and produce the best we can out of this week. So definitely make sure that you do catch it coming up at 5:40.
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0: Your life is a movie, fam, fam. It deserves a final soundtrack. 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

0: It's the hymn is featuring Norma. The song is titled Ngilale. And it's bringing our hour to 5:44, and it's time for us to get into
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0: Today's word of the day is a bit deeper than I thought that it would be. And I got it as I was doing a Bible study a couple of weeks ago. And I thought this is the right time for me to actually share it. So today I want to remind you of something very powerful. God is a rewarder for those who diligently seek him. And Daniel understood this. When he was faced with pressure to compromise, Daniel made a decision. I will not defile myself, he said. He spoke with authority because he knew who he served. He understood this, that his actions were not just about him. They reflected what his relationship with God was. And there are consequences to our choices. Sometimes, when you're walking in the wrong direction, everything feels very comfortable. But comfort doesn't always mean you're in the right place. So today, go and ask yourself, what is the point of being here if the power within me has been rendered powerless? I cannot speak anything into action. I cannot pray anything into action. Why am I here? You have to learn to function differently in a world that constantly asks you to compromise. You cannot navigate a world corrupt by becoming corrupted by it. Normalize taking your problems, your fears, your questions, and your decisions to God. Before you ask anyone else for an opinion, leave the situation at God's feet and trust him and ask him for a solution. Because sometimes, but all of the times, no one can do what he can do. Daniel 2 reminds us there are things happening behind the scenes long before they become visible to the public. Their decisions, influences, and agendas that can take shape at very powerful levels before ordinary people like you and I even know what's happening. That is why your prayer life matters. In order for you to move those places, in order for God to move in those places, if there's an altar built against you that you cannot see and you do not know about, decisions that are being taken about you, pray that God gets into those spaces. When God ignites a fire inside you, another powerful reminder, don't only pray for the things that you want and need. Pray for your family, your community, your leaders. Pray for Botswana and even the world. You have a choice. You can choose the path that leads to destruction, or you can choose life. So today, I'm asking you to choose life. Choose purpose, obedience, and courage. Choose prayer, because God is a rewarder of those who diligently seek him. And no one, and I mean no one, but God can do what

0: It's KXHJ coming through with the interlude, bringing our show to a close. That is a wrap from me, VVA, on this week's edition of The Dropbox. Thank you for spending your Sunday afternoon with me from 2 until 6 p.m. Your weekly dose of good energy right here on Yarn FM. I hope that the music kept you locked in. Up next, do stay tuned for the Sunday Soccer Show from Big F.O. and the team all the way until 9 p.m. And as usual, stay safe, enjoy the week ahead, and make good choices. I'll catch you on the next one.
1: 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Pastor Madibela Wama Two Tower. Pastor Madibela Wama Two Tower. 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
1: What a powerful song. Listen to this. Who do I follow? Who do I copy? Look into the mirror and it's you, I say, look at me. So there was Seki Tumile Kwet Masir, the second president of Botswana. He's widely celebrated for his extreme personal humility, fiscal prudence, and regular practice of traveling in economy class with ordinary passengers during official state visits. His commitment to flying coach is a central element of his legacy as a servant leader. Huh? He wasn't just a leader, he was a servant leader. He continuously chose to prioritize national infrastructure, schools and roads, and standard presidential luxuries. Na sabatwa overboard. At the former United Nations Secretary General Annan once noted that delegates at the Organization of African Unity OAU meeting temporarily panicked, thinking President Masire had missed his flight. They later found him at the back of a commercial aircraft retrieving his own suitcase from the regular passenger section.
2: Your lifestyle attracts me, parents try to distract me. When I grow up, I want to be like you.

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1: 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Together they are distant relatives with a song called Leaders. And President Masire was a true leader.
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3: Lord Jesus, we thank you for the opportunity that you've given us to be here, to be able to have a discussion around sport. 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We pray that you may guide us through your Holy Spirit. In Jesus' name, amen.
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4: 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Focus our name.

0: which came out in November 2021 is titled One House Was House. The 14-track project will make you dance, it will make you smile, and it will make you cry. It evokes emotions, which is what a good music album does. One House Was House starts with a powerful poem called Utinyiwe, which is followed by a song called Lendela. Akila Itsoro house albums or house mixes start with a mellow sound and then they build up to the hits. Our first pick is Lendela featuring Wendy Soni and Moti by Moby Dixon and Oskambo. When House Was House, 2021.
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1: It's 6:10 on Yaron FM. Good evening. My name is Kagiso Fox Patsimo. Same names on social media, and I'll be your host until 9. This is a show about sports, mental health, personal development, all forms of literacy, poetry, music knowledge, and much more. The Sunday Soccer Show has several analysts, including coaches Pepe Wame Mokoke, Mupulisi Raitsanye, Tebogo Mokute, Nelson Olibile, as well as Ponso Moloi. In the field of mental health and personal development, we have Tumelo Masalila and Jeremiah Dikgang. We also have a dedicated relationship with the Footballers Union of Botswana, FUB, because of their mandate, which is to speak for the interests of the players. And tonight, we are hosting the First Division South League, as well as BDF 11 on the hot seat, starting at 6:35. So stick around and find out what they have for you. And maybe you have questions to pose to them. You'll also get an opportunity. Before show isimola, kene gelebeletse Community Shield, Arsenal later make a Le Man City. Ditso ebe tsa Le Man City. Disantsi ditso ebe. We ile pepo ya nung. Things are about to change. The game ended 3-0 in favor of Arsenal. They went to the halftime break, ele 2-0, and then Arsenal added another one after recess. Ebogora gore hella ele 3-0 in favor of Arsenal. So they start the league on a positive foot, but we ne game ya bone ya ntla ya Community Shield. We'll be now looking forward to the English Premier League, which starts next week. So championship is at isimolotse gora gore re tabere lemeletse yone league e tona gore isimolla leng. I'll share the fixtures with you as the show progresses. Also, yesterday I watched a very interesting, was it a nice game or an interesting game or a tactical game? Ne ke lebeletse game e interesting blind mo South Africa Mabane, the Betway Premiership. Chiefs in his Hamekale Mamelodi Sundowns. First half, but the second half is where they upped the ante, and you could see gore something was said to both sides at recess, which is how Chiefs broke the deadlock. Bagora now won, and then Mamelodi Sundowns came back to equalize. Game ya thingebe hella ele 1-1. I know it's still early, but what I'm seeing from Kaizer Chiefs, yeah, single season eba go si wina. I kid you, ba go wina. Me single season eba go si wina. They look very strong. They look very convincing. But most importantly, they play like a team. I think hona lady issue here and there. It's about talking who di tweaka nyana, and then there'll be a worthy side. In terms of what is happening locally, hona hona le action emo women football, no hona le charity tournament that was played yesterday between Mutshudi Centre Chiefs and Gaborone United. Gidi game is elong hore retana rentzeri di previewer, and also talk about them in relation to the season starting, the FNB Premiership starting. Hore, who looks good though? Kemanyo elong hore leba gaekaro ready. Yo elong hore hongo kadira sengwe sese special season here. Lekos Palabanyana no gonale tournament they hosted like Murupule Wanderers. We're also gonna talk about that. But the big story is The First Division South League, the committee had a meeting. They were talking about collaborations. They were talking about development. They were talking about good governance and the aim to improve the First Division South, to turn it into something that is commercially viable, to benefit the teams, to benefit the players, and to also produce a better product, a better product for the fans. So that's what we're going to be talking about with the chairman of the First Division South. Bucks Arwe Talene are gona le tournament ya batlang gore bolella ka yone. Tournament that them banna by host every season or every start of the season ko kweneng gore batle ba khone gore ba raise tse di team tsa ko gabane madi a ka ba thusang go mobilize ya ka season eta ba simola ko Division 1 and Division 2. We are also going to talk to coach Eric Bolotsang, the head coach at Mazothi Football Club, after a tournament that they played in ka weekend e leng gore ke dumela gore dio di ba vaetse sharp. Earlier on I talked to one player from Mexican Girls ampolella gore tournament ya bone ya Pretty in Pink le yone e tsweletse, gore a gore wa gonna find time to talk about that as well. O ka re bolella gore wena interest a go ne e le kae ka weekend, o ne o lebeletse game efe, go tsamaile jang, have you met or seen any upcoming player o e leng gore o dumela gore we should look out for, ebile ga e le gore o na le number a mfana teng o se ka tshaba go insendela mo lineng ya rona ya WhatsApp +267 391 066. You can also call us up on 391 066. Re bue ka bolo ahead of the 2026-27 season. What are you looking forward to? A team ya gago e dirile di signings a le ready a le setse di simolotse go traina yana di team tsa rona ke mathata ya la o kgona go utlwa le gore training ha isi simolle go ntse go teliki ya simolla in a few. And I believe later on when we talk to the First Division South, they'll give us pointers to when to expect the league to start. We're also on social media Yarna FM. You can check us out across all social media platforms. Ibile gape we also have a WhatsApp channel to keep you up to date with news from Botswana and all over the world. Ona le mfano mo wa re ke ene mofti maoketsa mo Facebook o bona go beile page ya mo ya rena page ya rena FM gore ya Sunday Soccer Show ya tsena from 6 to 9. 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
1: What was I supposed to do?
2: No tsugido ro wa direla
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2: Let's say
1: they'll
2: definitely find another place.
1: So I look at Tagola, look at another place, so I Tagola, whom people are usually
2: They'll definitely find another place.
1: Moreno, you know, your story is a Queen Bee thought. Can I go to Queen Bee?
2: No, Queen Bee, the Halo, Halo. Matati has the out channel. So she has to understand.
1: Welcome to the show, my king. How was the week? How was the weekend?
2: It's been a tough one for me. As you can hear from my voice, you know, that cold front, the Yarayanele, Monday, went for strength training ahead of UB marathon preparations. Tuesday, flu. And then Wednesday, Thursday, I was out trying to nurse the flu, but I feel better now. But other than that, I think, you know, it was just to look forward to the weekend. You know, when football is back, the only thing that you can always look forward to is, you know, when football is, when is football going to be played? And going to this weekend, for sure, there were so many things that we're looking at, you know, locally. You're looking at, you know, the preparations, as we have heard that the statement they announced the last weekend of August, the Premier League be simola. That was something se lor homu mutuna solo etso kautuwe communication regarding olebeleto gore they had two consecutive ones in lore they failed to materialize, but this third one now it seems like it was a positive one. And homu ne okabe go nile molemo ha ne ba kile ba communicate, but as we have heard karlikita simola on the weekend of the 20th, 29th, so the team, you know, looking at the fact that only 2 weeks there was the Sunbet, you know, Charity Cup played yesterday, Mutuli Santa Chiefs continue where they left off, Kako joining Kako, but for me, I was out Kako Royal Area doing the game, yeah, Mazotile, Dynamis. The final.
1: Oh, the final.
2: Yeah, the final. Yeah. We're doing the final. So, Kione Lore, we provided coverage for. And, you know, an interesting game that I believe we'll talk about as the show goes on. And I think also, obviously, South Africa, the Premiership, it's really late. We saw today's result. And then, like you said... And I believe like you said,
1: Pirates
2: won 3-0.
1: Hey, Rogorizu Gima.
2: First one was Kambani Lungu, and then I think the second one came from Sema, the defender, and then the third one from Msendami from the bench. Yeah, I think for me it was a better display from Pirates. You know, when
1: Laura Police in Aliga.
2: Apolis was substituted at some point. I think he's the only player that, you know, from that World Cup squad, the coach is still trying to bring him in. But every now and then he pulls him off. I think he will have that opportunity of recovery and all. But Lene, the Highland thing, I think, since I'm with some of the decisions and all. But also, you have to be cognizant of the fact that he's the lifeway of the team. And the Pirates, they know that they have to deal with them. So, Winzi Wasabaka, I think the three games that we have played so far, Banse Baleka Hotswana, you know, the space is still, or Okai Pitler, Asamakama Hotswana, Ebana, you know, quiet, a bit of a passenger in the game, hence why the coach Lena, Ahela, Amorana Kuntla. But other than that, I think altogether it was a better display from Pirates, most of that they managed to get about three goals from a game that was really tight in the first half to a game in the second half, you know, the slightest of chances that they got. They managed to, you know, to convert as compared to the one that we saw by Samga on Wednesday, where they had, you know, avalanche of chances. Gave them a one-all draw against Amazulu. So we'll see.
1: How are you, Chiefs? Yeah, so some.
2: I can't say Gekatsura Fox because. Yes, I've met a few people, Babu, and positively about Kaizer Chiefs. Just before I got here, I was with Coach Fowler, and he was also, you know, Abu had the same sentiments. It's our, they play like a team, and you see sometimes coach hearts are certain decisions and then they come to fruition. That is when you see that he knows and understands Esasi Dira. I mean, coming with yesterday's formation with the players and at Ilegaton yesterday and managing a 1-0 draw, Elor Moto High Libilakare, they could have even gotten away with the solid points. Okare, you know, looking at the two games as well, somebody same game prior to this one, there is something positive that is coming forward. Yeah.
1: Good to have you here, my king. Ka gore wa rotsene ke flu ke na le hand Hanyateng itlile ka mme o mongwe ka Friday ne re mo hostile etswa ko conceptual rohani.
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1: So I'm gonna kya go direla green tea be ke tsenya that rohani. Ya no busi mo ira pula mo Facebook are hood gun to gala go lwantsha nature motsadi na ke tlhagole go ke nna nteng ga ke batle go ganisa ra masedi tsa sene passage re taga go ke bone ho tsa sene passage re taga. It's time for part 2 of our musical break. Today we are checking out Moby Dixon, When House Was House.
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1: Today we are jamming to the sounds of Moby Dixon's latest album, When House Was House, released November 2021. His real name is Mabin Tuli. He's 35 years old and he was born in East London, South Africa. After releasing his latest album, Moby Dixon was quoted by a South African newspaper saying it was his best work yet and this time he's giving it his all. Concerning the title of the album, he said he wanted to take people back on memory lane when house was the only thing that mattered, and he said it felt like people are neglecting it now. Our second pick features Mashaba Khumalo in a song that speaks about loving someone who loves someone else. I get rotse re kile ratsana go no o le mo relationship le motho ena a lebeletse mongwe. Here is Mveli Ngangi featuring Mashaba Khumalo by Moby Dixon, When House Was House, 2021.
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1: It's 6:31 on Yaron FM. 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Tonight, we shift our focus from the pitch to the boardroom because football today is not just about competition. It's about building a credible, commercial and investable platform. The First Division South League has taken bold steps in this direction, guided by its league management committee, a team of seasoned administrators, professionals and strategists with expertise ranging from football governance and IT systems to finance, corporate partnerships and community development. Their mandate is clear: to transform the league into a movement that attracts sponsors, broadcasters, investors and fans while ensuring transparency, professionalism and community impact. Tonight we unpack the commercial strategy that will shape the 2026-27 season and beyond. Feel free to join the chat on our WhatsApp line, +267-391-1066, and let's welcome Rekilisi Tsegilika, the chairperson of the First Division South League. Rekilisi, ra go amogela mo the Sunday Soccer Show.
2: 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And good evening to you. 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
1: Ke itumela gore e be re kgonne go bua le wena mo letsatsing la excited about the future go First Division South. Yano, let's start with the vision and shift. The First Division South League strategy talks about moving from football competition to football business. What does this shift really mean for clubs, players and the communities?
2: Thank you, folks. As you can see, I think Gisimon Lakagore, our first meeting with our principals, being the teams, because after 1 week, owners, there is no legal gore, so that we learn about the first division after the assembly, we felt we were duty bound to call them, so that we can come and share and unpack the mandate that they had given us. They gave us a mandate on a strategy that we had put before them. So, in our inaugural acceptance speech, I had said we want to leave a self-sustaining league in the 4 years that we will be running the league. We want to leave teams that are also self-sustaining, both financially, technically on the field, and also being part of the communities that they live. So, Mabane, we're unpacking that strategy, and we've presented, firstly, the roadmap of how we are going to turn around football from just being competition on the field to business. The starting point was for us to set a framework for the league first. Framework, the environment. For the environment to be in a position, it can attract partners, sponsors, government, communities, because that is what football is all about. And that is the starting point. In our agenda, we started off first by trying to unpack the impact program here, Botswana Football Association, insofar as the First Division South, because that program in a region. Yano Halor Oka First Division BFE. Yano is treated like a region. So we wanted to unpack that with the president, who unfortunately had to leave for Morocco, about Mela, a very, very strong team led by the new CEO, Remulif Ubenne, the project driver, and then the COO. So we had a panel discussion to discuss and unpack the relationship between First Division and the BFA, which we unpacked very nicely. and we decided re khona go bona gore no indeed the program was built for regions and the make that whoever did that bana ba lebetse gore ka rona re sa take into account the first division. That was a very important step so that we know gore we should be on our lane, the DFA should be on their lane, and everybody should know the expectations from both sides. Yeah, Bobedi, that was the first session. It was an hour session. Yeah, Bobedi, Nelo Goreano, we should unpack your neighbor taking football from football competition to football into business. Kono hore re simolla pele ka go unpack our strategy. And strategy is rona se simolla ka gore one, we should make sure gore we are self-sustaining as a league. And gore re nne yalo gore we should re lebelele gore what kind ke matshego a se ra bang a. A ile gore at our disposal. A re ka dirisang to build on. The first one was gore go halo mo molaong. There's a section in the law, tax rebate. We took advantage of to go to government and get the rebate for whoever is going to be spending money in our league. And that rebate, and is the law, whoever spends 1,000 up to 20% of their taxable income. So you can imagine, the biggest companies, company X, taxable income, 1 billion. You can imagine, 20%. That's the first part. The second part, BTV, broadcasting, where we got into an arrangement, an agreement, a commercial agreement, to say, a 70-30 commercial agreement. For whenever we have a time platform, we will look for content and production. And then we will send the sponsor or those people who come and advertise on that platform. That's a business. You are setting up a business. It's a partnership business. A joint venture, the government through broadcasting. So that then gives us a chance for Hariago Fox PTY Limited. We have a platform where with our partners, Kiva, Babidua Hote, BTV. We've got airtime in Tanzania. Rinale, 12 teams, from DBT, Yahoo Hala Hala Ko. Middle beat. Leba to Baba.

0: The executive as well as the management committee. Now, Haribu Agadi sponsor, they expect a bit of credibility and accountability in there. What measures are being put in place to ensure agreements, any reporting and discipline are upheld by the teams in that regard?
1: Yes. Yeah, I've shared our presentation yesterday with yourself. Yesterday, the treasurer was presenting on just that. Or this is how we are going to set those protocols in place, and we accept that our teams may not have capacity. So our capacity, that's one of the things that we had said we will do when we have a capacitator in first and foremost to go and put those structures in place for them. Secondly, they had their first lesson, but then we are going to be going to teams. There are only 12 teams. It's not like we're there are only 12 teams. Will be going to the teams to go and put the systems in place with them to hold hand them or make sure we don't have those. We might not be able to achieve that now, but our mandate is for 4 years. And although we started running, but we've got a 4-year mandate. Maybe we are going to try and some of the things that are in place for the teaming, we are going to have to do them ourselves. Because we've got the football fraternity has got capacity. There are so many people that maybe they are retired, don't want to go to America. Who can assist Motaung? There are some that this is how we are going to do it. They are professionals. And then we attach them to Motaung, treasurer Motaung. So that we put KK highly example. And we can do that Rapiko TU. We can do that Global Tau and so forth. That is how we think we will be able to implement what we are trying to do.
0: I think you are making an interesting a comment there regarding maybe skill set and all for our administrators. Does this mean that both by Lord by Peter L. representatives at the club within this structure, say Lord Gay, so necessary, component, Lekahoka, Sasa Lebo, Nahore, by Megazilinsia in terms of being able to implement all these that are coming with the executive?
1: Yeah, right. Like I said, The community, our teams come from communities, and those communities are endowed with human capital. So we are identifying, there are those teams that don't capable of banalabat. There are those teams that are banalabat or that have cooked, if I can use that word. And those that don't have cooked, but wherever they are, Iko Ramotswa, Rizzi, a chartered accountant who comes from Ramotswa. An administrator, Olunko. But next, the next step in our process, Kihore, we are also talking to Ashford Mamelodi. These 12 teams, Ronarle, our biggest responsibility is to upskill them, and logo tisa batho ba batlang go ba ruta logo tsenya a monitoring mechanism in place where re le ka go aga committee ya audit and sustenance ne re setse re buile le re mo ga te Gabriel Ngele. Gabriel Ngele is an auditor, he used to be the finance VP finance or BFA. Re buile le re motlogela Maslow motlogela. We are still talking to try and to another one, but there are so many other people out there who can come. It's not like we are capable of resource, but our fraternity is well endowed with people. Baba Konan, if you there's a group, Super League Elders, and another to have Baba and Dorasola and Ramota. In a bo evening, campus evening. In a bo Ngelengele. In a Philip Wakalimela. Anyway, and all those people, that they are retired. That's a pool that we can always

0: and tap on ka gore mongwe le mongwe a bone re tirang o boela ga yake me ba ba boelang ga ba ngwe ba ile ramotsa ba bangwe ba ile kang ba bangwe ba ile tlokweng. So that's why gona le a very strong community aspect of our offering.
1: Speaking of community aspect, are we impact the long or envision what this project will have on our communities? How will the league ensure that this commercial growth also translates to youth development, employment, and community upliftment?
0: Youth development, let me dissect it the way I understand it, or I'm correct. Youth development is the responsibility, highly football youth development is the responsibility for the of the regions. So the team is Arma, all of them, they are from various regions. They know what can be, you know, FIFA, BFA Impact Program, label FIFA Forward, label Baba Toko Mizuku. That's one. Rona, community impact, they're going to be on. They're going to be on Baba Mo community, by here, by Tene Di Kweli, by educate, recreate the job opportunities. One of them, to give you an example, we are in negotiation with a company that has offtake at the blueberry in Europe, and they are saying they can come in here, ba he timu di timu lebe ba kopana le batho ba community, which will be led by teams ya lor wa teng go ka tsamaya sente e be ba tawa jwala di blueberry be ba they will put the money, they will spend money, they will train the kids, they will train the whoever it is that is will be responsible there, and then maybe that business in or in a community business in all of take all our different communities banabata be ba bereka the region or the team is arna oba batho ba tla mero dumelang le bona gore a gongwe ke ba bogosi kana gongwe ke di trust kana gore ke eng in collaboration with our teams, or even with the regions that have been dealing with our teams are not job origin. Whatever we are doing, they are making money, but that is the kind of impact that we want to make. Or in 4 years' time, Artama, if Artama is already blueberry.
1: Is it going to be a leaky return of motion?
0: Yeah, you can't start that. You can't start there. So, you can't. And I've told you. We can't, you know, the reason why we want to do the same thing over and over again. We expect the different results. It's like when you are, I want to build a house. If you are like it, over a period of 9 to 12 months. Okay, so we need to have our ducks in a row first. One, hard small lady. I've always been yarongi in some of the committee. I'm not going to give you a committee. It's not a gilika thing. Now a gilika thing. I've always said I would never ever could participate in a league as in a match. The last year, we can't do that. Because here is my argument. If we start the league today because we are saying Batwabolo Akibudut, Osana sponsor or a partner, or we are saying to the outside world the value of our league is zero. So whoever comes in will give us 10,000, 20,000, 100,000, again, because then we'll be 100,000 better.
1: Mm.
0: You see, so let's build value. The reason why we are putting structures as a governance, one. The reason why Ra Gotsaya tax clearance, two. Why Ra Gotsaya television le batho ba ba irang production 3 go go le radio in our agreement go na le radio mo teng a radio bo zwana le lona le kongwe le ka nna la tla la re check a check, but the reason why we are doing that is to try and build value so that when we go to people we've got something to offer, so that when we start a league, for instance, to go high example, what I was saying to our teams yesterday, and I'll say it, we cannot continue playing Mole Ruling. There's no way. I played for a team called Beniku and Nyangagwe, and we were playing at SSG. My son right now plays for the under 15 for GU. He can't go and play with SSG. So the Chancellor Harris Mola League, we are secure le mabala. We've already secured from government 3 grounds. One in Good Hope, one in Moshopa, one in Kanye. We've secured the Likidi outside at the eastern side. So that we have proper ground. Here Harara Fox T2A Limited, just like we decided to do last year. Last year, if you remember, for the first 5 games before Bartela Labala Lajiu, family atmosphere. That's what we are trying to do. So we are still building that, and we are on steroids. That's why we want to report the Diragala, because we know that we have to start quickly. But we can't compromise the quality of the product that we are trying to build so that we can do what we've been doing since 1965.
1: Is there anything else regarding your plans to move the first division south forward that we left out? So
0: the most important thing is the community aspect. No, before the community, is the media aspect. We are finding it I'm personally, as a chairman, finding it difficult because I'm trying to find an equilibrium where I can build what I'm building. Like Mabaniki, high example, we had a closed session. It was so difficult to explain to my principals and the media why are Sabah invited. The game was not media. Can I have some sort of publicize? What publicizing when you are still building? And they are closed sessions. We should have a closed session with you so that you can guide us. You say, hey, I'm not on the board. Like this afternoon, I've said to our PR, share all the presentations that we made yesterday with all media houses and all media personalities, because they are now public documents. I get to talk to that's when we can guide the run. That's one. Two, the ideas, all our media people, especially Baba Mosport and Baba Content, they've got more ideas. They've seen us do so many things. One of the ideas that we have. So we need to create a platform where we work together. So our next step, our next stakeholder meeting, and it's not a press conference, no. A media engagement session where we will love for you to come and guide us, criticize us, show us the way, praise us, and so forth. This is how we are going to work together to sell this project. This is even the guy that's the first part. The second part is the community aspect. In each and every country where football is successful, it is based on the community. RPEPL. How look at Birmingham? Birmingham, we can Aston Villa di Tameka on Sunday. Because the whole community goes. Arugula, nakugula zuko mahalat. Out special Tameka the Rangers. How go abona oto mutiru mutili. So let's bring our communities back to football, because those communities kubone disapatara. ke bone di leadera ke bone ba ba accommodation ke bone ba ba pang, and let's go back and take our football back to its roots so that we can relaunch it again. Ke hetsa yalo se.
1: Thank you so much, Regilika. We'll be looking forward to that media engagement, but we're super excited. Adi planets are on Adita Mason, le Patsi Melokele Sedi, Rone le Change Positive. Yanong, how do you get ready to get up? You look about partner, I look about our sponsor. How do I go about contacting your committee?
0: My one is a problem in your new year. I don't know if it's the experts, how do you be professional? The bank of Roma Manila or Arna office. Le phone le gore phone ya ga tsana gore go bue phone ya ga push ya mulilo gore re gone gore re dire, but what we are doing, we are trying to get an office because we can't was not office, so we can't operate from our thing, but our booth. But I think you've got my number for now. You can it will be safe for you to give people my number. Na ke taba director to Poshia and to Garisho, but roboto ka ile nna ke tsa responsibility ya go founela masego.
1: Thank you so much, my king. Re tla bua gape re na rentse re hana di update about these developments.
0: Thank you, sir.
1: So there you have it. As we've heard tonight, the First Division South is no longer just asking for sponsorship. It's offering partnerships. A partnership that delivers football, media, community impact, and measurable value. This message is simple. This is not a league that needs sponsors. This is a league that sponsors need. From the committee's vision to the treasurer's financial roadmap to the future of First Division football, it's being built on professionalism, transparency, and inclusivity. And for the fans, communities, and partners, we all have a role to play in making this movement succeed. So stay tuned, stay engaged, and remember, every match is more than just 90 minutes. It's an opportunity to create value. Coming up on the other side, we're having a chat with Botswana Defense Force 11.
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4: The trivia. So one of my favorite sports, rugby, the Nations Championship is on. So we did ask. There's a nation, right? They have sort of like a song, a dance they do. It's called the Haka. Who are they and what is their nickname?
5: The answer is all the blacks. That's okay. It's okay. I'll remember. Haka. Apparently it's not done by women, so I'm sorry, Haka. Niki Araba Karawaya Runai from Kihakara. But we are what is the
4: what's wrong with you, Virginia? So the Haka is done by New Zealand, aka the All Blacks. It's part of the Maori ceremonial performance. They do it as a chant. They can do it celebrating achievements, welcoming important guests, marking weddings and graduations. And it's not just used to show aggression. They also use it to just express different types of emotions.
1: Have you ever watched the vultures play?
4: No, sir.
1: The vultures, why is it not a similar area? Rona, Rotella, Disala, Serefele, Dipelo.
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0: 4 on Yarn FM. Good evening. If you are just joining us, welcome. Baba Dono re sendetse message a re mo neele number ya ga Regilika. Kona le sengwe sa batlang go se bua le ene regarding the interview that we just had, and that was a mouthful. We'll get to dissect some of the issues and how hopeful it sounds and the best ways and the best practices tse leng gore di ka re thusa gore re bone league ya rona ya first division e nna botoka.
1: Yeah, I think it there's some positives there tse leng gore we can take tse leng gore maybe after a long time re ntse re lebeletse ka mo the first division ntse e dira ka teng tse tletse a di buileng, we can be probably hopeful that they will materialize and move the league or the committee from where it is to a level better, because I think for the longest time since Depswana is a sponsor, that has always been the biggest challenge for the league. So let's see how that pans out. Like you're saying, Rata and Peka, even more from what he has said.
0: Yeah, I wish Ngabo Yeso Kanya First Division South. Ele Kanya First Division.
1: Yeah, I was hoping to probably hear maybe some sort of collaborations between them and not just to gauge hore go ka thusana ga tseleng tseng yang re lebeletse di khotlotse le hore di teng. Yes, halelahala di a tshwana, halelahala di tshwana, and we have talked enough about the bigger challenges of the north, looking at ka mo di team di parallel
0: traveling ka teng.
1: Yeah, so let's also try to link up le ba north route hore bone in this next phase ba bona ba re bang ga tseleng tseng ya Fox gongwe le bone ba tswe mo mogopolong wa gore go a tshamikiwa ya ka. Now they've moved from just the football itself, but to the transformation of the teams and the league as well.
0: Yarn FM is available on social media. We're interacting with the goons. Yaka Thomas Roy Marope, Arvat Seda, li udirile Shakes, Muntusi, Okako Bunteng, Aroreditse Show. Vatseda, Mr. Udirile, you can tag us and have a chat with us about what we're talking about today on the Sunday Soccer Show. Rasanto Ribuele Coach Mogomutsi Mpote, unfortunately, but we'll keep trying to get hold of him. But instead of talking to Botswana Defense Force 11, we're heading to Spala Banyana. We're talking to Murupule Wanderers. On the line, we're joined by the Public Relations and Marketing Officer Kako Murupule, Kene Mr. Taborapula, aka TH. Hey, Vatsera, TH.
2: Hey,
0: how are you? Ah,
1: okay, I'm going to
0: Good to have you on the show, my king. Let's start here. Kana go nna le tournament ene le hostile ka weekend. Please give us a recap of that tournament le gore go tsamaile jang, and also from a strategic point of view gore ne le batla go achieve eng le le Morupule ha le host.
2: What a tournament we had yesterday. So in recapping here, it was a very successful tournament. We did all team is taking the field. Sebaga, our engineer, the time we can name baby. But super, the team is a bone. Karaba, Bagan team is a bone. Most of the teams, we did like a very successful baby to the team. What I'm catching is. So, we did not want to be successful in terms of preparations. re ba ga tsa ene se dine ke le ni e simo lai ta te di e fo es ao ta ke tse jere ke batlang ne ba tle re ba football no ne ba tshelo khile 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
2: 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It's great to tell you what I know about canteen. We will always leave space for January, 2 or 3 things for January. No one ever so coach she has a trade on Kumpin. 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
2: 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our first match. And then the other Swale, after our one season was on Nagawa, I said, Sweeping the Valar Maya, yeah, season. You will meet our supporters for a better Laraki, Timiki, Nibaraki, the coach you here for a master of the Hidden Sababa, some of our supporters and some of the Hidden, but. Kanale bona mokopana bo rra go tla go rona sengwe le sengwanong semmuso ba re tsena mo seasoning e mpa.
0: Aha. It's 7:15. 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We lift the music 24/7, 365. And Sundays between 6 and 9, we live football. We're on the line talking to Thabo Rapula ke TH Brazili Tonaka ko Murupule Wanderers o handler the PR and marketing. We are talking about the team's preparation for the 2026-27 Premiership season. They held a tournament at the weekend go lebega e ka re batho ba nyoretse bolo ka go rubua gore supportene le tona gone ka kwa e bile o bua gore batho ne ba itumeletse go bona even the youngsters ba hiwa the opportunity. 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
2: Very, very cheap player, FOX, not only for us as Mugabana, but for Botswana football. One man of support. How many more Mbang, Harbour Parade? This is what we want more a player, yeah, Botswana football. So, we are going to say, Maleman of support. Oh, like crazy. Oh, like crazy. Hatali, Ectizimo, more football. But what are
3: what are
0: Is there anything else say ka tswang ele update from Murupule Wanderers so batlang go garela ka sona?
2: Update re ya gore FOX re
0: Le re tsipotsa le ra ire ya Susan la soka
2: I think that's what I was saying.
0: Thank you so much, TH. Oba dumedisa ka go sephala banyana, and all the best to Murupule Wanderers. Ke ta kopa gore next week e be le re bolela coach sponsor gore a tla re bolelle ka gore go ntse jang ko clubong o bona in mo future. Thank you. Nele Thabo Rapula, the public relations officer ko Murupule Wanderers, re bua ka the tournament that they had yesterday as well as the preparations for the upcoming 2026-27 Premiership season. Mo studio rena le Bugs aka Bakura aka Chicken aka I'm a new dad. And then give us updates 2026.
3: I'm picking this up as a raggedy medicine. What's on a mole?
0: Success of a gazarazone.
3: I'm picking what medicine when I call a demo. Reba the Almond Super Cup, or Rail Tolerant Langwar and Renari di Rangwaha Langwaha, whom Penu are on the third edition Tolerant Langwar at Levetore to Kuhaban, A Langwar and Renaldi Timidica and Love 4, a Veranali Timid's a pitiful indicating razor. Modi Timmy in the Ronaldi Timid to analyze Topas Vidogotem Vela Social Club, Brand the Money, Veranari Topas Vidogoti Dinari, Legit Masters, the Topazo Ragabo for Batoni, the Topazel and Gordito Honeco Haban. It's a war of Honeco Habana Canary Copaner, it's a war in the social club about Tobal and Word Melamoca Direle Motonewa Habanera. Veranari Topas is somewhere Rasemakoro Masha, merely so Topasil and Worsetaka Mutiales at Jamma or Ralebo Red Kumbi, Gabaka, Casacarus and Jalora, Leboneke Banabal and Gorette Dicating Rizara. Every Topas Croco Pass at Topasa, the real Regas, the Telling Workerson Associate, Nilson Selling was an Alibo Dirang, Senalebo Ringo Rang Como, Itlevison Stopas Selling Workers at Samekales on a Sadi Jam Mohora.
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3: Tournament raya go tsamikwa ka di 1 tsa ga October. 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
7: 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Hey, Wanamai, eh, Mose, Nebakulukulu. We are in Mgivelo was the 12th of September for Family Fun Day. 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We are in Mo Shata, Muzana Mizano, Mujai Vanjimbo, Kose Nazuja. Zipa, a teiko koga, wealzoni, banabanungina ne 100 pula koga, bazwazi ibo 50 pula. 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
12: Satiano Rutobetsa dipina tse di tswang mo albumonya One House Was House by Moby Dixon, which was released on Friday the 19th of November 2021. The project is truly worthy of the title One House Was House. Eka go gakolana go ene house music e dominated the airwave when the songs were so good that you wouldn't get tired of playing them on repeat. The album features a number of well-established vocalists including Amanda Black. The South African singer and songwriter, born and raised in Mthatha, began her career in 1999 at the age of 6, singing in church choirs. She was a contestant on Idol South Africa season 11 and went to Jozi in 2016 to pursue her music career. She subsequently signed with Ambitious Entertainment the same year and achieved recognition following her release of her single Amazulu. Our third pick is Back in Time featuring Amanda Black by Moby Dixon. One House Was House 2021.
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3: 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Let's go! Under the theme, Be the Change, Shine Bright Like a Diamond. 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
2: Send a voice note, call us up, and tell your parents what you are grateful for. 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
2: Who are you talking to?
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2: Which school do you go to?
3: Son
2: Hill. Send the building. Ba, ba, ba, ba.
4: Yes.
2: Meow, meow. Lala is on the roof. And the roof is on.
4: Lame and Lisa, what are you guys grateful for?
3: We are grateful for everything we have in life. We're grateful for just go to a nice school, have a PS5 and a PS4, have a lovely house, having to eat every day, having wonderful parents, having such a great life. It's very nice.
4: It's very, very nice. Absolute fire. But what you should do, because me and Uncle Fox don't have PS, you should give us the PS4.
2: No, we want the 5.
4: Okay, give us the PS5. You will stay with the PS4. We'll be grateful.
3: Okay.
4: You will see.
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0: 736 on Nyaruna FM. Life is a continuous process of learning and evolving. And throughout the journey, people face several challenges in today's world. This is why mental health, personal development, and life coaching are no longer an option but a necessity. And the Sunday Soccer Show has life navigation with Dumelo Masalila at 7:35 p.m. to guide the way forward. He's a qualified life coach who's dedicated to helping Botswana to reach their full potential through self-awareness and counseling. Now, are you ready to unlock your growth potential? IntroVision invites professionals and entrepreneurs to an 8-week hybrid journey, virtual and physical, exploring the 15 invaluable laws of growth, and it starts on the 1st of October 2026. This is your chance to stretch beyond limits, climb higher, and trade comfort for progress. That's what we're talking about with Coach Dumelo Masalila as he leads the way. He's joining us on the line. Masalila Rahwamogala mo Sunday Soccer Show.
1: Thank you, folks. Abadumela ka konkon.
0: Era Radumela ke na le Melton Babulu ke mokete.
2: Ramasalila.
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2: Ke khaburitse video engwe monate ko ke kakti ko LinkedIn. Ya ke dumela ke a public speaking and ke read some very good comments from people that had attended your session.
0: Gorari ira tiro e ntle thata ya nung tiro a go kana isimola ka le go kola modimo a go rage ho.
1: Okay folks, are ba le go go mo go Genesis 28 verse 15. Genesis 28:15 nka e ba la house of the bad.
0: E ra ka e ba.
1: Okay, Genesis 28:15 yari. That's a quiry mo King James version. Yari, behold, I am with you and will keep you wherever you go, and will bring you back to this land. For I will not leave you until I have done what I have spoken to you. These are the words, and in Mudimu Araya, Mutantrahawe Ben Jacob, or Jacob, Monakunyening is a Mubonolo Mohene. But you see, in terms that we are in right now, I think this word really resonates, especially with me as well, because just to know that there is someone who's out there having your back, who's out there supporting you, just to know that you are not alone in your struggles, in what you are going through, it's important to always connect with the Maker. He's one friend who will never leave you nor forsake you. He's one parent who will never abandon you or disown you. So ha gona le thatla entsi ke ke bona mo botsolong jwa me ke mo modimong, especially when things are not going my way, or rather when things seem to be very, very tough. But the part that I like so much is when he says, I will bring you back to the land, to this land. I will bring you back to this land, for I will not leave you until I have done what I have spoken. So, hanti mo Bible mo di mo kona li di cholo hetu ta di willing kona lema hukwa mo lemo ara de ara bolele thing kona lema hukwa katonga udio kuchirekia kumpiano morite abua. And God is saying the same words you have heard. As long as they are the words from the Bible and they are the words from God Himself, He says, I will not leave you until I have done what I've spoken. I say to you this Sunday, Polo Eda Emozeling, if Mudimar Leketa Holola Mo, Moba Bing, Baha, Humus, Ping, Halasaka, Chansa, Hatelete, I say to you, the word of God is coming your way, and it has already been released when I am a Hela Ubone Boholo Jamudimu, Mozalunjaha. 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
1: 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Ali nosi asena yo bana now, and I like the way you're putting it because context is very important. Kahori, at that time he needed total the assurance of God to say to him, so serale thing so tama mohosone, you are not alone on it. So nakili mudimu akaho, I will make sure you will make it through. Kaona ho. Because he was fearing for his life, he was wondering whether he has lost everything because his family was not with him at the time. So you can imagine the distress that he was in.
0: Very yeah. True. Yanong, tell us about the 15 invaluable laws of growth. And why are you so inspired to bring them to future leaders and current leaders mo Botswana?
1: Folks, Melawe ya di 50 laws of growth ke Melawe ke rutilweng ke monna mongwe o bile go te John Maxwell ka ngwaga wa 2016 e le gore ke mo tseleng ya go leka go batla gore in my career what can I do to really keep up with the trends, to even harness and maximize on resources available to me. So what was saying, and at that time, I was 2016, it was back then, and ne ke sa graduate, so I needed my grounding, I needed my footing, and okari ne ke sa ntse ke gola, I was at the very very early stages of my growth and takeoff in career. So this loss of growth came in handy because they talk about potentially folks, and potentially rekaya ele so seleng gore its ability in you that has not been taken, that has not yet come out. So through the loss of growth, you are imparted with not only just knowledge but practical systemic activity.

0: agree with me gore ha o simolla in your career kana o ne ha gare go tsa o le go bohelelong go gona le ketsetse go ena ngeta with all this experience kira jankayone with where I am, how do I navigate? So the laws of growth come in to say this is how you can shape and continuously be growing and continuously stay at it osa without necessarily losing hope and losing yourself. So this is in a nutshell what the laws of growth are all about. They are about unleashing potential. They are about channeling one into their right footing and appreciating the most important things as resources, starting first with your awareness to now how best you can leverage what needs to be leveraged.
1: Kana go bereka mo company ebe time and circumstance di go lendela a leadership role meng o sa tsena di course o sa tsena di workshop a go o tse mengwa ya melao ye o bo we nyalana le gore motho yo ntseng jalo o ile gore hard work ya gago le dedication e mo hile leadership role ya nong king sa ka se dirang go maintain that position and to even thrive in it.
0: In one of the laws for Fox Ribuaka Morhubitanare, the law of the ladder, where we talk about growth and when people are aspiring to leave from where they were to the next level of their careers. And with the law of the ladder, it brings about the most critical components, they are to assist you in achieving that. It in a way shares the most important systematic processes that one in their own self they can think of and or rather they can start cultivating to get to their next level of promotion. The skills that brought you to where you are, they are not sufficient to take you to where you want to go. So the law of the ladder comes about to say to you now, you need to work on your character. You need to work on yourself. And the compatibility of the skill, Jodi Batlang, they tie well to how your character at the time is. And many people don't really pay attention to such aspects of our character, folks. And that's what we want to talk to address. And then also the other one that is very important is the law of trade-off. As an individual, as a professional, you need to weigh how liability hori obatahola in from where you were. What are the things that you should let go so that you can get to your next level? Kanakana kuyofoxale other competing priorities or other elements around your life. They are competing for the limited resources that you have. So hantiba to ba na le go kalega matho gore tota mme ka gore ke tshwantse go tsenya bana sekwele, ke tshwantse gore ke ituelese, ke duele di-rente, ke re ke balance yang. So the law of trade-off comes there to say to you, don't forget you yourself, who you are the main asset, you are the bigger asset. So what are goreng you need at the time to now forgo this so that you can get that. In business terms, there is a rare opportunity cost, an alternative given in preference to another. So, what do I let go or who do I let go for my next level to manifest? So the law of trade-off comes in to help you prepare your path very well in that light.
1: Uh-huh. How will participants of this benefit from the hybrid format, yeah, both virtual and physical sessions?
0: The hybrid part, Fox, is solely to allow people to continue with their work, could be wrong, but say interrupted. Kana one thing about the workshop, right? If we say it's a 3-day course, it's a 5-day course, or 2 weeks, or how do you put aside everything? From your 8 to 5, you'll be in that particular workshop. So now the hybrid part, it's there to enable you to still continue doing your work, and at the same time, once we go together. And this is, with looking at how competitive the world we are living in is, nobody has the luxury to...

0: to say ke batla go tsa 5 days 3 days or 2 weeks ke a go attend the course e gongwe go ka letelese go ka kgonagala here and there but ha re lebeletse kgolo le go ikoketsa mo botshelong ga se na gore nako o tla bonang di opportunity tseo so hybrid ya re o ka attend o ntse o tsweletse le tiro so we don't interrupt your daily schedule we focus solely on the time that you have after work. Normally the course right now currently scheduled for 6:30 to 7:30. So that is a very critical time, moletsatsi la motho. And this is once a week, folks, where we are saying we are not going to take disturb anything out in the ordinary schedule, but just dedicate 1 hour once a week for this coming 8 weeks to 10 weeks. Udira, we go get a wee podisa. And the beauty about it is it builds a culture. Why it's a woman at the attend a workshop for 2 days, 3 days. How so how you are hyped up? Me how so like on the week you had to tell you the Utabo town and my follow, can't tell the emoji for the radiating and me, on to Mohavron Hera, watch and just a pretty cool to the American idiot. So this one, after that hype on that 1 week, you go again and face the same challenges. You come back another week, you are refreshed again, you are restored. Another week, until we feel like you have built a development system here in a week at least you dedicate it to your personal development. And one of the laws that I like in those ones, folks, if we are tataka, the law of rubber band. Or the rubber band is only useful when it's able to stretch. So, we become useful when we stretch. So hybrid, you are stretching. So we will have virtual sessions and we will have physical sessions. This one is a hybrid. 8 to 10 weeks, you will have 4 sessions, study physically, and the rest of the other sessions, let's say virtual. And the physical ones, let's say 6:30 to 7:30.
1: Aha. It's 7:51 on Yaruna FM, and today is the 16th of August 2026. How far are you with your year plans? O khone dile kae, ga wa khona dile kae. But worry not, ha ile gore dile dintsi di saletse ko morago, because you have another opportunity to try more and to try harder and to gain something. Ka gore the growth doesn't just happen by chance, it happens by choice, which is why tonight we are talking about Introvision's 8-week hybrid training from the 1st of October until the 26th of November 2026, where you can invest in your personal and professional development. Mo re nka moso ha o godile o bore I did this. Ke ne ka tsena mo Introvision's 8-week hybrid training and it turned me into this leader, into this professional that I am. Ya nung re bolelle Mr. Masalila gore leader ke kana ha go re tabe go bua dio tsedintsinyana nna ke le fox be ke re na ke leader ha gona ha ke tsena gongwe ke leader ka re ke tshwantse ke ita thelelene.
0: No, folks, it's not to eat that tell. Total now my subscription category. Everybody is a leader in their own given right. You are a leader first to take charge of your life. You more of it are self leadership. Kana leadership go toa bo khoni jaho ka etelela. First and foremost, botshelo jwa gago, and then batho ba bangwe. To lead in anything you're doing, you need to be in a position to take charge of that. And that is what the 15 laws is according you. So, how you are an entrepreneur, when I have a small project you are doing, or a micro, or a medium, or a large enterprise that out there you are running, you need growth, because then the trends keeps on changing, the world is evolving, so you need to equip yourself, they help you to continuously give your product or your service, and so leading in that space. And then also more professionally, and maybe how now putting yourself in order. One of the tools that we share in this program, even though a personal development plan, folks. Mm-hmm. bearing in mind mohuta wa motho wa gago kana your personal temperament, we'll talk at which type of skills to thrive, because in this program you have the chance to now zero down and say ki ikgethela tselae kana ke bereka go bokete ka gore ke le ka go dira madinyana mme nna toro ame ke go bereka kwa. This is the same program that helps you to align, to say o ka tswa gongwe sa ntse o tshwere kwa o raya ore o dire letseno o beye phaletšhe mo tafoleng, mme toro e tona ke gore o boa go felela o berekile kwa gore o e teng kwa o tsamaya jang. The laws of growth are there to say now how can you grow, what laws can you put in place, what laws can you entertain. One of them, we had the law of environment, the folks, it talks about the type of environment you should entertain, which comprises of people as an environment, as well as the other key things that you should also tolerate around your life. Because you know, it's about to be the motto. Can you hold tight? Tell the home. Me as an analy environment, you know, it's an impediment. So a leader, folks, kemuwe. According to me, because at some point, you are leading. And you need to prepare, get the skills now. Oscar comes out in Namalume, go quati runya hasama mankana, etelaba to give a social club, social group, or we deba we pota or anaketa etelaba to kisko ketelope. So you start first with yourself, and then eventually you get the responsibility to now lead others. And levels would have changed by then.
1: Ah, super nice. Nya re tswapelo ya nong re bone gore re ka itatlhela ha kae. So tell us about availability of sports le gore how do we sign up le lona ko Introvision.
0: This is a course for selling gore normally ra be re lebeletse a maximum of 15 people ha go tle bantsi. We can't do beyond that. So we still have sports available. They learn kore, but to baka take advantage of them. And because ya ka wile simola ka October, so ke yone na kweta benyi siame bile kore ka ngwaga wa hela go toga go tsena o mongwe. Motho ka ithulaganyetsa o mongwe jang kana o ka lebelela o setseng o hitile gore o kgonneng ga wa kgoneng o bo ipaakanyetsa o latelang. So we have sports available, and one can quickly reach out to us. Go in our WhatsApp line 7316 4719, or you can go to our website www.introvision.co.bw. There is a link what abona 15 laws of growth hela we bula we gonna le link, you will click that link o bo ka gona gore o register o tsenye your credentials o register o choose a payment plan fox ke so se se botlhokwa thata gore re letela di payment plan gore batho ba gona go dira kana go lebogela dithuto tse motho go ba sa sokole. So those are our platforms for you to register, and also in our Facebook page here, Introvision Consultancy. Unlocking your potential, your growth potential, and then you click on that, or rather you'll see that link there, and then it will direct you to go register for the course.
1: A gona le sepe gape se re se lebetseng about this course or Introvision so batlang go garela ka sone.
0: Folks, I think se botlhokwa hela ke gone gore bagaetso, this is a program that is available to you, tailor made for you, solely to help you prepare and unlock your potential. Gantsi batho ba dirang botoka mo botshelong, folks, ga se batho ba e leng gore ba welwa ke dilo. It's on average on a 70-80% scale they plan through their things. So this is one program that will help you plan through your schedule, your life, and what you want to achieve. But not planning is planning to fail. So we are saying to you, let's do the plan so that you don't plan any disaster, you don't plan any accident. You align yourself with who you are, and then unpack your potential.
1: Thank you so much, Mr. Masalila. Re tla nna re ntse re bua ka program e le mo dibekeng tse ditlang go itlhalla 15 yo re mmona re tle re godisa di leader tsa rona mo Botswana.
0: Thank you, sir. Ke a leboga.
1: Thank you. It's 7:59 after 8. We're jumping into puisano ya women football. Gompieno re bua ka leadership mo Introvision le tumelo Masalila on life navigation. My leader are pote ka re tsa le mo puisano
2: show leader
1: leadership. 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Who are we talking to?
3: We're talking to Anela Ngwako from Mopane Primary School.
1: Yes, Mona Anela. Mopane is in the building. Ba, ba, ba, ba.
4: Pala.
1: You know what it is. Ayo, ayo, Pala, let's go.
4: How is it?
3: It's cold here, that's what.
4: It's cold. That is what is happening.
5: I'm so cold.
4: 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You're arriving.
3: I'm about to arrive.
4: Okay, before you arrive, let us know what a leader is.
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4: 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And who's an example of a leader?
3: An example of a leader, I would say my teacher.
4: Your teacher, right?
3: Mark Yolopi.
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6: 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Yabuya! And Nguenu Inojisa Kose, ku John Mackenzie School, Mutoropo, Mu Francis Town. 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We are Nemo Shata, Muzana Mizano, Mujai Vanjimbo, Kose Nazujuazu No Ziba, Ateiko Koga, Wealziboni. 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

0: 8:03 on Yaruna FM. Good evening and welcome to the Sunday Soccer Show. If you are just joining us, you missed out on a lot. Earlier on, we talked to Redumelo Masalila of Introvision, our resident life coach. Today, we are talking about a leadership course that they will be running at Introvision on the 1st of October until the 26th of November. You can contact them, 073-164-779, if you are a leader or if you know leadership for that 8-week hybrid journey, virtual and physical, exploring the 15 laws of growth. Before then, we had a chat with Thabo Rapula, TH, from Murupule Wanderers. They were telling us about Timia Magal, or Magala Kaiko Palape, le a tournament that they hosted ka weekend gore vaile jang as they prepare for the 2026-27 Premiership season. Before that, ne re bua le First Division South. First Division South go ha go lebega e kare change is on the horizon, and this is positive change. One thing that I took out from the chairperson ke gore liki ha ka ke ba simola go sna sponsor
1: Arena has a new bonus number.
0: Hey, I was not sponsored. Ligi Haiki Abia Simol. So that was one of the things that he said. Mayor Babatago Dirisa the tax rebates to encourage companies to partner and sponsor the league. And they've also signed an agreement with Botswana Television, say commercial rights. It's a 70-30 for content and production. Ibile a production company, a professional. It's a kwaparele bonako ba thusa go monetize the football product, which means above and beyond. Beyond who super the game, it's a First Division alive. What an Alidi magazine show where maybe you are put a work and take a bane Santos in the Hakaiko Habane by La Tete, Wahoe Bonaque, one thing, Waho ituta even more from the fans and those who are engaged and involved in the club. Positive things are coming. Now we're going to keep it moving. Keep Isanya Women Football on the line, Rebuale Mazoti Football Club. This is a club that we will celebrate for as long as, for as often as we should, because it's simulate hela ile team ya sontaga kantele be ba decide gore you know what aretse establishment there ya rona serious re join the league tsa Botswana Football Association, and since then they've been on an upward spiral. I believe in the next 5 years or so ke ngwa di team tsa rutlong go utlwa go tidi ya gore representa go CAF Champions League SADC preliminaries. And on the line we are joined by the head coach Eric Bolotsang, o ile gore lene hela ya ka team ya gago e gola lene ke motho yo gola time and again o tla utlwa re ke ile coaching hale, ke ile workshop ong hale to improve his expertise ya understanding, implementation and administration of this game, this lovely game ya football. He's joining us on the line ka gore o lapile na be tsadi team weekend. Eh, Maeru.
2: Hey.
0: Hontsa mbrayak. Good to talk to you today. I think this is the first interview we're having. Yaka season eto ga isimolo. Na re tournament ene le tsameke ya DTCB. Ke hetsa season e ka re ke isimola season.
2: Tota ka tshwanelo ke hetsa season. Ya no a ke re gona ga na le di postponement tse pedi. Ba be postponed first ara di block championship thing, and then after the block, I was under the final, then I was going to postpone your heart. So I think that has affected the transition into this season.
1: How does this then affect you as a club in terms of maybe the wrapping up of the season and as well as preparing for the new season?
2: It's going to have an impact, unfortunately, negative in Corona, because we started the pre-season in August last year. And then Banaban Sebalemo training that's America since August 2025 up until now. Babriki Yalagana for Christmas. And then Liki, remember Liki Arnamo Havoroni Telele, so we had to start Juanelasti around October, I think. So now, Kenakuya for the team, the tournament is a precision in Juoni. Rona, we had to pull out because of the TCB finals, and then bana ke gone ba hetsa re realize gore gona le fatigue ntse mo go bone, so we've given them a break ra go panela bone la after independence. So you can imagine about 3-4 tournaments that gore ga re di dirisa to prepare for the upcoming season for our who are out of them, and then we're going to have a slow start to the next season, obviously.
1: Now, looking back into the season, for you guys as Mazuti, take us through since August last year from pre-season into the season and eventually getting to the championship. How has it been for your club?
2: To be honest with you, it's been quite a journey, but a positive one, even though we had a few challenges here and there, but the journey was positive because last year, this time, one of the tournament thing where it's ongoing as we speak, we are pretty in pink. KC Sports. And as a pre-season tournament, we had opponents in the level police, Mexican, and just to name a few, level Wonder Girls and the like. But what happened is we used that as motivation going into the season, or no. Because we were crowned champions of the inaugural Pretty in Pink tournament, maybe this could actually show direction as a team, where we have what it takes to challenge the season in Yaron. And then we had a few challenges, obviously, to the registration as a player. So we played half of the season with a fringe squad, Taditeka, Banaba, Bababuma 17, 16, just to our team, to our Kotola Melap. But fortunately enough, the first half of the season, early number two. So what I heard now, we were tied with the log leaders, but we had a goal difference. So we were able to say, okay, if this is the case, what I heard now, we were able to return around two and we were able to register. Because clearly this is going to decide the trajectory of the season for us. And indeed, we made sure we played 22 matches in a season, 19 wins, 3 draws, 0 losses. So that gave us now again motivation to say, you know what, if we are winning our own region and the block championship, the block championship, the reader is a training near the final. So, Ronald is a competitor. One of the quick back against the final because, in our minds, we already saw ourselves a Lomo final. So, it gave us a boost also for us to come out champions again, go block, in Jarnaja South. And also, mind you, Club Arna celebrated 10 years.
0: So, we had
2: we established the club 2016. So it was another way. This is a milestone year for us, and we want to celebrate it with any possible trophy on our way. It at 2026, it has to be ours. When the girls, when they understood the assignment, later on the way we were preparing, this means a lot for us. Corey, winning it next year, for example, wouldn't have had that much of an impact to us as a club as opposed to winning it this year. Lili Kihala or Reverend, the champion of the Kaborne region, 2026 wouldn't have meant so much if it was maybe last year or the year after this one. So it came at the right time. God's timing, I guess.
0: Ke ga kologela in some of the interviews ene re na re di dira ha o santse team ya go trainela ha block 3 ha o no bua ka go ithuta women's football e competitive ya no ke dumela gore o ithutile ebile o kgona go wina ebile le confident. What have you learned about the women's game in Gaborone se se rileng gore le kgone go nna le success e kana kana?
2: I think the most important thing was to study our opponents. And what I realized is that most teams, they have a rigid pattern. That element, they are okay, approach or not to the game, we might have to strategize and come with a different approach. Kenali, almost a season, double action, for example, but I know for a fact that I can lead you to be tomorrow. It's another this type of way, and it's very rare that change, that much of a change from the way that Hamidan got. So, give people a I'm going to play adaptive football. One, yes, we have our own identity as a team, but we have to also take into consideration our opponent. We profile the players. We profile their play. We profile approach. I don't know who should be a coach. What a coach is a mama. I let her okay. Coach Fox say, "Nemo kwa hako kwa yando tamaga bola korea korea korea." So we anticipate all these things, and then we prepare our team for those type of scenarios. And then the other thing, say the koro kwa mwezi ritusi zee even more, is that this season we introduce it a VO. VO is that camera nyaneta itilenyi it follows the ball wherever it goes. So it allows you to review game. Now, what we do after every game, big talang on a Monday or on a Tuesday, we sit down with the girls, we review match while last week. Okay, folks, how can you take on player and then why hesitate? Indeed, in this moment, I was supposed to have just gone through, but I'm playing negative football instead of just progressing play. They really build the apple. Now, some sort of transition into attack, but not get 10 megabolic ways to go more out, get passive team here.
1: Coach, I want us to probably zoom into the 22 games that you played at Liki prior to the Block Championships and eventually the Championship Yamavanele Samgahore. How is the level of football maybe for us here? Is it growing? Olibele, you said 19 wins, only 3 draws, 0 losses. Can we say, Hore, there is so much substance in that kind of performance by you guys based on the rest of the pack that were there in the league as well?
2: Bolo Arna, it's growing, and it's growing I can't even explain. You know, you go back 5 years, we had a certain crop of players, then this competition. But you look at now, the teams that are around, they can stand their ground despite not having those names It's only that the unfortunate thing is that most teams produce their talent and whatnot. They lose their players before they can actually start competing carbon. So certain teams are more competitive than others. Are they homegrown on those clubs or not? But from different teams, so I would like to believe development wise, we are developing more players now, and that is helping. It becomes more of a feeder into the league, and it helps also the quality the football that you are getting now. So not to take away anything from my fellow opponents, Banzer Nalebon, I look at the teams that came into the championships and teams in order to make a little Muliki Yarona, Yamohaburun, you would realize there is a huge, huge, huge gap. And where is that gap coming from? It's because Komarahokwa, Buena Habana, those development structures. Because we come to the south, there is a team, Momo Shudibida Umlilo, it's an academy. It's a mega cabana by Nahorakema standard 6, 7, form 1, form 2, form 3. Those girls have a step up, or a number of smaller bashoa, or in a mirror or Tamega ball. Teams really happy. Yabasa, Yababso. Or Wanahori, yes, but Tamega Muliki, Raholeva Lamadu, and negative ideas, but they're developing the girls for the next for the bigger teams. But they don't have those setups. And I believe if maybe they could encourage to start those setups inside the feeder program, level of competition in the at par across. And also maybe I believe the coaching, yeah, Aaron, like Fox mentioned, And now, personally, I'm someone who I invest in myself in terms of what I have to do. I'm not doing enough and I need to learn even more. I don't stop learning about the game. So perhaps introduce you more of coaching courses, coaching programs, basically empowerment that coach out there. In the next 5 years, the TCB finals, you'd seldom see the score margin is 8-9 at a final, because kidumela gore finally Canada ya bele we take it for go kopane mekaloba again. So scoreline is at the lesson, it has to reflect on that gore nyame indeed the level of football it matches.
0: Uh-huh.
2: I hope go ke go arabile.
0: No. We arabile. We are kana raga wa arabile.
1: No, yeah, arabile. I think the only concern is always what you always seeing in terms of the scoreline. That's the lingering, point to say yes. You are speaking to those facts in order to analyze and but the scoreline is on the zero. Since the digital abatto vale so dumbfounded to say how is the gap between the teams still or David Samga Momel or scoreline or wana, you know, the goal related in zin.
0: So runa rewari di ka wina bo 9-1 bo 9-0 go eto go gori bo 42 lona ba le leng involved mo gaming, are you not worried about these score lines ka hore kana ke lona ba o ya nole tabelle mo national league le tlo go gora 50 le lona
2: re tse go gori ba 15
0: no la go gora 50 lona ka ke le bona ka teng la team engwe la go gora 50.
2: I don't think we can go that far. Usually when we play, how no it's a tokole ma bani, it's only that one way I delayed. But the first game ya pajala. Irile haratama muzutuabu 65. I pulled out Evegira Disabu. I had 5 substitutes more than Chinyami. Kisaregira Sabu went to Edaha. A half-time mark. The other four keepers introduced the boy Tegabo four at the 65th minute. The same thing I did again. Go finally. I played first half. Immediately after half-time, 2 minutes into the half-time, after half-time, they can substitute the player or one. The remaining four, I delayed 5 minutes because when I was at the 70, I'm not sure the 75th minute or so, somewhere there. Why Kirayalo? I've proven my point. I can dominate the game. Now let me let those by Lahore game. I agree. Obviously, I'll start with your strongest lineup. But then you've got those players by Lahore when they deserve a chance to play as well. So it's at that point you give them the minutes. But if say Eli League, every time Haratameka, I look at my opponents, Bill. We had teams like, I don't know if you still remember, Legends, FC Legends, Mokaboroni region. If I play a game like that, I don't need to play Bo, Mosoto, Wulu, Mokoyoni. I give minutes to Bailongore, they never get a chance to play. And then Balewon is an advantage because now they get to rest. They get to recover. And then by the time we go to play another game, fit enough to play. And then I think that also helped us throughout the season because using that strategy, unlike before, season year na ya Mokaboron, remember Division 1 and 2 Mokaboron, we are playing a longer season. And most of the teams in the second half, they were fatigued second half of the season. Because they are playing the strongest lineup week in, week out. But now you've got throughout the season. How does that player grow? So I don't have to play my star players. I have to play by now when they back up on our chance. And then while we tell our score margin, what I was working as a team, they got out when 9-10. But teaming my head, I'm going to have the same team 50-0. That scoreline would probably say, yeah, Mazuti is not as strong as we think, but it's because Kanako ile ba ga ba my chance because I have one principle na mo team. If kenale player I bidu a fox as is good enough to play against the weakest team in the league ke tsameka mo gona gore gore fox is not good enough to be in my team. It's as simple as that.
0: Yeah, no, what's next for you, Lewine? It was a given for La Ruina, but you are looking forward to playing in the big league. Le plana gore le approach ka tsela e ntse jang la go mepa leng way forward ya gore these are the targets that we are setting for ourselves.
2: For now, I don't think there is a need ya gore re be under pressure that much ka national league. Obviously, we are not going to participate. We are going to compete. But that being said, I don't think Rekare Haratana Kwana challenge for the title. Mehala, what I can guarantee you, Gehore, the so called Mekalo, they are going to feel our presence one way or the other.
0: What did you relate?
2: The so called Mekaloba. BGF mo regioning ya ne ile one mo kaloba hela yalo so everyone who go pele go go teng ke mo kaloba they are going to feel our presence. One way or the other they will feel the presence ya gore Mazuti is in the building.
0: Coaches ga tla go era di number go. Coaches, congratulations on being in existence for 10 years. Can I have the most establishments after 4 years? Dia patal. How many of us have 5 years? We have 10 years.
2: Let me
0: eat on a blind. Rata go batala cake. Ebe rata re kwala 10. Ebe re go inela. We go share le basetsana. Le bona ba dumedise. Congratulations. We love to see you grow. We love to see you excel. Now ntso tso le ano ke batla go utorwa go ira CAF A yanong. Ka gore very very soon o ka nna wa go represent Botswana go CAF Champions League. So all the best to you and Mazoti Football Club.
2: Mme ga ke kgaogana le wena Fox. The last time ke bua le wena ke rene ke go ke nna ke go bolela gore nna kana I don't just focus on football.
0: Yes sir.
2: And I'm proud to tell you gore right now ke edile palo gape ko University of Botswana ka bana ba ba sponsoriwang through program ya team SCDTF e le team e ba tsamaela ba le 6.
0: O bona mo go buile mo coach. It's much more important than winning a title. O bona go re wina beyond. Go re go gona le ngwana yo na leng bokamoso are ke bo bone ko Mazoti Football Club. We love it.
2: Maybe the amongst those kids kona lo mo ka ke na go mention ka lena. Kona e tswa mele as far as form 3, didn't go to form 5. Mme ke bua ka gona na o tsena ka khoro ya University of Botswana.
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0: 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Ebile ga re tlhoke go mo itse, ga re tlhoke go mmona. 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The role is to help these kids. Ga se go ha re batla go itse le gore ke bang out.
2: Erra.
0: Modimo a go se go hatse Brian.
2: Ebile all this is made possible by our club sponsor being Samson Rodo Foundation. So I'm mentioning all this because as you mentioned, Honana, it's like we are being celebrated for what we have achieved on the pitch. But now, for me, on a personal note, this means more than the win Yakwele Bale.
0: Yes, sir.
2: That is the reason why I embarked on this thing in the first place. And even if Nikika Peter Lorke, I made a home, I can have a highly tight daily, but Jokana will tell a Monday to a Horiki to serve another. I'd be happy, I'd be content with myself.
0: Why is your way, Garrett Rachais? Retima Radio Haratwa, where Garrett Shapo Briaka, we love and appreciate you so much. Why is your Sunday soccer show is always open to you? If ever you need anything, let us know. Learn how to achieve the milestone, Liaratana, Zero Checker, Mudimale Soro Hatsakomazuti.
2: Thank you for having me on your show.
0: Thank you.
1: Archais.
0: Saversans Ribuakai. Ribuai, was Nana Ribuai Jesuinsan. Chaisar, the Camusagari, two by the radio station, good Donald le Yara, Babua Ball, Babua Ball. Care of a fool like a chaser.
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0: Mona potswa go e botlhoko ano mathata re tsa isitse.
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0: Today we were jamming to the sounds of Moby Dixon's latest album, One House Was House, released November 2021. It's an amazing work of art. The instrumentals are clean and in tune. The vocals are audible, powerful and pleasing to the ear. The mastering and sound quality is world class and you'll get lost in the melodies and the beats. Album at the Nya Betsa Tot, Utwa River Flow, featuring Zola Nombo. We'll be right back.

0: We could take it. And if you think I'm exaggerating, the next song should change your mind. Our fourth and final pick is the title track and the first single from the album. Here is When House Was House featuring Maria Chen and Junior by Moby Dixon. When House Was House 2021.
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1: 8:35 on Yaron FM. Good evening. This is the world famous Sunday Soccer Show. Love sport more than you love your team. We're going to wrap up the show. Make way for DJ Kels on The Revolution. Coming up at 9 with discussions about the PSL, the Premier Soccer League in South Africa. We have many headline news and more. Banyana Banyana were taking part at the Women's Africa Cup of Nations. There were issues regarding the new role or the new coach of Bafana Bafana last week, and we also have the Betway Premiership heading into week 3 this week. Yesterday we watched an exciting game. The second half was exciting. The first half was a bit boring. Chiefs versus Mamelodi Sundowns, which ended 1-1 draw. And on the line we are joined by the one and only, once again, back is the incredible Mr. Tsepam Mailwane, out in South Africa. He's a seasoned journalist, and I heard that he's planning to open up his own media company where he'll be doing TV, radio, and newspapers all at once. Mr. Mailwane, how are you, sir?
2: I'm well, thanks, and you?
1: We're all good. Hey, it's been a long time since we spoke to you.
2: It's been a while. You divorced me.
1: No, we were mad at you. We heard you went to the FIFA World Cup without us, so we were jealous and mad.
2: Oh, okay, no, I understand.
3: So you did go to the World Cup.
1: So you did go to the World Cup.
2: No, I didn't go.
1: Okay, we were just checking. Good to have you here, my king. Before we jump into the questions that we have for you, I'm sure there are many topics in your head, there are many stories that you are following. What's top of your mind regarding South African football tonight?
2: There's a lot, like you say. I think one, people see money, Bafana Bafana. I think now they've reached a point where they finally wrapped things up, because there were talks of money being discussed, because obviously the coach wanted to earn, you know, around the region where the previous coach, Hugo Bruce, was earning. There's issues around Monapole Saleng at Mamelodi Sundowns. And now we wonder if, you know, this opens the door to an exit for him, because if he's not training with the first team, I'm sure his representatives could be looking for an opportunity elsewhere for him so that he gets an opportunity to play. Is Banyana still trying to qualify for the World Cup? There's still an option, a possibility there. You know, it's not completely out for them. Then there's this Betway Premiership happening. You know, it's been busy since the season started, and the league that I follow quite a lot as well, the NFD Motsepe Foundation Championship, starts this Friday. So it will be very busy for us this side.
1: Yeah, let's start with Pitso Mosimane. How much are they giving him to the point where he looks like he'll agree?
2: Well, it's believed to be around 10 million a year, because Hugo Bruce, from what I understand, was around between 12 and 14 a year. So the coach is around that region. Initially, apparently, Safa had offered around 5 million, and he felt that there's no way he could be earning that much as Bafana Bafana coach, because I think even the first time he was in charge, he was earning around that much. And that was when back in 2010 to 2012. So I think it made no sense for him to come back to a job where he'll be earning what he was earning back then. And also, I think he probably felt that he deserved the same type of respect as the previous Bafana Bafana coach had in terms of the money he was getting. So I think they finally come to an agreement now, and he has to start because the qualifiers for AFCON 2027 are coming soon.
3: Mm-hmm. Now, moving on to Banyana Banyana, your assessment of the team's performance at the AFCON, and will it be a changed mesh if they don't qualify for the World Cup?
2: Yeah, definitely a train smash because the expectations are high. This team won WAFCON in 2022 at the World Cup, so you have to maintain the standard. If you don't qualify, then it is a train smash and you wonder what happens in terms of rebuilding and restarting. But I haven't been too convinced with our performances at the competition. The games we've dominated, I mean, against Tanzania we lost, Ivory Coast we drew, and those are games where I felt that we had the possession, but we don't really have strikers that have proven to be clinical in this competition. Thembi Kgatlana has come to our rescue on a few occasions, but clearly someone like Jermaine Seoposenyo was missed since she retired. But also, I feel that we need to start bringing in a few new faces into the team that are going to take us into the next generation, because we have relied too much on Merafilo Janez. The Thembi Kgatlanas are still there, Lebohang Ramalepe is still there, Andile Dlamini, you know, they've been there for quite some time and they've become much older than they were a few years ago. So I think we need to start working on a succession plan to ensure that we have players coming through and they're delivering at a high level when the AFCON comes.
3: How about the coach? Do you think maybe she has overstayed as well?
2: Yeah, I think so. Maybe not overstayed, but maybe reach the ceiling. And when you reach a ceiling, it's either you reinvent yourself as a coach and find better ways, new ways of doing things and making sure that you rebuild the team to get them to where they were or even go further than where they were. Or you allow someone to come in and, you know, take the team forward. So right now, I guess it's up to Safa to make a decision on the coach. I feel that she has reached the ceiling with this team, and if she does have new ideas and a way of reinventing herself, then keep her. If not, I feel that we should start considering having someone else in charge of this national team. She's done well in the time that she's been coached. She's won us the title that we wanted so bad for such a long time, and she's taken us to the World Cup. But if she can't take this team anywhere further, then maybe let's look at someone else to take us further.
3: Ahead of the start of the Betway Premiership, what were, you know, maybe talking points that one could look forward to at the start of the season? Yes, we're already 3 games in.
1: Yeah, besides the fact that Chiefs is taking this thing. Yeah, Chiefs is winning this thing.
2: Oh, wow. That's an ambitious man right there. But obviously the big talking point was Kaizer Chiefs, the fact that Fernando da Cruz has come in and pressure is on him to, you know, challenge, because they finished third last season. And when you finish third, the expectation is to do better this season, and doing better is either you finish second or you finish number one on the table. So he has a big job on his hands. He started quite well. Yes, knocked out of the MTN 8, which is not good for the club, because I'm sure they would have wanted to start the season with some silverware, but a positive start in the league. And what I always say is that when you're building, you should still try to get points. Because if you build and you're not getting points, the confidence in the team is not getting built. So right now, they are still working on a few things, still trying to improve. He's still trying to get to know his players. And while he's doing that,

0: some of the other talking points, Mailula back at Sundowns, he started so well. He had a difficult 2 years abroad and things were just not working out for him. And now he's in familiar territory where he did well. And, you know, he's banging in gold. And obviously the big question is whether Orlando Pirates can defend their title, because it's not easy to defend the title. To win it, look, it's not easy to win it, but they say defending it is even harder than winning it the first time. So big pressure on them this season to repeat what they did last season, because Mamelodi Sundowns are definitely going to come back stronger trying to win that title.
1: And then the issue around Saleng, now that I think the Maseko one, I think it's quite clear he wanted to move away. I saw something to do with him probably jetting out. What is the issue with Saleng, man?
0: Look, many of us have asked ourselves the question. You hear different stories from different people. You know, others talking about him not being okay mentally, him having gone through something during his time at Orlando Pirates, and it seems to have affected him even to this day where he is at Mamelodi Sundowns, where things have not improved. And what I think we can go with right now is what the coach has told us. He said Saleng did not pitch when they were supposed to go for the Champions League final. There was a day where he said, you know, he doesn't want to be part of the camp, according to what the coach had said. So the challenging part with these types of things is wanting to hear the other side, you know, wanting to hear what the player has to say about what has now been revealed to the public. But we'll go with what the coach said, and maybe not necessarily go with what we hear, but just be concerned that there could be issues, and we hope that, you know, he gets them sorted out. We had a situation where there were talks of Jaden Adams having gone through difficult periods, you know, before his death, and you don't want a situation where a player is, God forbid, taking his own life because there are certain things that he's going through mentally. So hopefully he'll be okay. He's a very good player, talented footballer, and we just hope that he can get his career back on track, because we need a player like Monapule Saleng in the national team because of the quality he has.
2: So we have Monapule Saleng in question. Last season it was MasterChef in question. After the World Cup, South Africa lost a player. Is there something bigger at play here concerning handling the pressure of being a professional football player and also mental health issues in today's game?
0: Yeah, it's always a concern. Many people will tell you the difficulties or the challenges of being a footballer. I mean, just look at what Yanela Mbuthu was going through, the Orlando Pirates striker. I saw somewhere where they had a screenshot of some of the comments on his Instagram post, and I sometimes wonder when people comment or say bad things about players, even on TikTok, where everyone has an opinion, I sometimes wonder if we think about the player is going to see this, and if you're calling maybe a player useless, if you're calling him all sorts of names, what do you think is going through his mind? Already he's under pressure. I'm sure he's by himself because he knows that he's not scoring and he's playing for a big club. It makes it worse when fans are just, you know, saying all these sorts of things. So I feel that we as supporters as well need to do better. Yes, we can criticize, but let it be constructive. If we say Mbuthuma is not performing, we should say, look, as a striker, he needs to be doing 1, 2, 3, 4. Don't call people useless. Don't call them cows. Don't threaten them, whatever the case may be. Tell them to leave your club and all of those types of things, because they go through a lot already playing for these big clubs. So they tend to say football is being a footballer is like a lonely space. So I hope, though, as well, clubs do better in terms of trying to ensure that these people are okay mentally. There's a lot that happens with men, not just footballers, but men. That's why there's men's mental health and month and all of these things. So I hope clubs can address it and make sure that our players

0: are okay.
1: Mm-hmm. Maybe to touch base with the NFD, what are you looking forward to since it's starting on Friday?
0: Yeah, looking forward to another interesting race. Cape Town City have done quite well in the market. They came close last season, qualified for the playoffs, but just didn't, get over the line. And I think they'll definitely be one of the favorites. Keswick Stars have now changed their name. They're called Real Native FC. So if people see Real Native FC, they shouldn't be surprised and ask themselves, who is that? There's Patrick Pumayo, who, according to the chairman, has been appointed head coach at Gomora United, and it will be interesting to see how he performs as a coach. Even Clayton Daniels as well, the former SuperSport United, Mamelodi Sundowns, ex-Cape Town defender, is the coach at Hope FC. So it will be nice to see how these guys do, because it's a tough space to coach in, and if you want to test yourself, I guess, if you're able to do well there, then maybe you've got a good chance of doing well in the top flight. So it's going to be a very interesting season. Tucks have also made a coaching change. There's quite a lot of teams that have made coaching changes going into the new season. Bosumuzi Vilakazi is now at Highbury FC after replacing Gabelo Sibiya. So much has happened during the off-season. So much player movement as well in that league. So I can't wait for it to start. I'm sure there will be four or five teams out battling for that promotion spot.
1: Now, in closing, we saw Pirates finishing first, Sundowns second, Chiefs third. Amongst these three, who do you think, came into this new season in a better, shape and form for them to probably maintain their position or even do better this season?
0: Probably Pirates, you'd say, because Sundowns, like, I guess their preseason was affected a bit by the death of Jaden Adams. They had to postpone their trip to Austria, and already now they're one game less than the teams in the Betway Premiership, and they didn't quite get their signing in on time the same way Orlando Pirates did, because already the coach is saying that, they need to bring in either a central defender, central midfielder. So it tells you that he feels that there's still something missing. Whereas at Orlando Pirates, it seems like their signings are done. They've done their business, and now they're focused on what they need to do on the pitch, and they're using probably this time to get as many points as possible to ensure that they run away from Sundowns a bit. So I think Pirates are the most settled team right now, and they probably have a bigger chance at this stage. But anything could still happen. A lot could still change going forward. So all I know is that it's going to be an exciting one.
2: I forgot to ask you a very important question. What do you think Pitso Mosimane is going to do in terms of, shaping the team going forward after the World Cup?
0: It will be interesting to see, because I say this because in the past, Pitso has used sort of experienced players, and what Hugo Broos did during his time was to bring in young players to build on for the future. Like you said, when I'm done at this team at the World Cup, many of these players will be here to play for a long time. And what I want to see is if Pitso Mosimane will continue in that line where young players were given an opportunity. I mean, just look at the defense of Olotuma Kanya, Bogazi, Ime Okon, all these guys 22 and younger, and these are central defenders, So I hope Pitso can come in and still continue that way, because we've had situations in the past where we relied on these so-called more experienced guys and some of the best players that we have in the country, but it didn't take us anyway. And I think the key thing for Hugo Broos was to create a unit, a family. And sometimes creating that family means leaving players out who might not be good for the environment of the national team. So I hope the big thing that he can do is create a family in that national team, have a core of players that he believes can be help him be successful as a national team coach.
2: Thank you so much, Mr. Tsepa Mailwane. We'll talk to you again next week. We need to talk to you about your favorite league after it kicks off on Friday, so we'll call you again next week.
0: Yeah, you must also ask me about the biggest club in the world, Chelsea, next week.
2: did you see the biggest club in the world, Arsenal, earlier on?
0: Yeah, no, I saw, but I'm not worried.
2: No, it's okay. We'll be here to wipe your tears. Don't worry.
1: You're not afraid of your London
0: brothers. No, not at all. I'm in my song this season.
2: Thank you so much, my king, and have a lovely week.
0: Thank you too, Ken.
2: That was Mr. Tsepa Mailwane, a journalist placed in South Africa. We were talking about the PSL and everything to do with South African football. Ronaldo sent us a message mo WhatsApp on ya +267 391 066. Are borra sidira jang siwelele FC kana our national team goalkeeper Oku.
1: It's a tough one for them so far. I think the games that they have played,
2: it's too early, Tava.
1: Yeah, it's too early. I think maybe the challenge is where they find themselves at the bottom of the log. I don't think do they even have a point. If they have, it would be just a point. I think this weekend they lost again 2-1. So it's a lot of work for Sema and the boys, and we, like Abua, we have to support our boy and make sure that the season doesn't become so precarious for him. I saw Gave me Abu Chu in the Vitamica, where I think he made a mistake from Lene Kibona Ipetsahanya, super, you know, that frustration from that mistake. So I think it's just for the team to work together for you know, the betterment of the team. Anyhow, Sema knows better, my king. I think he's done so well in that league, he's done so well with Siwelele. So the hope is that they'll come out of the where they find themselves in.
2: Yeah, kana baba don o buditse potso gore a bolo ya gola ya ka o sa bolo go nna journalist yana a bolo ya Botswana ya gola a yeme go golo one kana go iragala
1: a ya rona mana ora ya rona ke rona ya rona
2: e ora ya Botswana
1: we take 2 steps forward and then we take 5 backwards. That is the challenge that we have. I think if one didn't know any better, the challenges in the past 3 weeks or so were a simple thing as the AGM of the the football league was supposed to be convened. Lanta, there was an issue, people storming out of the meeting. The second one was only 5 clubs pitching up. And then at the third call, that's when people came through. So that wraps it up for anyone that wants to know whether we are growing or not growing.
2: Nanka gore a hela baba done ke re ha o batla go checka gore a me ra gola re le Botswana. Ipotsa gore mo transfer window nya go mpieko. Who was the key player? Who was that one player o ile nga transfer we bogote? Yeah, what a player transfer ke ile. Ipotsa gore ke mang player a te? O bo ipotsa ra me player a teng ke player e tshwantse go celebrate mo transfer window. Rema gone go. And also Zebras ke boma like ne ba batho ba le 11 ba tsama ke la Zebras ne ke boma ba thoba teng ya ha wa ba itse ha yo ha ba itse ba thoba teng ya la. That's your answer. Di league tse di serious di simolotsa rona re santse re bua ka gore no mena hu ne ya re. We have to wait for someone to tell us gore league e simolla leng. Me mo di league tse di professional tse di serious ya la ha league e simolla e bile go tswa di draft tsa gore re simolla ka beke go iragala yana le yana. O plena yang o sa itse gore ga to simolwa leng. Mo bolong ya rona mo Botswana, we are at the mercy of administrators. And these administrators mostly are people who are there because of political affiliation. O na popular, e be re go vota o bo o tsena, not necessarily because you care about the game, not necessarily because o tswa go tsena di-course tse di ka go thusang gore o kgone go rana game. So that's just where we are. And also Botswana Football Association e tshwanetse go rana football ga ena PR gatekeng CEO Botswana Football Association ne ke bone ga gare ga beke go kwadilwe go twe ba optile o mongwe gape le ene ke ntse ke acting it's on an interim basis. 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forward again. 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
1: Father, thank you for this worship experience. For we know that where your spirit is, we have freedom, we have liberty to worship you. And oh God, you said those who worship you must worship you in your divine nature, which is spirit, and truth, which is your word. And God, we've got the unique opportunity to come into your presence, God, giving you the glory and honor, merely practicing on the earth what we're going to do when we get to heaven. And that's honoring you and blessing you. Receive this worship now as offering up to you a sweet smelling savor into your nostrils, Lord, and do only what you can do through your people. I speak that all of my worshiping brothers and sisters are blessed because they worship you. Every need is met because they're seeking first the kingdom of God and your righteousness. Add on to your people, and we give you the glory. We give you the praise. For in your presence, Lord, you declare there is the fullness of joy, and your right hand is open to bring pleasures to your people. Receive this worship.
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0: Let's give him a hand clap of praise as well. Ah, we stand on the Lord. 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

0: 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Good evening and welcome to The Revolution. Kickstarted the show with Muso Worship, giving us a very powerful song there, very spirit-filled as well. The song is called Getsepile Wena, and I just played you Jesus Be the Name, Elevation Worship, and Tiffany Hudson. Welcome on board. The show is called The Revolution. My name is DJ Kells, and we'll be together till midnight. I have a jam-packed, very beautiful show for you tonight, so don't even go nowhere. Let's get into prayer.
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0: Okay, wherever you are, let us pray. Father, we thank you. We bless your name. We invite your presence on tonight's show, Lord Jesus. This is an invitation for you, O Lord Jesus, to lead and guide tonight's show, Lord Jesus. We surrender this show unto you, Lord Jesus. We surrender everything that is spoken on this show unto you, Lord Jesus Christ. We ask, O Lord, that you align this show to your plans and to your purpose, Lord Jesus. We always have plans, but you have a purpose. May your purpose prevail, O God. Move on tonight's show, Lord Jesus. May this be a life-changing moment for someone. May this show change someone's heart tonight. May it change someone's mindset tonight. May it deliver someone. May it heal someone. May it comfort someone who might be going through things, Lord Jesus. Father, we thank you. We know you are an omnipresent God. We know you can do anything, anyhow. So we know this is no ordinary platform. This platform is for you and by you, and you can use it to do anything. Just like you did in scripture, you used so many things to heal people. You used mud to heal the blind. You know, you used donkeys to send messages to people. So we know that with this platform, you can do a lot. You can do the supernatural with this platform. We thank you, Holy Spirit. Be the foundation of tonight's show, Lord Jesus. Lead and guide it. Let everything that is spoken on this show be from the heavens. I surrender all unto you, Lord Jesus. I decrease so you may increase. I humble myself before you, Lord Jesus. I pray for someone that is listening tonight. They are going through some things. Lord, may they just surrender everything unto you. Because you are a God who's greater than the storm. You are the provider. You are the deliverer. You are a God of love. You break chains. You are a God of restoration. You are a God of second chances. We thank you, Lord Jesus. May you touch someone's heart tonight, Lord Jesus. May you comfort them. May you give them the strength that you will provide. Someone is wondering what tomorrow holds for them. But just like you provide for the birds in the sky, we know, oh God, that you always provide for your people. We always have these questions, but at the end of the day, we always find provision from you. We always ask ourselves questions of what is protecting us, but we fail to understand that there's you, the greater I am, who keeps protecting us every single day. We go through a lot of things, but they never kill us, because you are the greater I am. You keep protecting us. You keep sustaining us. Just keep giving us this wisdom and understanding that you are always there for us, Lord Jesus. Regardless of whatever situation that we're going through, you are always in the midst of that situation. You came walking on water. A simple illustration that you are greater than any storm that we can ever face. Help us so we surrender all our storms unto you. Help us so we keep our eyes on you. Not just like Peter did when he was supposed to focus on you. He focused on the storm and he started drowning. Help us, O Lord Jesus, that we keep our eyes on you. In whatever situation that we're going through, it may be hard. It may be very hard. We may lose hope, but may we find hope in you. We may lose trust in the people around us. We may get betrayed, but may we find trust in you. Thank you, Lord Jesus. Have your way in tonight's show. In Jesus' precious and holy name, we pray. And amen. And amen.

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2: 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And Ngwenu Inojisa Kose, ku John Mackenzie School, Mutoropo, Mu Francis Town. Hey, wanamai. Hey, Mose, Nebakulukulu. 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Zipa, a take a koga, we are Zivoni, Panabanongina 100 pula koga, Bazwazi Ibo 50 pula, Konovana Bemakole Angapa Gole, Nequenda Pasi, Banongina, Mahala Halakoga, Aushaka Batisana Nasui, Nequenshingo, Tibatemunsungo, we +267 391 2305 Nasi, Yarn FM.

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1: +26739110066. 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Omega Kuno, it's a brand new one. 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

Yarna FM, Live the Music, the brand new one by Omega Kuno. This one is titled Khalalela, Let There Be Light. Just a reminder, Hela Yahora, God, you are holy. God, you are worthy. God, you are still God, you know, regardless of whatever situation we are in as people. Mihela, God, you remain God. You know, maybe someone listening tonight has walked through a very difficult week. Maybe you don't have all the answers. Maybe you are waiting for someone to, for something to change. But here's the encouragement. Your circumstances may change, but God's character does not. God remains the same. So before you ask him for the breakthrough, just take a moment to acknowledge the one who is greater than the problem. Before you worry about kamoso, remember who holds your tomorrow. So whatever you are facing tonight, God is still worthy of the praise. And sometimes praise isn't just about pretending everything is perfect. It's about declaring, even in this, Lord, I still know who's my God. You know, the psalmist says, I will bless the Lord at all times. His praise shall continually be in my mouth. This is Psalm 34:1. So, God is worthy, even in difficult season. Not when everything is going well, at all times. So someone might be listening tonight, maybe going through financial pressure, disappointment, a broken relationship, uncertainty about their future, but they can still say, God, I don't understand everything I'm going through, but I still know that you are worthy. The Bible says, I'll bless the Lord at all times. So tonight, don't let your situation silence your praise. Let your praise remind you of who God is. He's holy, he's faithful, he's worthy. And if he carried you this far, he can carry you through whatever that you're facing now. Praise him through your mountains and your valleys. Bunsibaro, now we only praise God in our valleys. When he takes us up the mountain, he's the God who took us out of the valley and took us up to the mountain. But we need to praise him throughout all seasons. Some seasons you feel so discouraged, you feel like not praying, but that's the right time to actually praise God. The Bible says when our praises goes high, his glory comes down. Keep praising him, regardless of what situation you're going through. I know I'm going to abuja because maybe Kels is saying this because he's not in the situation that I am. How do you know? Maybe I'm going through what you're going through. Maybe I've been where you are. So let's keep praising God, man, through our highs and lows. Mudimo ga lebalwe. Rena le go especially hellers na the blessings are like whatever that we've been praying for, gone. We forget God. Make with those.

0: blessings, God was just saying, let me just open just a bit and see how my child will behave after I've given him or her just this little bit. You are just given your first tender and you forget about God. Your first job that you prayed for, you forget about God. You even come late to work. You start mismanaging. You start, But this is the job that you prayed for. And that's the one thing that you need to understand. Or whatever that you pray for, it's from God. And he can always take it away if you mismanage it. You prayed for it. Understand what? There's a scripture in the Bible that talks about how we need to do everything as if we are working for the Lord. So, and when you pray, when you get that job, know what? I'm working as if I'm working for the Lord. If you are coming late to work, it's not about your employer. It's the God who gave you that job. I can do whatever I want because I got what I finally prayed for. You've been praying for a wife. You know, you finally get that wife and then you start abusing that wife. But you've been praying. You know, you've been praying for too long. You've been going through breakup after breakup. And then suddenly God blesses you with something that gives you peace. And you start misusing that thing. God is saying, whatever that I've given you, I can take it back and give it to somebody else who will manage it well. 9:52 is your time on Yaron FM. We're about to jump straight into inspirational nugget. At the top of the hour, look out for a beautiful, great interview coming up. And then we also have the Gospel World at 10 at the top of the hour, okay? Immediately after the Gospel at 10, that's when we get into that interview. But for now, because we don't have time, let's just get straight into TR Inspirational Nuggets. Tonight is one of my favorite preachers. Her name is Stephanie Ike Okafor.
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2: When you trust him, you mature, you grow. He begins to show you things. He begins to teach you things. It is so incredible. There was a lady, she's passed away now. She had such an incredible and powerful healing ministry. But for many years, she was plagued by a sickness. And actually, she would pray for people, and it seemed like they were dying faster when she prayed. It was crazy. But it never shaked her resolve. She always said, "Though God is a healer." While she was in her own form of pain, she kept saying, "God is a healer." In that place of trusting the sovereignty of God, he encounters her in a powerful way and begins to show her a very deep secret when it came to the healing ministry. And after that day, there were angels that began to partner with her in healing. And more people knew her for her ministry, not the story. Because she moved in such a, she would just be amongst people. People were getting healed left and right. Why? She trusted in God's sovereignty. And from that place, there was maturity that took place. So there are times that you may not understand, what is God doing? It doesn't mean that you're not going to go through moments of questioning, moments of God, like, "Man, I don't sense you close." But in the midst of that, trust him. And the fourth thing, be led by his spirit. The Bible says in Romans 8:14, "For as many are led by the Spirit of God, these are the sons of God." You see, you grow in intimacy with God the more surrendered you are. And why this is so powerful is because discernment is not just about a gift. The gift is the Holy Spirit. So as you grow in intimacy with the Holy Spirit, you grow and mature in your ability to discern. And what does that look like? There is a leading of the Holy Spirit that goes beyond doing things as you know to do. When the Holy Spirit wants to exercise authority over you, he begins to demand random things out of you. Sometimes there are things he will just prompt in your heart to do. If you lean to his voice, it will be amplified. Maybe you're about to smoke a thing and you sense the Spirit of the Lord saying, "Drop it. Throw everything else in the trash. I don't care how much you spent on it, throw it in the trash." If you're led by your flesh and you're like, "Man, I spent so much money on this. Okay, God, this will be the last one." You don't realize your agreement is what empowers you to stop in that moment. So the reason why you've been saying this will be the last one and you've never felt empowered to quit is because when the Lord said stop, you obeying his voice is what gives you power over it. When you say this will be the last time, now you're relying on your strength. And in your strength, you can't. So there are moments where the Holy Spirit, and some things that can even be just random, he says, "You know what? At this time of the day, I want you to pray." Sometimes we normally think, you know, about midnight hours. But then the Holy Spirit can say, "Hey, at 3 p.m., just meet me in prayer." You're like, "Ooh, 3 p.m.? I have things to do. My favorite show comes on," or whatever. But when you lean into that voice, that is what it means to be led by his spirit. There are things where the Holy Spirit will say, "Hey, this time I want you to fast." I remember one time God told me to fast, and it was around Thanksgiving. I said, "Lord, you must not know the time or the hour." But why was he doing that? Do I have authority over your flesh? Are you truly led by my voice, or you're led by your appetite? And so when you want to grow in the spirit, listen to that still small voice. When the Lord wants to partner with you in life, there are things, there are dealings, there are ways he deals with you that are unique to you. Because what he's looking for is, do I truly have authority over your life? Am I truly the one you are surrendered to? So there are random things he will ask you to do. Very random. You will not find it in Hebrews. But it's your response. When you study the prophets in the Bible, you will see that there were things God asked of them that did not make any sense. Sleep on one side for this many days. What? So I can't just stretch and turn to my right? He says, "No, for this many days, sleep on your left. Then for this many days, sleep on your right." What does sleep on which side have to do with following the Lord? It's about authority. Do I have authority over you? Are you relying on your wisdom or my leading? Because sometimes there are crazy decisions we make. And you have to be honest. I must say this. You have to be honest with yourself, especially when we think about Los Angeles. There are some things we do because of what we desire. It's a desire in the flesh. And we put faith that did not come from God. We just say faith. And we're like, God, you're just going to do it. Did his voice lead you there? Because if your ambition is leading you there, you need to redirect. Because sometimes the voice of your ambition is so loud that you make some very risky moves and call it God. But you have to be honest with yourself enough to know that this is ambition and not God. Because LA is a place where everyone is after a dream. Everyone is pursuing a dream. And so in LA, we glorify things that we're like, did God lead you to do that? Because couch surfing is cool when the hand of God is on it. It's not cool when it's your ambition driving it. Because you will charge to God what he did not send. There must be a disclaimer that you're honest enough with yourself to ask and to search within yourself, rather. Whatever I'm pursuing is ambition, is self-ambition connected to this. Because if your ambition is what's driving it, the Holy Spirit is not the one on the wheel. So don't just, faith is not just about taking any kind of risk. It is a risk that is led by the Spirit of the Lord. Because that is where your confidence in. We have to grow up, family. The times we're in are going to require it. Your life is going to require it. Your stability is going to require it. Because there's going to be so much noise, so much distractions. But it is what you see in God, what you can discern in God, that will keep you. You see, the Bible in Hebrews, it talks about Moses. And it talks about how Moses forsook the pleasures of Egypt. Why? It says he saw the one who was invincible. There was something Moses discerned about God even before he truly had an encounter. That it allowed him to make decisions that didn't make sense to the times. Moses, you're in Egypt. You were raised by the Pharaoh. The system raised you. You should be loyal to the system. You should be loyal to this system if you want to prosper. You should be loyal to this system if you want to advance in life. You've never been treated like a slave, Moses. Why don't you stay loyal to us? But Moses knew. He said, nah, this is not worth it. There is something I've discerned about my identity. That what you guys worship will perish. What you guys are for will perish. But if I lean into who God says I am, there is safety there. You see, the Bible talks about the pleasures of sin. Sin is pleasurable, but it also refers to it as fleeting. You see, many, where you are today was because of a system that was against the Lord, but it prospered you. It brought you great wealth. It gave you great comfort. It gave you a name. And the whispers of the enemy is, be loyal to that system. Don't change the sound of your music. Don't change the way you do business. Don't change the people you do business with. Why do you want to have integrity all of a sudden? Because the way you've been doing this has been working. Do you want to lose? It takes spiritual maturity to see that as fleeting. I know this may look pleasurable, but it's fleeting. And where it's leading is destruction.
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2: 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And that can be so confusing, because the same Bible would say

0: Yerna FM, leave the music. It's V Mampizi giving us Pimola featuring Jesus Warehouse, bring out to 10:05 on Yerna FM. Talking of V Mampizi, 8 years ago, I had this man sitting right here in studio. And tonight, we welcome him back to the revolution, man. But this time, we are going beyond the music. We are talking about faith, family, business, the journey with God, and what it really means to live out your Christianity in the public eye. He's made his mark in music, built a business, faced his fair share of criticism, and through it all, he continues to speak openly about faith. So tonight, we're having a real conversation with one of Botswana's biggest names. V Mampizi is back on the revolution. My brother, good evening.
1: Yes, sir. Yes, sir. How's it?
0: I'm right. Khosi Astrata.
1: Khosi Astrata. Mwanaka Khosi Jesu.
0: Mwanaka Khosi Jesu.
1: Yes.
0: No, but it's good to have you back in studio, my brother.
1: Yeah.
0: Yes.
1: You're my big bro.
0: Amen. No, I really love your humility, man.
1: I appreciate, Brian. I appreciate a lot.
0: You know, if there's one thing that you've been doing is you've been talking about Jesus publicly for so many years.
1: Yes.
0: When did your relationship with God become real for you?
1: Ooh. Do you have time? You have time. Can I tell you?
0: we have so much time. A lot of time.
1: So, I grew up... most of my life, Negeta Malinkuku, the one who just passed away, may her soul rest in peace.
0: Ah, shame.
1: So, Nkuku was a teacher. We used to move from one place to another.
0: Right.
1: And then also Nkuku was looking for something. I'm analyzing now.
0: Yeah, because you're still young.
1: I was young, but I analyze the same way. And then we'll go from church, one church to another.
0: Mm.
1: I mean, I've been to ZCC, I've been to Chukuchuku, and then from Chukuchuku, I've been to traditional doctors, Sabasarwa, everywhere. And also my grandfather, and I grew up very spiritually alert.
0: Right.
1: So Lena and then around form one, form two, I begin like that emptiness in my heart. Like Lena, I wanted something. This thing, keep to gap your spirituality, how can I feel it? What's going on?
0: Mm.
1: But I knew God, but I didn't know the Lord Jesus.
0: Mm.
1: You know, you can know God, but also it's a more than a Jesus Christ.
0: Absolutely.
1: And which is a thing, which is a thing that is a problem right now. Because everyone, when you say God, people are so highly spiritual, but they don't know the Lord Jesus Christ.
0: Right.
1: Because Bible, how can you say Jehovah? And that was made for a reason. That's the love, the most powerful love. No matter what we do, but why Jesus? Modimo ona dirile plane ya gore ene yo lewang wa dihele e edile, but le rato la gago le letona tona e dile le tswantse gore le rise go diheleng aba feela gore nna ke le modimo ta ke hetoge ke nne motho. Then I go down to the earth. 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Because the punishment of then he had to die himself. And then after he died as Jesus Christ, that's when he said, "Ka gore ke sule, ta ke tshentse mahoko a ke a tshentse because Modimo a khone go aka." 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
1: 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that you have done and your condemnation is after you condemnation e go bolo rai mona re bolo le fotek skare tsedi tsa modimo ayayayay forget that condemnation come back to the Lord Jesus Christ 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Christ wa go rata wherever you are not forgotten ga wa lebalwa the reason why re le ha ke gore ga wa lebalwa the reason why Kells every Sunday he's here is because God loves you and amudimo ga go lebala let me go back to the testimony
0: let's talk about you no but that was powerful yeah. That was really powerful
1: oh, yes.
0: You
1: know,
0: I remember your turning point your crossroads when was that particular moment
1: yeah, that's what I wanted to say yeah
0: you can give me via no gainela
1: okay so let me just run through it fast because I got in details
0: yeah.
1: Then I came back to Gaps ha ke tsana mo ga borone ke bala form 2 ke go tlo go a gona le avoid nyana e toka go feel you I started you know ne re shujarira le majita mapantsola ba eh ri na se sira and then one day my uncle invited me to Bible Life again Nigize itsore gona le kere ke gona letsa music. I love music so much. I still love music.
0: Ka rona no to itse chukuchu.
1: Hey, what? Pala tsani katara. Kare what? So you to come early ke go lebella a live band a practice. So one day ha ke ntse tebetse mo wa ba ra message o ke ntse ke hore ra gona. Gore Jesu wa go rata ta mo go. But for the first time ke uta patlele thibega and then go tswa I came there e be ke a go inela go Bible Life ke inela apela ga morena Jesu ha ke tsena go inela apela ga morena Jesu and then from 2 be 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gona le prom ha gona le prom ebe gore a gore kana you know sometimes you don't know the grace of God gore ha o sokologile ha o tsona na go tsela go togwa wa bana and then when you fall you must run to Jesus.
0: Absolutely.
1: Be like David okay another story for another day so and then ka prom ebe ke tla ke sune mo ya no mo wa ebe ke wa porogo ha ke wa porogo immediately ebe ke transfer loko ka borone ne mo gaborone ke go tsena go St Joseph ke ole ke kgelogile tsena go St Joseph ke ira sene ke zira I got suspended twice I'm trying to run through it I don't want to go through details
0: that's fine
1: 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know yourself go back to the real you we see Jesus Christ go back to Jesus 2003 e be ke tsamaya ke tswa mo dikhangetseng go tikiswa go tsone be ke ya go murutin wa mo ne ke bo gologolo ene ke ke 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
0: right?
1: Be ke tsama ngwe kana ngone ke thata tata ke itse but I was accepted. Eh, I was I was accepted in church from 2003. I was accepted in church from 2006. I had a dream. I was in 2006. That's when I started being public about it. 2006, I had a dream. Three angels came in my house in a dream. Again, that I don't know why it changed. But that's the dream I had. And then they said, we are here to collect you. Killing is a guy. But no, we want to take the mantle. And in this dream, I can hear, hey, can these guys have a mental chaos? We can give a rap, I keep the other one. The other one, you know, answer go Korong. I didn't mean it's Abu. And then the other barito collect. Why? But you know the truth about Jesus Christ, but you are not telling people. Why are you doing that? Give me a chance. This is the dream. Again, I can say hours of negotiating. And then the angel on the go korum. About Thailand, about Le Balavar. Give him a chance. He will do it. Ah, that guy said it once. Now he's a bull on the bush. Thank you. We like a one. You're not real. You're like a similar change. We're warning you. If you don't change, 3 days we are coming back for you.
0: This is in a dream.
1: This is a dream. I woke up around 3 a.m. I ran to my pastor. I'm sweating. And this guy, the man of God, a thousand days is like 1 day. As it 3 days is straight. So just relax, which was a good thing for me because I don't want to be born again from fear. I'll make a lot of mistakes.
0: Absolutely.
1: I want to be born again from love. You know, the love of Jesus Christ. And then from there, because I'm not getting serious, 2006, I was still drinking and smoking. Mehela, Nigelisaras, Mumudimun, to the Gebereka Mokiriki. Then we get Sama, Kitsuela Gebereka. And then 2011, I was a serious. Amabera, Omuruti.
0: Right hand man.
1: Me like the belly vision. And then I was aha, and there was a tender circumcision. This is my testimony. This is how I saw it from my Kohon Nagar. And then with this tender, I can't direct appointment, but we are still looking at it. We have to check. All over because they gonna experience a circumcision because they gonna get some magic circumcision label Oliver Mtukuzi and Winky D and we went to perform for Bush, President Bush by then.
0: Oh, nice.
1: Ethiopia.
0: Nice.
1: So then they gonna experience what they experience. So CVM away by Motafole, Minister of Health, knows no book I coma. Oh, about they gonna blind. I've been to Southern Africa about circumcision. That's what people don't know. Okay. So I was well equipped. But maybe I can't make it to an agra on LL. CV Rayborn. Okay.
0: That's how things are done.
1: But hey, what I gotta do with you and then that night, I made a pact with God. Because I never meet a lot of money back then. And I chose. I kneeled down and kilimo in a difficult situation financially. Bekra mudim marena mo own tusa. Kai zurun se yo go save ke no bo jalo ke go cigarette. If you give me this tender, I'm quitting immediately. Hey, Papa. In the morning, I received a phone call. e ke tsana kwa be ke na le kwalo la direct appointment.
0: Wow.
1: Na go se mo le se ke rapela ke re modimo ke re
0: ke tsogala se mo le se.
1: Yo yo say I went 3 days ke no go ja lo. I guess ke no go ja ke re mata ke re kana ke a tlogela after 3 days. But later ya tsamika. After 3 days I left alcohol. After I left alcohol and then I struggled like a cigarette. I struggled for a cigarette for almost 1 year. Ke ta ke isa go nna mo tiketse di pakete ba ruti ba di rapelle ke tabe ke go gathata na go ngwe go te ke le jwa ka sengwe le tabe ke go gathata until one day I was watching TV and then I saw this Chinese man kana Asian man go to Joseph Prince. He was teaching a message about being the righteousness of God, which is a message le gore na neke sa o thalogae. Because they feel like a ruler about to talk with me. So I listened about anybody. I get to remember God, you know Jesus. I'm not saying anything about it. But anybody who's addicted to anything, whether it be sex, pornography, cigarette, alcohol. When you do that thing, do it and say, I am the righteousness of God. Yeah, like I can worry. Rira. Then if you get to know what you want to get it. Super cigarette, I mean, I'm the righteousness of God. I'm the righteousness of God. Yeah, we're a puff. Ebe pa la DJ. E pa di le ke likile gare gare gare. Ebe ke la to ba ne ke tsare. Aw. How come? But this is too simple. Like I struggled. And then go tso ha ke ha ema maitse bo ga pe ke le ka gape. I'm the righteousness of God. I'm the cigarette ya pa. And then na ne se ke to go fuwa 10.
0: Kaletsatsi.
1: That was me. My friends ba itse ka ba na di witness. Minimum 10 or more. The next day ke togetse cigarette ke palo ke go goga ke re ka tsola ke the righteousness of God. E be ke le mga seng. I went deep to study that message. When I went deep to study that message, ke le mga gore if you know who you are, it is impossible for anything gore se go tsware captivity.
0: Absolutely.
1: You cannot be a slave for anything because if you know who you are and who your father is, and that I was simply confessing that my father ene ka bo ene ke mo itsepe ene na ke ngwana ga go le nna ke mo itsepe. So mo itsepe ga ke a khona go tsama di dio tse sentse bo itsepe.
0: Absolutely.
1: And I didn't do it through my efforts. I said it and I confessed it. And automatically it manifested in me as righteousness. Kore sometimes DJ I always tell people kere how long wana president la re ka go tsaya baba ra ka tsa ngwana ga re boko ra mo isa go zola ra tsameka ra motatsa leswe ra mo ira ra ikhata ka ene mara ha ka ra ntsa ntse kwa I was conscious a way that eish kana ke ngwana ga duma boko e ba ka bona cell phone go gongwa ba re papa ke mo zola ba nkhateletse. Oh my God. Di helicopter ra di
0: horror
1: this is what everything will come. All you need is just to make that phone call and rona we are children of the king. Rona ka borona gore di khosi ka borona
0: ha
1: re ka bona chance le be papa re gateletse everything changes. So that's how I saw that message from there. That's why I get to go home because this thing could not stand the light that is in me. Because I am the righteousness of God. I am the beloved of the Most High God.
0: Amen.
1: We say no one disciple one I be do John. John ene ka boene kana e seng John the Baptist kwa le John wa disciple ona o go le first John aba kwa le Revelation akere John ka boene batho ga ba itse nna re itse gore ke ene morane Jesu a mo ratang thata mare ke ene a confisitseng ga a kwala lekwalo la gare a re I John the disciple that Jesus loved. And we will in like automatically heaven no nebe back up that message. And up to now every preacher mo itse re itse gore Jesu Kriste na rata John o na le mongwe le mongwe because John confessed it. If we do it like that, will be highly favored and believe in this love of God, the righteousness of God. I am your favorite. Mutimu o powerful outsole mutu. Ha mora o favorite. Ha polo yona di favorite li. 1 billion. And it's what I got because he's all powerful.
0: Absolutely.
1: Amen.
0: Let's just take a quick musical break and then we continue with Veeman Peasy's testimony. You can drop us a text on +267 391 1066. That is the studio line. You can drop us a voice note as well to that same line. +267 391 1066. 1026 is your time. 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
3: Ke rata le bua modimo ka bophelo ba motho emong le mong ya tlile mona. 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

0: Yarona FM, Live the Music, the Sons of Katang Kwenese with a song titled Reaho Leboha, bringing us to 10:34 on Yarona FM. If you've just listened in, the show is called The Revolution. My name is DJ Kells, and we are here up until midnight. I'm hanging out with Vimam Pizzi, and we are talking his testimony. We are talking all things his Christian journey. Well, there's a lot that we can talk about. The phone line is also open if you want to join in the conversation, +267 391 1066. That is the WhatsApp line. The studio hotline is 391 1066. You can call in if you want to talk to Vimam Pizzi or ask him any question. I can see messages are already rolling in, so there's a lot of questions for Vimam Pizzi. Oh, let me play the first first voice note here from T-Man.
1: Yo, DJ Charles.
0: Yes, sir.
1: To Vimam Pizzi.
0: Oh.
1: Ash. With the results, as he thought, I will to the same one now. The quote, the Motswana. We are on FM. I'm so impressed. What has a really? Molly to Lava Lava, what Halo Sauron? You will tell me what you will hold. A woman, you want a parlor. Labila kata a bua ka khanya wa hoke ke mo di ba di bun di jaro na na ke di se a di se mo re biga panso la yes.
0: Amen. Thank you so much, T-Man. We also have another voice note here from Bax from Komokasitwa.
2: Hey, Mr. Kos. It's very important to listen to some people like Bo Vimam Pizzi, my brother. All I can say, honestly, Hela, you give a lot of people hope. You give people a lot of belief. What you are doing in life, Rahubona, my guy, whatever Selengoro was there in the nation, we really thank you so much, Mr. Vimam Pizzi. And I'm one person who Selengoring, I wanted to engage with you one of the good days. Because there's some people in Khabani by Lenghore, they need your help. More especially when by Lenghore, they're really down. So, Mokumwekana is good to be in a position in front of other people because Kana Luna, Mr. V, Letsawa, like a role model to so many people. More especially in life, the way how Samilian Katin, the way how Achivilian Katin, the way how Dirandilo Katin, the way how Apuchambato Katin. So I really appreciate who you are, my brother. And I thank God for giving such a model people to Batuvalian Warren. They want to grow under what you are doing. So Nanka Kolebu Sarata Dekremudima Kosovate, Mr. V. And I keep the words and heaven and earth shall pass away, but my words shall not pass away. So Vimam Pizzi, keep on doing the best to the nation of Botswana. Keep on giving back to the nation of Botswana. We need people like you in our country. We need people like you, more especially the way you like kids, the way kahawa yangu di kolonga thing, wana ubuale ba na ba bolala yo hakahawa tamilian kating. It's really good, my brother. So please. Say hello, Pelo. God will keep rewarding you, my brother. One of the good days, God will do miracles to your life. 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
0: Thank you so much. That's our Bax from Komokasitwa.
3: Yebo, Komokasitwa ne ke le kwa go ke perform maloba ding o itse. 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No, I appreciate a lot. All the glory goes back to the master.
0: Amen. Tell me something, V. Do you ever feel pressure though got it to be the Christian V, the Christian V, because people are watching you. Do you ever feel pressured?
3: I can from people watching me. Generally, I think being authentic will help you in life. my life nearly got destroyed because of peer pressure.
0: Mm-hmm.
3: I'm so, how do I say it? I'm so honest to myself. I don't come to anyone and act like a god.
0: Mm-hmm.
3: I'm just here. I'm a David.
0: Mm-hmm.
3: You know, I'm a David and I go straight. Well, the most important thing that I've learned in my life is to always run back to God.
0: Mm.
3: I've been through many criticism, through many situations that are trying to destroy my name.
0: Mm.
3: And I always tell people, you know, as long as God, I'm clean. Sharp, I'll come to the Lord and say, Marana, because I wasn't too situation. And then I've made public statements. How we get a public apology? So I'm just saying that being authentic, you know, the pressure that I used to get, I think around 10, is it 10 or 5 years back? I want to get similar numbers that are SU. It was a problem because I was thinking, what is the church saying? Again, I was always running after because I'm public about my Christianity. But I became public by that time. So it was all about until one day I went to the scriptures, but this ish give my rap, gana my rap, I got to my true. I just say you don't do don't get it wrong. It's important. Like church is very important. Christianity kereke, this is my insight.
0: Absolutely.
3: But when you study the word of God and you check how many times Jesus Christ went to church. Around 3 or so times.
0: And he didn't have a permanent permanent structure.
3: No, he didn't.
0: Mikape, we would like to make a disclaimer and also
3: please
0: say gore kareke kereke is bad. No.
3: Please say it.
0: Kereke is good. It's good. We are not saying don't go to church because Jesus never had like a permanent church structure. No. Church is good. It's good to also go and worship and praise with other saints.
3: Yes, sir.
0: Yeah.
3: But like you said, you said something on the phone, you know, and you feel to and you told me, you say, V, most of the people think that kukirike on a platform like one, we are saying these things because one, Jesus because of kereke, ralukopa, haloro kereke aya wotasende. So long follow Jesus or rapelo follow Marana Jesus. That's number one. Two is what Kels told me. Platform ya go rera ga go kirikeng hela. Too many platforms. Ona wana ke mo platform o ke a rera. I'm always preaching. I can leba thoma me ba ke ba pien le bone ke a rera. Wa bona. Wherever ke leng teng ke bua Jesus Christ. Wa bona. It's many platforms. Tsene go ribiletsa mo go tsone. Wa bona. Kona go bidiwa o le manager ko banking rera Jesu. 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O netse platform ya go cleaner mo office ya ga go rata go rela Jesu Christ. Ba bona so to answer your question in a nutshell, I am not concerned about what the church or the people of Botswana or people are saying. I'm concerned too much about what the Lord Jesus Christ is saying about my life and what the Holy Spirit is saying about my life. Small example. One day I went to perform in America, Texas. So in the Malaysia, I take a toll of Jaro.
0: Yeah,
3: it was very tough times.
0: Yeah,
3: for me. So ra perform. I mean, we busy. So the flavor. I mean, bo, hey, like big guys from Nigeria, man. These Nigerian brothers, like serious people.
0: But oh God,
3: but oh God, holy monati, mona, holy scared. They're all everything. Wawan, and the Nigerians who give me lela. I give a doubt who knew I want to me like you get like your brain that smooth. I want to get to Ray Calamara just a move you look. And then had some little band. I was in the Liboma. Then there was a time was in the Batama. Then I had to stay behind because take it time enable you to work in the behind. So I saw like a little one after party, after party in front of more. One more one. I'm going to work in another. I like that. This thing didn't give religious or Christ. It's beyond you guys. You don't understand. It's not about you or the people. This is my deal with Jesus. Chance when we came born, I'll do anything. We'll go to the hotel. If you go, like us go to the hotel. But I get back to my Lord what in Ohio are doing. I get back to So that's why if you are worried about the people, that's what eventually happens.
0: Absolutely.
3: When people are not there,

0: you think is the, quote it like, misconception, Kawena? What are some of the misconceptions? So feeling a lot of there's a lot of misconceptions. Hey, can nice V.
1: Hey. You used to frustrate me. Ay, no frustrate. Can I caro mesmo o Jesus mo kana kana. 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Ba mo bate o ta onda. 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
0: Eh.
1: Sa ba sarwa di dinga. Lo mo ta go berekile. Hey, you know. And bogolo ne ke o mana wa bona e ke le marno ba danga o mana, this is lack of knowledge wa bona re godile mo Setswaneng re tsore serious supernatural things or serious blessings these are ka do tsa Setswana, but people don't know that le bone ba ba dira ndio tsa Setswana tse ba itse gore khosi Jesu ke ene morena wa bona. Bible are everyone will kneel. Hey, even demons will bow down and confess that Jesus Christ is Morena.
0: Absolutely.
1: How can we move a miracle cell? Can we go to your neighbor's house to activate the charity? How can we move a miracle? Can we move a Jesus? Oh, so many miracles. I mean, what's the matter with you?
0: God is a miracle himself.
1: Yeah. How can we move a miracle? Now, can we go to the moon? What can we do? How we tirele? What about when we move a miracle? Come to Jesus. What about when we tell our eyes to do what we want to do?
0: Absolutely.
1: So, you are not the misconception that we want to na and I think also the fact that Bogolo I used to have a temper, but I really worked on it. We don't do that. And people come to me with, yeah, you didn't know. You're going to Iran. And I'll accept that the times that through usual temper, I've done mistakes in my Christian walk. I'm not what I used to be.
0: There's progress.
1: There's a lot of progress.
0: If there's something that people need to understand, Jorge, is that this Christian journey, it's a process.
1: Yeah.
0: You know, it's not like an overnight thing when we change
1: our life
0: overnight. And we'll never become perfect.
1: Amen.
0: But we only serve a perfect living God.
1: Wow.
0: Yeah, this is a journey. Oof. Yeah, he keeps working on us every single day.
1: Amen.
0: And there's certain things that I always say to people. There's certain habits that you need to come to Jesus, and then he will deal with those with those habits. Don't ever feel like, nah, let me go and fix myself, Pele, I'm not worthy of this walk. And you come to him as you are. You know, come to him as you are. You know, one of the things that people often associate Christianity with is kanya ya poverty. Where do you think we are getting it wrong as believers? Kana bona batho ba ba ileng gore they are associating Christianity with poverty. Poverty is material related. Kana success is material related. Where do you think we are getting it wrong? Let's talk material.
1: Material.
0: Where do you think we are getting it wrong as believers?
1: I think I similar like Abraham. Abraham was one of the richest people. At ene le lot ba humile gore khantle like go ta batho ke bana mo botswana ba the guys were so rich to that level, and nearly bazalwan. You go into the Bible on so heta, how about now Olebella Israelella, lead the genia yone, Olebella Motatuan le Mush. Mush was already in the palace,
0: right?
1: Where there was everything, but he still loved the Lord. Can I go Bible like that? Toy Balaki. And how Joseph Kabwen, he was promoted all the time. Just like that, what's Samuel? Samuel on that, say what do I move? How bala? Ba ba ba ba ba ba ba ba ba ba ba ba ba ba ba ba ba ba ba ba ba ba ba ba ba ba ba ba ba ba ba ba ba ba ba ba ba ba ba ba ba ba ba ba ba ba ba ba ba ba ba ba ba ba ba ba ba ba ba ba ba ba ba ba ba ba ba 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ba ba ba ba ba ba ba ba ba ba ba ba ba ba ba ba ba ba ba ba ba ba ba ba ba ba ba ba ba ba ba ba ba ba ba ba ba ba ba ba ba ba ba ba ba ba ba ba ba ba ba ba ba ba ba

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1: Yeah.
0: Wa bona. Never popile. Wa ntsoro gara so I don't know gore batho ba re Christianity poverty ya kae. I've never seen Christianity identify that le poverty. But Bible are take care of the poor.
1: Yeah.
0: Ke se re se commandilwe. Wa bona o ira. Ha o tsaya mo prophet a itsira ke Elijah wa le kana Elijah. We la ta itela mosadi. O na ile gore o na setso ke monna. Ha itsira mo se setso ke monna. A itsira ra gona sepe mo lape. What did he do? The anointing of him, it was an anointing of multiplication.
1: Right.
0: Anointing of prosperity. About what do you have in the house? I'm on nail. Has na go monela gona aba ra bless this thing it multiplied. For everything every how kopana le modimo teng you must multiply
1: absolutely.
0: So na poverty e le tari tswarela we are out. we might come from background like that but we are not planning to stay there guys. Eh so le lona e tekeng a re tseng ko we are not putting pressure. Yes, but we are just saying, have a different mentality to want to do something for yourself.
1: Amen. There's a message here from Lungani. But before I actually read his message, for those that want to listen in, you can listen in more the DSTV Bouquet Channel 917. 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Yeah. 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Me Lungani Ari. I don't want to quit alcohol. I enjoy it. I just want to control the habit of drinking it.
0: Yeah, so it's okay. This is what I'm going to say. But what I'm saying is not the final word, okay? The Spirit of the Lord will speak to different pastors different ways, okay? So na kele wane, kya kora akere. You in life, we don't decide. Like na, na ne ki bwile or no, I can quit everything. But it's zolo yone ki aleko. Pantokine nga zolo
1: hape. In terms and conditions.
0: You feel a zolo hape. 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
1: Absolutely.
0: Current now for me, kire the habits kidikala. The real sin is not believing in Jesus Christ. That's the sin that will take people to hell. If you want to go to hell, Jesus Christ, so let's address that issue. Let's go. Where kwa wo go inela mo Jesu Kristo re Jesu tsana mo pelo ya me nna mo rena le mmuliko ya botshelo jwa e ne kgosi ya dikgosi ha tsana mo meleng wa go ga to tsana mo go rena re nna tempela ga o sa te ipanga yetsa re no e batentsa akere you think the temple it is jo ke ke tiro ga go a bona nna re le batho re ka bua ka wena o bua re no na I got to go to like, no, it's up to you. Go accept Jesus Christ.
1: Absolutely.
0: As your Lord and Savior.
1: Amen.
0: Let that lead decidedly true.
1: Talking of accepting Jesus as your Lord and Savior, before Hela Retswala show, please don't go anywhere because Ragui Ramogoteng an altar call.
0: Wow.
1: If you want to give your life to Christ, we'll be doing that shortly. So don't go nowhere, but there's more text messages coming through. You can send us a voice note as well, more plus 26739-11066. Our studio line is also opened, 39-11066. Lungalani's last question here, Ari. Lungani, Ari, did you really want to quit though? Or it was just a matter of pressure, yabo Christ, because I suffer a similar issue.
0: So, like I'm saying, with alcohol, I really wanted to quit. Okay, and then with cigarette, I was addicted. Niggas not sure, so my willpower was gone. Whether I want to leave it or not, I was not in control. Okay, and what I didn't want to quit, in a little, except but you know, take it easy. Don't sit here more pressure. When I focus on more than Jesus Christ, he will do what he wants. You must understand what Harorare, Maran Jesus, what's an amoin about change. Because once he comes in, a lot of things will be different. So don't worry too much. You want to control the habit. That's a good start. Control the habit and accept Jesus. And make sure you don't just accept Jesus. You read the word of God. Because lefoko. But most of our Christians thought, hey, they want to read the Bible. I don't think so. Because willpower is important to the spiritual realm. Okay. So what I think is going to happen, this is just me, I'm not saying it's going to happen like that. Preaching is good. Like, I'm addicted to preaching. So, and then, but the word of God, everything will pass away. You just said it. Everything will pass away. But the word of God will remain. So how do we realo? What's your logo? What's your logo? When I level up, me chota antote.
2: 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One word. One word describes the song. One word. Lit. Yamuna FM.

0: Here on FM, Live the Music, the sounds of Healthy and Lecrae. This one is titled Walk, bringing us to 11:01 on Yaruna FM. This is the third hour of the show, which is the last lap of the show. Thank you so much for choosing Yaruna FM. Thank you so much for choosing The Revolution. I'm still hanging out with V. Mampizi, and we're just talking his testimony. There's messages coming through. Bui Areketepila Morena Jeso. Are a good evening, DJ Kells.
1: Wow.
0: And then Le Pausa, are a good evening, Mr. Kells. Okay, this is earlier on as
1: yes.
0: we kickstarted the show. Are
1: yes.
0: tuning in from Block 8. There's Baba Don, are a it's very refreshing to hear this side of you. This side. Or oh, should I say Mr. Sintu?
1: Are
0: an inspiration to many, business, music, or otherwise.
1: Yeah.
0: There's another one here. Are okay, hi, how are you? We hope you're doing well and you're speaking. Okay, hi, how are you? We hope you're doing well and you are speaking to Amatu. No. This one is not for
1: for us.
0: Understand what you are doing. Really good in this. Okay. No. Let me do this. Pono, are a good day, DJ Kells. Please let V Mampizi let's ask V Mampizi to share the full story of his SU days. I remember around 2018, I came across a book. I think it was called something like Legends of Botswana. Joel Kitumetse and Pulekwela Hobe were also featured in it, and V Mampizi was one of the people included as well. He shared a very inspiring story about his days at Lopsec and his SU journey. I'd really love to hear him tell that story again, especially the full story from his own perspective. I remember from that book, he was also a leader of SU. I think for the sake of time, maybe
1: that's when nakwa molelo o goroga tota, it's the fire of God was upon us. So what we used to do, ka tao simula kaya go mole ya go marula mantsi. Ke ne ke tso go sokologa kere ka Sunday.
0: Yeah.
1: Ka sokologa ka Sunday. The whole na yena ke lengwana o sa utweng ba ba ba gaetsa. Ba me di tafole ke reng kere. That Monday, ke ga sa pala me di tafole. I was crying for 3 days non stop. But I'm not it. Keep working, but I didn't give you a lot just that repentance.
0: Yeah.
1: You know, this always is a sign of Copan Lemarana Jesus. So, if you get the game, is all that I get, it seems like it's an issue. It seems like one other brethren, and it was nice, the fire was on. And then I moved to Selepa. Selepa, you know, I don't know, I used to preach go assembly. And you know, our preacher was assembly. Never refined him, then I look condemnation. Never obeys us. Because that's what we're taught,
0: yeah.
1: You know, and
0: yeah.
1: We hammered it like that, you know, Monsara Tenerta Rako. Evangelism. I'll go like Botswana Saturday. We'll go and do evangelism. Friday night, that was our routine. Friday night, and then Thursday.
0: So how old were you? Sorry, how old are you?
1: I was young. I think about 15 or 16 or so. Yeah. I was young. Ki believes that I was here. Ki believes that I was here. I was here. Ki believes that. God is good. Mutona mbes. Oso gului. Na oso kono arke kanti. I don't care. I don't know. I want her every day. So which is good. And I spend most of the time to take. Ki rere fangi. I love, you know, when I have something good, I always want to share with people. That's why I share music. I have a good song I want to share with you, okay?
0: Yeah.
1: When I have something I want to share with you. So, the reason why I just want people to share this experience le hore ke bone ba bona sometimes ke lebella motho ke mo lebana ke re o itse motho ke a bona gore matata a matona tona mmela ke a itse gore ga monela Jesu sengwe sengwe sa go tharabologa gonea because ke motho ke ka bua le wena ka reng ka reng but some things are supernatural. You need a supernatural intervention more matata le gore o tsamaya mo gona. So I used to have a rule which was but then I was like, rate or nah, you go say no, was a zokolo. I know a king that can break generational curses, that can break barriers. I know a king and I know Jesus. He has done it for me. And if ukankela thoko ngkhonne, in my ways, in everything that I do, I always want to lift Jesus higher. Why? Because sometimes I see people trying to get deep without Jesus. Philosophies. Paulo, do not let your traditions or philosophies deal or temper with the gospel or preach to you. Or even if an angel can come.
0: Right.
1: And attack at only this gospel. How bala mo buke Paulo di kwadileng. Ha na deep ubuya ka Jesus Christ. It's unfortunate that these days people are trying to be deep without Jesus Christ. You cannot lead people by a gift.
0: Hey, the revelation said it deep, no, deep. No, no.
1: I don't believe in that.
0: Why would if God wanted if God want us to understand Him, why would He complicate the Bible?
1: He wouldn't do that. He would. He doesn't do that.
0: He
1: does. He's a philosophy.
0: Yeah.
1: And unfortunately, people when they are desperate, they feel there is something deeper than this. Me Jesus Christ we will are halaka dumela ka le bana. Things will move. And even if you have a small faith like a mustard seed, things will move. And the labor you are so obsessed with seeing the future. You know, now I have a gift of prophecy. But I don't like using it because people run for the gift and they forget Jesus Christ. So I will tell you about Jesus because I know once you have Jesus, it's bigger than even prophecy. Because one day, there will be no more prophecies, no more healing, no more. But you know what will be there? The word of God.
0: Absolutely.
1: It will still live. That's
0: why it's a double-edged sword.
1: Amen.
0: We need to engrave it in our hearts.
1: Amen. Yeah. Amen. So, let's not be too deep. Let's talk about Jesus. Let's lift Jesus high. If we lift Jesus, everything else that we need will come.
0: Absolutely. Amen to that.
1: Because I'm a Christ, and then I decided to get on too deep. Again. Then I went around kadi prophecy kadi wa bona ebekile lo zak wa bona gore ha ke sa khelo ke ra ke le mo kereke.
0: Yeah,
1: because there are people who can be deep and get your money. Until ke le mara go ha go berekege ebeke boa ke mara na kirile abar matata o ya no no ba ta go plan tsitse ditat. Go back to the gospel of Jesus.
0: Yeah.
1: Go back to the cross.
0: Yeah.
1: Gospel ye go sokolotseng ko ntente ya gore Jesu ke morena. Stick to that gospel. It will heal you. It will help you for the rest of your life. This is how you live. Do not be familiarity ke yone go tsietsang gore ah this thing I need something more. What do you need? Bible are ya re Jehovah ko heaven. There are 24 elders. Bantsan, how do you call you are holy? You are holy. You are holy. I want to familiarize. But holy. Holy. They say that word. There is nothing deeper than holy. Holy.
0: That's it.
1: That's it. That's you are it. Holy. You are holy. Every time I tell you are holy, So let's keep to the gospel of Jesus Christ.
0: Amen. There's a message here from Joy Mungi. There's also a voice note from the gospeler. Mwefangi.
2: Hey, I guess I Pinela, I will come back and testify. Yo!
0: He continues to say amen. Ramolebogisa monna yo thata tota. Ga ke lebale album ya gago ya Supernatural. Track ele ya John 14. Baba bo 14 baba. Borea radibusa. Yeah, may you live according to the will of God forever.
1: Yes.
0: There is another message here. It's a voice note as well from J-Lo Keys. Let's hear what J-Lo Keys has to say. Don't forget, +267 391 1066. That is the WhatsApp line. You can call us up on 391 1066. That is the studio line.
3: Yo, Charles. Envy my peace over there.
0: Yes, sir.
3: You know, I've been privileged to listen to Viman PZ when he preaches. I think I've attended 3 of his services in different churches. And one thing I've learned is that this man, God is using him. When he preaches, you can hear that he's not preaching from the theology side, but he's preaching through inspiration. His messages, when they come out, you can hear that God is speaking through this man. And to tell you the truth, there's no media report that can make me doubt that this man is called, because I've heard him preach. And I've also been privileged to play keys or the keyboard for him in 2 different services. So no, the man is called, and I'm really, really, really inspired when I listen or look unto him.

0: Here on FM, Leave the Music is the sounds of Miss Tasha Cobbs with Woman Evolve Worship. The song is called All Authority, bringing us to 11:23 on Here on FM. If you've just logged in, the show is called The Revolution. My name is Kels, and thank you so much for choosing Here on FM. Thank you so much for choosing The Revolution. I'm still hanging out with V. Mampizi. Had this song earlier on, actually, on Tasha Cobbs, All Authority. A version of Tiffany Hudson. You know how these songs all have different versions?
1: Yeah, but
0: I still say Tasha, man.
1: Yeah, no, Tasha.
0: I still say Tasha. Let's wrap it up.
1: Can I ask you something before, sir?
0: Yes.
1: Do you ever listen to Nigerian gospel?
0: I do. Okay. I do.
1: Okay, so now... I just recently, let me say, maybe I started last year, and I started listening to this girl called Theophilus. That guy is too much.
0: You know what? One man was once said to me, Gore, everything great.
1: Yes.
0: A lot of great stuff is from Nigeria.
1: Greatest artists, greatest production, greatest
0: prophets, greatest false prophets, greatest scammers. Everything good and bad.
1: Bad,
0: man. We're not trying to say anything bad about our brothers, but...
1: No, we're not saying bad. No, I get what they must do. They must take the good.
0: Yeah, they must take the good.
1: Hey, focus on the good.
0: Yeah, so as we wrap it up, V, I think we're just out of time. You know, as believers, I said it earlier on, Gore, this is... quite a long journey.
1: Yeah,
0: it's a very long journey.
1: Yeah,
0: we make mistakes along the way.
1: Yeah, true.
0: You know, is there
1: a lot of mistakes?
0: Yeah, is there some mistakes? Say, what you can share that you'd have made, and you wouldn't want someone else to either those same mistakes in your walk with Christ.
1: Who have made so many mistakes? Oh my God! Hey, now I'm a David daughter, guys. Okay.
0: What are you?
1: You. I made so many mistakes. Yeah. I don't want to lie to you. So, I'll just say, one, I don't believe Mokhelohe. Because with mistakes comes condemnation.
0: Yeah.
1: Okay?
0: Yeah.
1: And then with condemnation comes shame. And shame has an So I don't believe in because if I seem like you are okay, it don't really help you. Because once I see really when I is different on Allen.
0: Yeah.
1: Maybe believe when other on the or when I'm a saint. A big sin to me might be a small sin to you. It depends on your conscience. If your conscience allows you, do it. If it doesn't, don't do it. Can I get a tattoo? What is your conscience saying? If it allows you, do it. If it doesn't allow you, don't do it. It's just my conscience. Or my conscience is not big enough for that. It depends where. So I've done a lot of mistakes. But the secret is this. In your mistakes, always run back to Jesus. A man called David, Khatuna rapela 7 times a day. He was a president of the country. Where does he get the time? And for me to see that revelation, one day I was praying. I was complaining. Yeah, God. David. Yay. I've never seen God furious like that. Uncle Emel. Do you know who David is? abasimlampa revelation about David.
0: Mm.
1: That guy was always in the presence of God. The first thing that David does after sin, he runs back to God.
0: Mm.
1: So God was always waking on him.
0: Yeah.
1: But remember, this guy was a warrior, a killer.
0: Mm-hmm. He killed someone's husband.
1: That was him. And the way David was a warrior, he like
0: imagine. When you've killed a person.
1: Because David was a warrior.
0: Mm.
1: But the only way when you are used to something, like in na social media groove. So what I do now, I stay in the presence of God too much. I always remind myself, who are you? So to bring this voice in my conscience, so for me, I won't say it's about mistakes. It's about how do I get back. Because if you make mistakes and you can't get back, that's loss. A righteous man falls 7 times. And get up. Why? Because when you run back to your father, if you don't run to your house, but if you beat it, always run back. Because call silent thing, go, you know what this guy.
0: Just like what the prodigal son did.
1: Yes. Mm. That's what the prodigal son did. And one gift that God has given us, which is also sometimes it's willpower. Because willpower, So willpower, like we only can hear or Mudimu Ubata. People always say, why does God at all about the healing badly? He willpower. God loves us the same. But because of our willpower, we must decide to go back to our father. He can't decide for us. He loves us so much that he allowed us to decide, which is a problem.
0: You know, there's one big question, one major question people often ask, can you still make secular music and say you are still working with Christ?
1: So, not for me. It's a simple answer.
0: Yes.
1: Mobile.
0: You always have answers.
1: Because
0: yes.
1: I can, if it was my wisdom, why? So before I come here, I pray and I ask for the wisdom of God.
0: Amen.
1: And when you ask me, so in the book of Samuel, like it's like a first thing and a second. How the basadi ba opela di pina ho zantu? Ele gore David le King Saul. David na tswa ho ina nto. How the basadi ba bua ba re David has killed 10,000, Saul killed 1,000. David, how bala? We bala kato e bala tonight. How level of what does? Yeah, and the Lord was pleased with the song. The glory at the end of the day will go to Jehovah, because no, David.
0: Mm-hmm.
1: Once mm-hmm. The glory went back to the owner because owner you learn as a tola about
0: yeah.
1: You know David. How about Pelona? So I always tell people, how it been? What is the agenda behind your song? The agenda behind your song, does it build or does it destroy?
0: Yeah.
1: For sure, yeah. Because gold is a builder. Any song that destroys, that takes people down, Ebolaya, hope we are moto, a chencha, motoka kanya ngating, a chencha kailo or wana u decide akating, e we influence or u decide wrongly, u better about u dire. As long as those songs are influencing you, those things, they are not of God.
0: Mm-hmm.
1: But any song that will inspire you to do more and build your life, help people, love your wife, love your kids, want to hustle and be have a better life for yourself, because it builds, God will love it.
0: Nice.
1: That's my answer.
0: nice. And then one more last thing. Let's talk about fame. Would you say fame has brought you closer to God? Ghana, it has made your relationship with God even more complicated.
1: I think, not for me, I'll say fame has made me more conscious. More conscious. When it made me pray, you know, like, I'm super conscious because, you know, it's not everyone who can succeed. And I believe that when you are famous, don't take things for granted. Like, now, for example, there are times telling her, people come busy, and by that time I've trained and all glory to you, Jesus. Respected by but how about all give role model and I'll simply in my heart and give back the glory to Jesus. That's what's important. If you are famous and you always give the glory to Jesus, be big, be the biggest in the country, the world, because when I so see that you always give back the glory. That's what God wants. Yeah, so fame has made me more conscious.
0: Amen. Mampizi, if you could sit down with the 20-year-old V Mampizi today,
1: Eish.
0: Before the fame, I get, before the money, before the marriage,
1: Eish.
0: You know, before all the criticism, what would you tell him about God, life, and the journey ahead?
1: So, naka 20 okay. years.
0: Before that, let's take this caller.
1: Okay.
0: Yaruna FM, you live?
2: Hey, you know what I'm doing?
0: Hello, guys.
2: Hey,
1: Mela.
2: Hey, I'm ready to go. Yeah, V. You want to go to the Limpopo? I was a man who was a bra.
1: What a geeky to report.
0: Thank you so much, my brother.

0: This is a new phone line. Yeah, no, yeah, yeah. Yes, talk to the 20-year-old V without the fame, without the everything. About
1: okay, I think 20 years old, you know, fame in a thing in Tasset. So, I mean, I've heard, problem, and it was in a grace. That's like not famous, I thought I would know. School, and not famous.
0: Pompa Tweet. I still remember the first time I saw you go.
1: Yeah,
0: the visual map.
1: Yeah.
0: What are only Timberland? I only shake you like
1: so I get to go school. I was famous for preaching. I would call people off, go, you know. And then I get to go to St. Joseph. I was famous for dancing. And then from there, I became famous properly. So my thing would be, hankoka tiki wele vi wana kwele.
0: Yeah.
1: Eish. Ningar moraga lite aka kia itzuru dumi na mo Jesus mara motse serious. Because not to motse serious, you can be bigger.
0: Right.
1: If you know Jesus, you can be bigger. You know why? My boy, because God is gonna shape your character. And once you have the right character, you will be unstoppable. Because when I view my piece of money, you are so talented, but only 30% will make it in your talent. 70% is your character. Don't depend too much on your talent. Depend on your character. Because character will take you far. Sometimes you don't need too much talent. You need the right character. So that's what I will tell him and say, Sir Jesus serious and work on your character. And once you have the best character, you are gone.
0: Lebogang Valentine wa tsega re nya ruri famous proper. Thank you so much, Lebogang Valentine. I saw your message earlier on as well. Where's your text? Apostle Stephanie Ike Okafor is such a great teacher. I was actually watching her rise on the intercessors video with Apostle Ikegba during their visit to Ireland. A good evening to you, Mr. Kells. Good evening to you, Lebogang Valentine. All right, there is another last voice note, and then after this, we're playing a song, and then we're going to Rahuira Alta call.
1: I love it.
0: Yeah, +2673911066. You might have had V, you might have had his story, and you know, you know what? It's time that I also just surrender my life to Christ. It's time that I also just start afresh. I want a fresh beginning. I want a fresh start. You can drop us a WhatsApp on +2673911066. Just write #freshstart. #freshstart to +2673911066. All right, here's a voice note.
2: If you believe, it's going to happen. So more than that, there's nothing as strong as belief. Okay? I'm Christian as well, and I know God exists, and I believe in God. And God has helped me. If it was not for God, I wouldn't be where I am right now. Yeah. It's all about belief, leader. How you are simple. How we are ready to that, I feel you, nigga. I know exactly what you're talking about.
1: Oh, nigga.
2: Please. Don't worry. Don't worry. Don't worry.

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Her name is Tlotlo Lentswe with a song titled Kenale Mudisa. Bring us to 11:47 on Yarona FM. Yep, we've come to the end of our conversation, and now we are calling up those Baba Filangori. You know what? I've had V's testimony, and I also, you know, want to give my life to Christ. I want to start living for Christ. Just send us a text message here, hashtag with just a hashtag fresh start to +267 391 1066. Hashtag fresh start to +267 391 1066. I always tell people, you know, you can have all the achievements in the world, but the greatest achievement you can ever have is to find Christ. We've all been there, man. There's so much peace in Christ. There's so much peace in Christ. And a lot of people often think, well, no, now I have to change my attitude. Now I have to change my dress code. I have to change this. God says, come as you are. He will change you. He will change you. He will move out all these habits. You just come as you are. So this can be the greatest day of your life. This can be the greatest moment of your life. To just say, you know what, Lord, I just say yes. So if you just want to say yes, hashtag fresh start to +267 391 1066. Hashtag fresh start +267 391 1066. I'm going to play one more song while we wait for your WhatsApp messages. And then immediately after this, we pray together. This is Shanna Wilson with Give Me You.

0: Yaruna FM, Leave the Music, is Shanna Wilson with a song titled Give Me You. And that's what it takes sometimes, Hella, to just surrender and say, God, give me you. Everything else can wait. In most cases, we always want the things, but we forget the one who gives us those things.
1: Amen.
0: We want the blessings, we forget the blesser, you know.
1: Amen.
0: So this song talks about that, Hella, you know what, just give me you. Everything else can wait. And this is the mistake that we often make as human beings, as believers, Hore. We seek the things and we forget the kingdom. But Scripture says, first seek ye the kingdom.
1: Amen.
0: First the kingdom first and its righteousness, and everything else
1: Amen.
0: Shall be added unto you. So
1: Amen.
0: Seek ye first the kingdom. All right, 11:54 is your time. We left with like 5 minutes. And I'm just going to head over to my brother here to pray for those that have given their life to Christ.
1: Okay, before Ke Rapela, I just want to quote the scripture from Romans 8:31, going down until the end of the scripture. If God is for us, who can be against us? Nothing shall separate us from the love of God. Mm. Sin, nakedness, everything, all those things, they will never separate us from the love of God. The love of God is so powerful that nothing, I don't care what you're going through, I get poverty, financial issues, I don't know what you're going through, I get divorced, I've been there, nothing should be able to separate you from the love of God. The only thing that can separate you from the love of God is running away from God. Come to Jesus, so that when you are in Jesus, you can be healed. Inside Jesus, okay? You are the beloved of God. God loves you so much. The Christianity thing, it is not about a mass. It is an individual relationship. Jesus Christ died for you specifically. It was not a crew thing. I don't know what you have done in your life. Have you been a druggy? Have you been an alcoholic? And what? I am here to tell you that there is the good news, that there is a one who love you the way you are. Were you in prostitution or what? I have good news. There is the one that will love you the way you are. The one that loved a prostitute. You know, you also can have that opportunity. All you have to do is say yes to him. Say yes to him. And I just want to pray, if you want to say yes to him, lift up your hands at the house and say this prayer after me. Say, Lord Jesus.
0: Lord Jesus.
1: Come into my heart.
0: Come into my heart.
1: Be my Lord and Savior.
0: Be my Lord and Savior.
1: I've heard your word.
0: I've heard your word.
1: That you can save me.
0: That you can save me.
1: Starting from today.
0: Starting from today.
1: I give you control.
0: I give you control.
1: Over my life.
0: Over my life.
1: Lord Jesus.
0: Lord Jesus.
1: I've tried on my own.
0: I've tried it on my own.
1: I failed.
0: I failed.
1: But today.
0: But today.
1: I invite you.
0: I invite you.
1: To take the steering wheel.
0: To take the steering wheel.
1: Of my life.
0: Of my life.
1: Live in me.
0: Live in me.
1: Breathe in me.
0: Breathe in me.
1: Speak in me.
0: Speak in me.
1: In the name of Jesus.
0: In the name of Jesus.
1: Starting from today.
0: Starting from today.
1: I'm refusing everything.
0: I'm refusing everything.
1: That is not of God.
0: That is not of God.
1: I'm refusing rituals from my house.
0: I'm refusing rituals from my house.
1: Rituals from my generation.
0: Rituals from my generation.
1: Rituals from any other influence.
0: Rituals from any other influence.
1: I cancel them from my life.
0: I cancel them out from
1: in
0: my life.
1: In the name of Jesus Christ.
0: In the name of
1: Jesus.
0: I separate myself.
1: From the dark world.
0: From the dark world.
1: To the world of light.
0: To the world of light.
1: In the name of Jesus.
0: In the name of Jesus.
1: Be my Lord.
0: Be my Lord.
1: Take my hand.
0: Take my hand.
1: Lead me.
0: Lead me.
1: Show me the Christian life.
0: Show me the Christian life.
1: That Kels and V have been talking about.
0: Amen.
1: Peaceful life.
0: Peaceful life.
1: In Jesus' name.
0: In Jesus' name.
1: We pray. Amen.
0: Amen and amen. Amen. Amen. All right. So if you just prayed that prayer, look for a Bible-based church.
1: Amen.
0: You know, tell someone else about your your new faith.
1: Amen.
0: And, you know, spend time with God. Spending time with God basically just means you are praying, you studying the word, right? Study the word, you know, look for a Bible-based, if it's, whether it's a church, whether it's a prayer group, whatever that works, that works for you. The most important thing, Hela, is to share the good news with others, to grow. V, thank you so much, my brother,
1: for coming through.
0: It's been lovely, man. It's been great.
1: Thank you.
0: I'm personally blessed. Okay. I'm personally blessed.
1: I feel different. Like I've been preaching to me. Oh my God. Yeah. Glory to his name.
0: No, thank you. Thank you so much, my brother, and have
1: so
0: yourself.
1: We need to fish. We have to fish those songs.
0: And God will make it happen. God will make it happen. Yeah. Paula, thank you. Thank you so much. Faith. Okay, there's no name here. Are I kindly request to be anonymous. I have tried everything to find a job. It's very difficult for me to get one. As I was listening to the both of you servants of God, something in me pushed me to kindly share my problems with you so you can help me out. Thank you.
1: Receive my the job is. In Jesus' name.
0: Amen.
1: In Jesus' name. May Jesus show you that since he's in you, things are different.
0: Amen.
1: May you receive that job.
0: Amen.
1: We give you the job in the name of Jesus.
0: Amen.
1: Amen.
0: Amen. All right. Thank you so much, V, for coming through, my brother. And yeah, man, this is how we come to the end of the show. It's been lovely. Thank you. Thank you so much to every single person that listened in. And have yourself an amazing week. May the hand of God cover you this week. May God protect your family. May God guide you, Lord. May God guide you. May God give you wisdom. May
1: glory to Jesus.
0: Just experience God this week. All right. Thank you, my brother. Thank you so much for what you're doing. No.
1: 2 months, 4 months, get better.
0: No, absolutely.
1: Get that right, yeah.
0: Absolutely. Absolutely. Yeah.
1: You.
0: But you're doing an amazing job as well, my brother.
1: Amen.
0: God bless you, man.
1: Glory
0: God bless you. Don't undermine what you're doing. Don't undermine the influence that you have. I believe for you are changing so many lives.
1: Amen.
0: Or let it go.
1: Amen.
0: Amen.
1: Glory to our King and Savior.
0: Amen.
1: Jesus Christ.
0: All right. It's been lovely, guys. Thank you so much. Let's do it again next week, Sunday, 9 p.m. up until midnight. Kells DJ on Twitter, Kells BW on Insta, The Revolution with DJ Kells on Facebook. I'm leaving you with Kilo. This one is called Botelo.
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2: 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And Ngwenu inojisa kose ku John Mackenzie School, Motoropo, mu Francis Town. 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